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1: There is a Michael Myers video game that recently got banned, and somehow the reason is not Michael Myers murdering people. Hey, it's Battle. I'm excited for this one. The upcoming Halloween video game apparently has been banned in Australia, and somehow Michael Myers running around doing Michael Myers things, not the main problem of the video game. According to the report, the issue is that players can use drugs in the video game for bonuses and advantages. So apparently fictional serial killer stalking everybody is okay, but doing weeds, they give you powers? Whoa, that's too far. There's something wonderfully bizarre about a Michael Myers game getting rejected for basically the least Michael Myers part of the game.
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1: 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Hey, it's Battle. People finally going through their bank statements and asking, why am I still paying for this? 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One estimate says that the average person spends up to $111 a month on subscriptions, and around $21 of that could be stuff that they aren't even using. $21 a month? 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

I said, are you gonna be my girl? 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Really wanna make you mine. 4, 5, 6, come on and get your kicks. 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
1: 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Hey, it's battle. A Maryland woman has gotten in trouble because she has been feeding vultures raw chicken, and not just a little chicken. At one point, apparently, she was putting out more than 200 pounds a day. Now, vultures are all over the roofs and trees, and neighbors are dealing with droppings, bones, and, of course, the smell of raw meat. She calls the vultures her guardian angels. Her neighbors are probably using different words. Now, if my neighbor starts buying chicken by the pallet, the HOA suddenly has my full support.
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Hey, look, I don't care that it's preseason football. I don't care if we've been watching people on the Colts team that we'll probably never hear from ever again. Just the fact that football is back is exciting, right? Colts, Patriots tonight. Man, football's back, and it's going to be on our TV every week until February.

Bob and Tom into the bedroom. Oh, yeah. Maybe the bathroom. Maybe that weird shed in your backyard. Just make Q95 your number one preset on the iHeartRadio app. Oh, wait. 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
1: A box of old Nintendo games showed up at a store in Wisconsin, and somebody may have accidentally dropped off thousands of dollars. Hey, it's Battle. This is why I can never throw anything away. Yes, a retro game store got a box of old games and discovered 97 copies of a previously unknown version of Super Mario Brothers and Duck Hunt. Different labels, screws, manuals, even different circuit boards. Experts think that they may be replacement stock from 1993 that never shipped, and actually some graded copies got perfect scores. They could sell for thousands, which means I'm pretty sure everybody that grew up with Nintendo is going to be calling their mom soon saying, hey, you didn't throw that box away, did you?
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0: 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Won't be the same without you. 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

Q95, rocking you with Tom Petty, and let's talk about money for just a second. This will give you some ideas. There are a

0: number of people that play the lottery when the prizes get big. Well, somebody just won $1 billion in Powerball. The winning ticket was sold in Illinois. The winner, he hasn't been identified yet, can choose to receive an annual prize of $1.4 billion paid equally over 30 payments, or they can take the lump sum estimated at $450 million. Both of those figures are before taxes. Oh, yeah, the taxes.
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0: Q95 with Nirvana. A lot of sports heading into the fall, including the NBA beginning again. The NBA has released the group play schedule for the 2026 NBA Cup. The Pacers will begin the tournament on October 30th when they visit the Heat.
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0: Q95 rocks with Journey, Deep Purple, and Kansas together out on the road. They're going to be at Everwise Amphitheater August 24th. You could be there too. Bob and Tom have a chance for you to win tickets tomorrow morning about 8:40 right here on Q95.
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Q95 Rocks. Hi, Stacy with you. And as per protocol, just turn the lava lamp on. Yes, all is well in the world. Lots of rock to get to. Thanks for hanging out. And let's do this overnight together.

0: Q95. Thanks for hanging out. And what's the best states in the U.S.? Some shine brighter in healthcare, education, roads, bridges, infrastructure, all kinds of different data points that were measured. And number one, best state overall, Utah. Number two, South Dakota. Number three, Minnesota. Four, North Dakota. Number five, Nebraska. All right. Last, yeah, you want to know what the number 50 was. Louisiana. It's not the worst state. It's the 50th best.
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Thanks for hanging out. It is Friday. Don't hang on to Thursday, you goofball. But Friday, August 14th, so if you're bi-monthly, I hope you're lining up with your friends that are bi-weekly.

Q95 rocks. Thanks for hanging out. It's Stacy with you, and Ozfest could return if it does in 2027. Not sure if that'll be a touring act or if it'll be one-offs. We'll see. But Sharon Osbourne has blessed it. It's one of my favorite Ozzy tunes.

0: 95 rocks. Thanks for hanging out. It's Stacy with you. And movies and theaters, if you want to go catch a flick. Finally, Nimrods, a Green Day comedy, which is kind of up our alley. The End of Oak Street is news with Anne Hathaway, Ewan McGregor, and dinos. Speaking of dinos, I guess there's another Paw Patrol movie. Get out of here. The Dino Movie. But also for the kids, Toy Story 5, still doing really well. Moana, the live action. Tons of movies.
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Thanks for hanging out. It's Stacey with you, and no vocal blend better than Lane Staley and Jerry Cantrell. I preach it like it's the gospel. It is good news. But the MTV Unplugged from 1996 that they recorded, it's 30 years old already. So the 30th anniversary reissue, CD and vinyl options, due out September 25th. If you want to watch it, though, that's on Paramount Plus, where the behind the scenes are. Jerry Cantrell was sick as a dog, borderline throwing up in between songs. And Metallica, of course, was in attendance.

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Q95. Thanks for hanging out. It's Stacey with you. And Friday, August 14th. 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

0: Pick us a preset on your iHeartRadio app, Q95. Thanks for hanging out. It's Stacey hanging with you. And in theaters, if you want to go catch a flick, a new one with Jeff Daniels in this one, The Brink of War. And he's playing Ronald Reagan. Jared Harris is playing Gorbachev. Super Troopers 3, total pivot from that one. It's also in theaters. The Wrong Girls, this one with Seth Rogen, Kristen Stewart, Kate McKinnon, and a bunch of others. The End of Oak Street, also new, with Anne Hathaway and Ewan McGregor. There are tons of movies in theaters now.
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U95 Rocks. Thanks for hanging out. It's Stacy with you. Big year for the Black Crowes. The Pound of Feathers album came out. How heavy is a pound of feathers? 1 pound.

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Q95 rocks. 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It's Stacy with you. Nobody names their kid Stacy anymore. And nobody names their kid Klaus anymore. It's Klaus and Company.

0: U95. It's Stacy in the most addicted to gambling per state. Well, given the metrics that all 50 states were based on the number of casinos and adults with gambling disorders, you can give an educated guess that Nevada was number one. And Utah, actually the lowest gambling addiction. Alaska and Utah, they came in first and second place for the lowest gambling addiction. But number one, most gambling addicts, it's Nevada, followed by South Dakota.
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It's Stacy with you, and your middle school niece wears this on her t-shirt, whether she knows who they are or not. It's time for some Nirvana.

Q95 rocks. Motley Crue has a big tour running through the end of September, marking the 45th anniversary. The return of the Carnival of Sins, of course, with Tesla and Extreme on that bill.

Q95 rocks. Thanks for hanging out. It's Stacy with you and a bunch in theaters. I mean, summertime, heading back into school. I don't know what it is, but a lot in theaters now. The Brink of War with Jeff Daniels playing Ronald Reagan. A Green Day comedy called Nimrods, finally in theaters. Super Troopers 3, you got The Odyssey still, Spider-Man.

Q95. Thanks for hanging out. Flea from the Red Hot Chili Peppers. He relisted his Malibu home for like just shy of $8 million. It's real cool looking if you want to click through, mess up your algorithm on Zillow.

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The devil went down to Georgia. He was looking for a soul to steal. He was in a bind because he was way behind. He was willing to make a deal. When he came across this young man sawing on a fiddle and playing it hot, and the devil jumped up on a hickory stump and said, "Boy, let me tell you what. I guess you didn't know it, but I'm a fiddle player too. And if you'd care to take a dare, I'll make a bet with you. Now you play pretty good fiddle, boy, but give the devil his due. I bet a fiddle of gold against your soul, 'cause I think I'm better than you."

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Johnny said, "Devil, just come on back if you ever want to try again. I done told you once, you son of a bitch.

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Thanks for hanging out. It's Stacey with you on your Friday, and don't hang on to Thursday. No. But come less than 2 months away now is the start of the Sphere dates with Metallica, early October.

0: 95 Rocks. Thanks for hanging out. And a Reddit question. I love these when a user asked people to share things that used to be totally free, but now come with a price tag. So a bunch of people responded, like free air for tires at gas stations that now cost money. Best answer, though, waiting in line. Amusement parks, ski resorts, you all waited in line whether you were rich or poor. But now if you've got money, the front of the line for you.
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Q95 Rocks. Thanks for hanging out. It's Stacey with you. Now, Sebastian Bach, he's got solo stuff that he's putting out pretty soon. And he's gonna be taking place of D. Snyder. Blessed by D. Snyder, though, doing Twisted Sister dates.

bring Bob and Tom into the bedroom. Oh, yeah. Maybe the bathroom. Maybe that weird shed in your backyard. Just make Q95 your number one preset on the iHeartRadio app. Oh, wait. You

Q95. Thanks for hanging out. It's Stacy with you here on Friday the 14th. 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

0: Make us a preset on your iHeartRadio app, Q95. Thanks for hanging out. It's Stacy with you. And in theaters, if you're going to go catch a flick, hang out in the AC. New one, The Wrong Girls. This was with Kristen Stewart, Kate McKinnon in this one, Seth Rogen. The End of Oak Street says dinos in it. Anne Hathaway and Ewan McGregor starring in that one. And the Green Day comedy called Nimrods. Fred Armisen's in it. You can watch the trailer, see if you want to see any of these movies in theaters now.
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It's Stacy and son of Ozzy Osbourne, Jack Osbourne, of course, like defending the AI avatar, saying him and his dad even talked about it, but it's supposed to be sophisticated technology that can interact with fans using his likeness, voice, personality. Just say no.

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0: Thanks for hanging out. It's Stacy, and what you have as your phone background says a lot about you. Gen Z, millennials, most likely to have something that reveals their personality. A lot of others have photos of their kids, their family, nature, landscapes, a personal memory. Mine's plain black so that I can actually see my apps. What does that say about me? I think it means I need to go to a flip phone.
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Thanks for hanging out. So Soundgarden, their final album, expected to be released in 2027. They say there's 8 songs on there. Of course, the late guitarist and vocalist, Chris Cornell, on these recordings. It's being mixed right now.

0: Set Q95 is your number one preset now. If you let your phone pick your music, you'll end up with a playlist that says songs to cry to in the 21st Amendment parking lot.
1: It's Stacy, and spiders and crickets are more afraid of me than I am of them. Spiders and crickets are more afraid of me than I am of them. Spiders and crickets are more afraid of me than I am of them.
2: Yeah!

0: Thanks for hanging out. It's Stacy with you. And in theaters, if you want to go catch a flick, plenty for the kids. Yeah, Spider-Man Brand New Day, depending on the age of the kids. Paw Patrol the Dino Movie. How many Paw Patrols are there? I don't want to know. Toy Story 5. Yeah, there's a lot of those, but it took them 30 years. And Moana the Live Action. But also Nimrod the Green Day Comedy. You got The End of Oak Street that has dinosaurs in it, rated PG-13 with Anne Hathaway and Ewan McGregor. There's a lot in theaters.
1: If you...
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5: Tomorrow is Josh Arnold, 10th anniversary.
6: That's right.
5: 10 years, Christy. He's
7: Yay.
5: Been here.
6: Crazy.
7: Congratulations,
6: Thank
7: Joshy.
6: You. And apologies to those who don't care for me.
8: I don't think there's anyone out there who doesn't care for you.
6: Don't know. We don't need to solicit those letters.
9: There's some people who really, really hate it.
8: Are you kidding? I can't believe that.
6: I'm not for everybody. That's all right.
5: I don't want to know if anybody hates me. It would destroy me, I think. Maybe not. 10 years is bananas time. I have no idea how it got to be 10 years.
6: It feels like I've been here a while, but it doesn't. It seems shorter than that.
5: Yeah.
7: Jeffy, how long have you been here?
9: 9.
7: Oh, okay.
5: Yeah. Is that right?
7: Nice. Yeah,
8: We've been in here 22 years.
7: That's crazy.
5: In this studio.
7: Yeah.
8: That's crazy. To me, it seems like 5 years ago.
5: 22 years.
7: Yeah. I was an intern in the back, but then when I came to work, you guys had moved up here. So, yeah.
5: Man, oh, man.
7: Yeah, that's nuts. Well, in celebration of Josh's anniversary, we did not make a cake.
6: That's okay.
7: And by we, I mean me. I don't know why I say it like that. But, instead, I did his favorite pasta salad that we make usually once a summer, right?
6: Oh, and it is one of my favorite foods. I love this.
7: Yeah.
6: Your pasta salad. It's tortellini.
7: Yeah.
6: And, oh, man, yeah.
7: Yeah. Fresh herbs out of the...
5: Pepperoni?
7: Yeah. Salami.
5: Oh, okay.
7: And capicola.
6: It's a meal.
7: Yeah, it is. Yeah.
9: Is there a gabagoo?
7: I think that's everything, right? It's any kind of cured meat, according to Tony Soprano.
5: Yeah. Gabagool. There was a whole plate of gabagool in here. What'd you do? I ate it.
6: Well, thank you, Jess.
7: You're welcome.
5: Happy anniversary, my friend.
6: Thank you, guys. Yeah. Thanks very much.
8: Speaking of food, Red Baron celebrating its 50th anniversary with a 50-topping pizza.
5: that seems like too much.
6: What are some of the non-standards?
8: Hold on a second. The company's holding a sweepstakes to win the pizzas on their website.
6: Oh,
8: 10
6: okay.
8: people will win a Red Baron pizza, Supreme pizza.
5: I guess.
8: And a gold-colored pizza tray.
6: Oh, how about that?
9: Takes 7 hours to cook.
8: I think we have a picture of this.
7: It's 4 inches tall.
9: Yeah.
8: It's large.
6: It looks reasonable.
8: Yeah.
5: Yeah, it does look
7: okay.
5: Good.
7: Yeah. There we go.
8: If we zoom in on it, you can see they have highlighted all the pizza parts.
6: So far, I don't see anything.
7: We have carrots.
8: Bacon bits, beef, grilled seasoned beef, Mexican-style sausage.
5: Dried onion.
8: Spicy sausage, spicy Italian sausage, pepperoni, turkey beef, pepperoni.
6: Sliced pepperoni and they count quartered
8: and
6: pepperoni.
8: And diced pepperoni and Julian pepperoni. Okay. That's not really fair, is it?
6: But you also don't want to ruin the pizza by adding, you know, insane, like chocolate chips.
7: Cheddar, fontina.
8: There's mozzarella, Monterey Jack, white cheddar, yellow cheddar, provolone, Romano, Parmesan, fontina cheese.
5: Holy hell.
8: There's pineapple on it, so Tom won't eat it.
7: Mm.
8: Black olives, diced green peppers, Julian green peppers.
6: That's okay.
8: Julian red peppers.
5: I haven't.
8: There's nothing really.
7: It doesn't
8: crazy.
7: Sound bad.
8: Mm-mm.
6: No, it doesn't.
7: Carrots is the only thing I think that's kind of random. Yeah.
6: And maybe there are two.
7: Yeah.
6: So hopefully.
8: I didn't. Yeah. There's not a lot of carrots. It's one of the last.
6: It's not like carrots. I just.
5: As long as it has extra cheese, I'm on board. There you go.
8: You like extra cheese?
5: Oh, yeah. Extra cheese.
8: Do you like the cheese stuffed crust?
5: I do not.
6: Whoa.
7: I'm with you. I don't
9: like it. Yeah.
7: What about. So when you make a pizza. Do you want it sauce, toppings, cheese, sauce, cheese, toppings?
9: Yeah.
7: How do you want that
8: sauce,
7: to go?
8: Cheese, toppings.
5: Sauce, cheese, toppings.
7: Oh, okay.
5: Yeah.
7: Okay.
5: Yeah.
6: Typically how I am too, yeah.
7: Oh. Hmm.
5: Somebody.
7: No, I feel like I want it. I want
9: cheese on top.
7: I want the cheese on top too. I want it to be like in bed. You know what I mean?
9: Yeah.
7: Like that's
9: really?
7: Like your cheese is your top cover. It's keeping everything nice and comfy. Yeah.
5: Cheese is your blanket.
7: Yeah.
5: Oh, okay.
9: Yeah, but then I don't know what's hiding below.
7: I know, but that's the
9: I
7: surprise.
9: Feel like you're trying to hide a bad meat on me or something, like something that's turned.
5: You're trying to slip a bad piece of meat on me.
9: Yeah, something that's turned. You don't want me to see that the pepperoni is gray instead of...
6: What are you hiding is what you're asking.
7: Yeah. Okay, all right.
6: What are you ashamed of in there?
9: Exactly.
8: Thick crust, thin crust, what kind of crust are you going with?
9: Oh, if it's Donato's, I'm going with thin crust every time.
7: Yeah.
9: Oh.
5: Yeah, I don't know what they do with to their crust, I love but it's Donato's. Amazing. Yeah.
7: Chain pizza, I'll go thin crust for sure. Yeah, I'm with you there.
5: Yeah.
8: I like thin crust.

0: crispy.
1: Cauliflower for me all the way.
2: What? Cauliflower crust.
1: That's
2: huh?
1: right.
0: Donato's has a cauliflower crust.
2: I bet. And you can keep it. And you're the only one who orders it, I'm guessing.
0: I haven't ordered it in a long time.
3: In a long time.
0: But yeah, I have.
3: Chicken, is it chicken skin crust? Is a paleo one that people do.
4: Right. Yeah. Ooh, that sounds yummy.
3: Yeah, it actually sounds pretty good.
2: Wow.
3: Yeah.
0: No, I don't think I'd do that.
3: Yeah, I'd try it.
4: Yeah.
0: Chicken skin. But that's a lot of, how do you keep them together? You'd have like just...
3: You peel it and it's one big string of mozzarella. And you
0: okay.
3: Just, yeah.
2: It's most often served at medical schools.
1: Right. Yeah.
3: You know what? For the Hooker the Cooker segment today, we actually are doing a chicken dish. It's a 2-ingredient chicken nugget.
4: Oh, nice.
3: Yeah. So it's chicken thighs, which we talked about this before. Yep. Because
2: best of the bird.
3: You can't find chicken nuggets with thigh meat. And so I did that, and then pork rinds is the binder.
1: Oh, I'd love to try it. Wait, is that what we're eating?
3: Yeah, that's what we're having today.
4: Wow.
3: Yeah. So, and if you want to, you can go to Bob and Tom's YouTube channel, and you can watch how I made this video. It's up right now.
1: All right.
3: Or how I made this recipe in video form is what I meant to say.
1: Sure, sure. Very cool.
4: Now, Chick, so you like the, when you order a pizza, do you order extra cheese?
2: Oh, yeah. I check the box.
4: Every time.
2: Cheese, every time.
4: Oh.
2: Yep.
1: Now, in that case, I feel like the extra cheese would be treated as a topping above the original cheese.
3: Oh, okay.
1: So you have your normal cheese, all the toppings, extra cheese goes on top of all that.
2: I don't think that's how they do it.
1: Right. But that's, I get that for sure.
3: So,
1: I
3: like that. Is the layering like a type of pizza, how you have like Detroit style or Chicago style? Is that a part of it or is that always the crust?
1: In Detroit style, it is the way the layering is because it's the sauce on top.
3: Yeah, okay. And that's kind of like a Sicilian pizza. Is that Detroit style? Yeah. With the, the red
1: and
3: sauce
1: that's pretty
3: on
1: good.
3: Top. Yeah, I think it is too. Oh, man. Mm-hmm.
0: Now I want a pizza.
3: I know.
2: A piece of pizza.
3: Sorry, you get chicken nuggets instead.
1: Sounds good, though.
2: Maybe we have some, what is that, red sauce? What do you call that?
3: Marinara.
2: Marinara, yeah. Maybe dip our chicken nugget in a marinara.
1: That sounds good.
2: Yeah, why not?
0: DoorDash has received approval from the FAA to launch a delivery drone program.
2: It's a great idea.
1: I mean, this is the future.
0: Yep. The company said DoorDash Air could be capable of making deliveries in an average of 25 minutes.
2: DoorDash Air.
0: Yeah. The drone joins the delivery robot Dot as part of the autonomous delivery platform.
1: Will they also smell like weed?
2: I see what you mean about the weed, Ma.
0: They're going to share more details about this project later this year. Is Dot the one that's on the college campuses all over?
2: It's
3: looks like a cooler.
0: Yes.
2: Yeah.
0: It's like a cooler.
2: Like four wheels and it rolls around everywhere. Yeah,
0: had him at Purdue when Sophie was up there.
1: Do people say hi to it?
3: I don't know.
2: Hello, Dot.
1: I mean, we should start getting friendly with these things.
3: Yeah, I feel like we should. Like, I think they're keeping track of who says hi and who doesn't, right?
1: I read an article that said some AI absolutely knows if you're being polite or rude.
3: I greet whenever I use Claude. I greet it. I say good morning.
1: Yeah, that's
3: smart.
1: And
3: then I ask the question. Yeah.
0: ChatGPT is very friendly.
1: Yeah. But are you friendly to it?
0: Yes. I thank them and... I can't wait to see what your project looks like. Please send me a picture.
3: Yeah,
0: okay.
3: For my mental health, I want to think that there is a person on the other side of that that's actually helping me and not the end of the world.
1: Right.
2: You got to think they're keeping a list.
0: Of?
3: All of it.
2: The robots have a list of protected roles. And the nice people are going to be saved, but the mean people are out.
1: I mean, even at the very least... Maybe they'll start giving misinformation to people who are rude.
3: Yeah.
2: Oh, yeah. Right.
1: How the hell do I get to Olive Garden?
3: Right.
1: Well, first you make a right, and it's nowhere near.
2: Yeah. Practice.
4: Onto the train track.
1: Yeah.
2: Practice.
4: So do you not, with the drone, would you not have to practice? Would you not have to tip? Or are you tipping the drone flyer?
1: Your tips would be automated. The drones
2: just
1: will
2: like
1: be.
2: You do now, tip on the app.
3: No,
4: right, but
3: wouldn't.
4: Would you have to tip? It's a drone and not a human being.
0: So they'll lose money is what you're saying.
4: Or do you have to tip the guy who's flying the drone instead?
1: What if you tip the drones a little power? Like you hit some button and it's like, hey, you get 5 more minutes to be
4: a drone
1: running today.
2: Nice.
1: Before you need
0: what
1: to
0: if you
1: charged.
0: Tip it and it gets to your house first so your food's not cold?
4: Ooh, I like that.
1: I mean, it's already an option.
2: I bet
0: you. Oh, is it really?
1: Not on the drones, but in with the drivers.
4: Yeah.
1: You pay an extra $3 and they go to your house first.
0: Oh, okay. Yeah.
4: Priority.
2: I bet you there's a little screen on the DoorDash Air where you can add a tip.
0: I bet you're right.
1: Probably. I mean, maybe it tips the people who assemble the food at the restaurant.
3: Sure. That's the other thing. Yeah, you can tip the kitchen. So I wonder if that would be the way you would do that. So I'm curious. I don't use DoorDash or food delivery, but do you get ranked on that too? Like as Uber? Yeah, like Uber? Like do drivers know?
1: I don't know.
0: The tips and who doesn't?
3: Yeah. Okay.
1: Nothing that I've ever seen.
3: Yeah.
1: But,
3: okay. Right.
1: Hopefully drivers have a way to tell, hey, this guy's a jerk.
3: Mm-hmm.
1: Right. Just expect. Well, I don't know. Would it do it? What does it matter?
3: Well, I rank, we use Instacart here to deliver the groceries for the green room. So people come and they do a really good job, I rank them because it's like, man, you know how to get here. You know how we like to receive things. I hope I get you as a delivery driver again or a shopper. So I just wondered if it went the other way.
1: No matter what, it's always great to let somebody know they're doing a good job.
0: I do that with every single Amazon delivery.
3: Really?
0: How was your delivery? It was great. And then I put, I think they get something for that.
3: Oh, that's nice. I didn't know that.
0: Yeah.
4: But if you look out and there is a sack of Steak and Shake 20 feet above you flying, I'm lassoing that son of a bitch, and I'm having some Steak and Shake.
1: Yeah, are they going to keep? Yeah, you wonder if they'll be in these big boxes, tin boxes.
2: You're going to hijack DoorDash Air?
4: Yeah. I think a bunch of hillbillies like me are going to. They're going to be shooting their meal out of the air.
1: Oh, boy. Throwing their Mountain Dew 2-liter bottles at them.
2: You know, I used to tip, I used to give Amazon great reviews, and right up until the time they ran over my mailbox during a snowstorm. And I said, well, maybe next time.
0: Well, that
2: time.
0: Was just that one person.
2: Yeah.
1: Right, but you just don't have to review them.
2: Yeah. That's right. Yeah, I left it alone.
1: Right.
2: That instance.
0: Do you have your FedEx guy's phone number? I do.
3: Oh, my goodness.
1: Well, not all of us are having affairs with our delivery.
0: Not having an affair, but
2: we got to get our story straight, Hiram.
0: He's very good at his deliveries.
3: Yeah.
0: And he's always very cautious. Are you home today? What time are you there?
2: I have our mail, the mail guys. Not the phone number, but I know him.
0: And he talks to you.
2: He
0: and
2: knows me. Yeah, if I'm out, which is almost never.
1: They're good people.
0: Yeah, they're very good people, working hard.
3: Our postal lady's phone number, she's my aunt. But,
0: no, I was going to say.
3: That helps. Yeah. Huh.
2: There you go.
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27: With the cost of gasoline, I wish they'd throw in Vaseline. Cause when I fill my tank with gas, I feel this sharp pain in my ass. Keep my car rolling, it's like that nozzle's up my colon. Now I see how petroleum jelly got its name. Hey!

0: its name.
1: Ho!
2: Well.
3: Now, some more Bob and Tom. This is Bob and Tom Extra.
4: Christine, what's going on?
5: I don't know. What do you got?
4: No, I'm just kidding. If I told you what I have, you wouldn't believe me.
5: Okay. What? Oh.
4: Let's go to the video.
5: I don't know
4: if this is anything or not. This is a pigeon riding a drone. You guys.
6: Oh. This is absolutely something.
4: Is this something or is this nothing?
5: That's awesome.
6: That's cool.
4: I don't know. I don't know if the drone is owned by Amazon or whatever, but it looks just like a private drone.
6: I'm going to be honest.
4: Is it AI, you think?
6: No, I think it's a
7: fake.
6: I think it's a person's pigeon. And drone.
5: So it didn't just land on the drone as the drone was flying.
6: No, I think this was a
4: even if it is
5: a stunt.
4: It's still cool. It takes a lot of training to train a pigeon to trust the drone.
6: But an untrained pigeon, not going near that drone.
4: I wouldn't think so.
8: Is that the equivalent of like the moving sidewalk for a pigeon?
5: Yeah.
7: It is.
4: Yes. Yeah. Yes, I bet it is. I'm just tired of flying.
5: Yeah, I need a break. Can you get me over there to that bridge?
4: I got to tell you, if I could fly, I don't think I'd ever get tired of flying.
5: I don't think I would either.
6: Boy, not for a while.
4: Man.
6: But you must.
5: You think their wings get tired?
6: Well, I don't know about that, but...
4: I bet so.
7: They'd have to.
4: There's a lot of energy in birdseed.
7: Lactic acid.
4: A lot of protein in birdseed. Yeah.
9: Have you seen the new drones that can pick people up and, like, carry them? Like, they were using them in a river rescue. These people were stuck in the river, and the drone comes over them, and there's a rope, and they put the rope around them, and the drone lifts them out and flies them to the
6: bank.
4: That's a badass drone.
6: That's great.
9: That's what I think we're going to do. We're all going to have our personal drones.
7: Are you sure?
9: Fly us into work.
7: Are you sure it wasn't a helicopter?
9: No, it was a drone.
8: It was a little baby helicopter.
6: Well, sometimes bringing something up in this room is
8: I know.
6: Yeah, it can be tough. Yeah.
4: You'd have
6: sure
4: the room.
6: It wasn't a helicopter.
4: You'd have the remote control in your hand to control the drone.
9: Yeah.
4: You could lift it and fly anywhere. Yeah. Pat, it was a drone. You know, I don't have the flying dream. I know that's a popular dream. I've never had the fly. I have the jumping dream.
6: I get those more than the flying
8: out of a
6: dream.
8: Building?
4: Where, like, sometimes it's out of a building. Thank you.
6: I can bound up or down two flights of stairs at once.
8: Oh, okay.
4: I bounce instead of fly.
6: Yeah.
4: And I can bounce incredible distances.
6: As
4: but I don't
6: naturally
4: fly.
6: As anything. And nobody seems to care.
4: No.
6: Like, that's,
9: Are you bounding?
6: Yes. Like I'll be at the top of a staircase and just jump down to the bottom and just do that all the way down the stairs.
4: Absolutely.
6: While everyone else is just walking
8: down
6: them.
8: That's so fun.
4: And I'll bounce in from my house to here, like only 10, 20 bounces.
6: Yeah.
4: Oh, I'm here.
6: Like the Hulk would do in the Eric Bana version.
4: Yes.
5: Yeah. Oh, I have the flying dreams. Love them.
4: Yeah.
5: They're awesome.
6: I have a lot of falling dreams too.
4: Yeah.
5: You jerk yourself awake like...
7: He jerks himself asleep.
9: Yeah, I was going to say, that's how most guys do.
4: You know, sometimes that's the only thing you can do.
6: Yeah.
4: And, you know, you got to get a good night's sleep.
7: It works.
6: Sometimes I don't even have to jerk in my sleep, and I'd wake up, and the end result is there.
5: Really? Still?
6: Yeah. I talked to my doctor about it. It's because a medicine I take.
8: Oh, okay. Oh.
6: I'm not going to name it because it'll be sold out.
7: That's so funny.
6: And I actually need it.
4: You know, sometimes...
8: So do you have the fun part of it, or do you just wake up and feel relaxed?
6: No, I have the... In the dream, usually something's happening.
8: Okay.
6: And then I'll wake up and go, oh.
8: Okay.
6: I got laundry today.
4: Huh. Don't you try to talk yourself out of it at first. No, I'll go to sleep. I don't have to. I've had that conversation. No. Leave yourself alone tonight.
6: Oh, yeah.
4: Come on.
6: Yo, those the days of like,
4: It'd be so, just grab it.
6: My numbers have dwindled big time.
9: Oh. But if you are having trouble falling asleep, nothing will put you to sleep quicker.
4: That's the... You know, I
8: opposite for me.
5: The opposite for me.
8: Energy, let's go.
6: Oh, even for you, Ace?
8: Yeah.
6: It gets you all
5: hyped up? Wakes me up.
8: Yeah.
6: Huh.
4: Wow. I pride myself on my feminine outlook, and I understand, and your feelings, and, you know, Mr. Feelings, but I've never been more of a guy than after that, and I'm sound asleep. Clunk. Oh, yeah. Just out.
5: Do you guys... I don't know if this story is going to make you happy or sad.
4: Oh, good.
5: Apparently, according to the New York Post, a lot of New Yorkers are not using deodorant during the city's summer heat wave.
6: Why is that?
5: The trend.

0: is being driven by people who say they're avoiding antiperspirants for environmental reasons, Josh.
1: I do hate this.
0: Health concerns or simply to save money.
1: Oh, all right. So there are other reasons.
2: I didn't know that antiperspirant and deodorant
0: were different.
2: Are two different things.
0: Absolutely. Yeah.
1: I didn't know that until recently.
0: Yeah. Are you serious?
1: From you guys. You guys taught me that.
2: Mm-hmm. You can get deodorant that's just deodorant.
0: Deodorant covers the smell, but it doesn't stop you from sweating.
3: Right.
2: Antiperspirant
0: will stop you from sweating.
1: I've never used antiperspirant, and I won't.
3: Yeah, don't.
1: Your body is sweating.
4: Sweating's good. Yeah.
5: You know, we've noticed that, Josh. You're not.
0: One of them, 36-year-old Kate Coretta of Brooklyn, who says she has no plans to start using deodorant ever again.
1: I have a feeling she's not using a lot of common sense. Razors.
2: Yeah. Well, I'm real hairy.
0: She says they're a stupid thing to waste money on.
3: You know what? Deodorant is expensive.
4: It is.
3: Yeah, I was looking at it the other day. $18 for the like clinical grade deodorant. Yeah, just the secret. I was like, that seems high.
1: Wow. Mine's expensive because it's non-paraben, right. It's like the healthiest.
3: Yeah, gotcha.
1: But it's also the best deodorant I've ever used in my life.
3: That's awesome.
4: What is it?
1: It's called...
2: Don't say it'll be sold out.
1: No, I'm not too... It's all right.
3: All right. Yeah.
1: It's called Each and Every.
3: Huh. Oh, okay.
1: And they have a whole brand of like...
3: Just all kinds of personal hygiene.
1: Yeah, really good stuff.
3: Nice.
2: Do they have a romantic sounding scent or?
1: Well, you know what the name of my scent is?
2: A guy sounding scent or?
1: Alone time.
2: Alone time.
1: The scent? Yeah.
3: That tracks.
1: It does kind of track.
2: Huh.
1: Not masturbatorily, but,
3: I
1: have a lot of alone time.
0: Right.
1: But the scent is great. I forget exactly what it is, like pine wood or something.
3: Oh, okay.
1: Or no, but I may have gotten the non-fragrance.
3: Oh, that's the way I go.
1: But this is the first deodorant where if I wanted, I could put it on today and not put it on again until Friday.
3: That's awesome.
1: And not have any problems at all.
2: Wow.
1: It's crazy.
3: That's great.
0: What's it called? Each and Every?
1: Or? Yeah.
3: You know what else works?
0: Wait a minute. I have a question.
3: Yeah.
2: Are you going to get this for your husband?
3: Yeah. Oh.
0: No, my husband's fine.
2: Uh-huh.
0: If you have an unscented deodorant, how does that work?
3: I don't know.
4: Oh.
0: Wouldn't that be an antiperspirant?
3: Well, it's something that blocks the smell.
1: Right, it deodorizes your odor.
4: It's like a push.
3: Oh,
4: it's a push.
3: Okay. Right. Yeah, exactly. It's a push.
0: Okay. Because I was thinking, like, okay, if it's not scented.
1: No, it just keeps you from smelling.
3: Yeah, it keeps my scent away from everybody else.
0: Awesome. Okay,
1: it deodors.
0: Cool.
3: Yeah.
0: Gotcha.
2: Deodorant.
6: Because I switch mine up every time.
0: I switch mine up all the time, too.
3: I switch mine because stuff stops working, but I've noticed, this is some hippie stuff, but it works. Just a lemon under your arms, it works sometimes.
1: Wow.
3: I know. And it kind of like detoxifies.
1: I knew a woman who left a lemon slice in her panties.
3: On purpose?
1: She was a sourpuss.
4: I fell for You're such a good actor. I fell for the
2: sour. A real sourpuss. Did you call her that to her face?
0: You ever use the crystal?
3: I tried it.
0: That rock thing?
3: Yeah.
4: Where does that go?
1: Completely ineffective.
0: You would rub it underneath your arms as a deodorant. Where does that go? A natural deodorant.
2: There's small
4: the cave,
2: crystals.
4: Apparently.
0: No, it was like a big rock.
2: Put them in your nose and you can't smell it.
0: Yeah.
6: Didn't Warren have a joke about he used Tom's of Maine deodorant? And he goes, it's super honest. It says right on the label, does not work.
4: It's true. It does not work.
2: No. There is a Tom's brand.
1: Tom's of Maine. Yeah.
0: I believe that's a deodorant. It's not an antiperspirant.
2: It's a whole new world. I couldn't believe it.
0: Yeah. A lot of people don't know the difference. Nope. You're right. A Russian company has gone viral after hosting a contest that had participants drinking from toilet bowls.
2: Come on.
0: Plumbing company Eva Gold organized the event dubbed Game of Thrones. Featuring a pair of toilet-themed challenges. The first stage involved folks racing to finish sparkling beverages with a straw from brand-new toilet bowls.
2: The
0: second had the winners see who could sit on a toilet seat the longest.
2: Mm. Well,
1: Hemorrhoid Henry wins again.
2: What do you got back there, Henry? God.
0: The event offered a grand prize of over $1,200 to whoever could survive both challenges.
1: So these are toilets fresh off the assembly line, as it were.
0: Yeah. Allegedly.
2: Well, they're very clean, though.
0: Yes, of course they are. Yeah, it's a plumbing company. They're not going to put dirty toilets out there, would they?
1: You've been a speed bump all morning.
0: I know. It's what I do.
2: What are you doing?
0: You know that.
4: Started off slow.
2: Wait a minute. I have a question. I heard you.
0: I honestly had a question. That was a legit question. Yeah. You're fine. I hate all of you.
2: That's That's what keeps the show going.
0: It's unclear who claimed the prize of $1,200, but organizers said after 10 hours of the competition, only two people had quit, leaving five remaining on their toilet seats. So I'll have to find out if I can see if there's a winner.
3: Do you remember the car challenges like radio stations would do in the mall, and you had to keep your hand on the car?
0: Yes, or kiss the car. Yes.
2: There's a great documentary called Hands on a Hard Body.
1: That is fantastic.
2: Yeah. Mm-hmm. And these people, what they'll do for a Toyota, whatever it was, pickup truck,
3: like,
2: which is a nice truck.
3: Is that like the type of person it was?
1: They were all, it was fascinating.
3: Oh, okay.
1: They talked to them and
2: you really started rooting for a couple of them.
1: Right.
2: It's a great documentary. Hmm.
0: Dog owners in the Swiss town of Chiasso will soon have to clean up not just dogs' poopies, but also urine.
2: Okay, hold it. I have a question. How in the hell? And I've seen, where did I see, Japan, where they have, they catch it, the duty.
0: The poop, while they're doing it.
2: Yeah, right, as it comes out of the ace. Right there.
0: This particular ordinance says pet owners are going to be asked to carry a bottle of water to dilute urine left in public places.
2: Oh.
0: First-time offenders receive a warning. Repeat offenders face a fine of $120. The new rule is a response to complaints from residents. Switzerland's Italian language public broadcaster, Chiasso Mayor Bruno Argioni, said the hot weather and prolonged drought had made smells more noticeable, and they've had enough.
1: I see. So the water dilutes it. Yeah. Like you just pour the water over it.
3: And, okay.
0: Yeah.
2: Yeah, there's no way unless you put a diaper on your dog. It's not. How the hell you catch?
0: Well, people do that.
3: I mean,
2: diaper their dog?
0: Oh yeah.
1: There was a guy.
4: You do?
1: For life. How do dogs' menstrual cycles work?
3: I don't know what the time frame is.
0: So
3: but they
0: do.
3: They
0: have
3: just go into
0: puppy pads. Yeah.
1: There was a guy who worked at the box office at the St. Louis Funny Bone, and he every time his dog was having a period. Mm-hmm. I guess if you get your dog fixed or whatever.
0: Yeah, they don't do that. Okay, yeah. Right.
1: So. He just threw on a pair of his underwear on the dog. So this dog, which was just wearing jockeys.
3: Oh, my gosh.
2: But did that solve the problem?
3: No, that wouldn't.
1: I don't know. But we were just like,
2: I guess I never thought about that. I've always gotten a puppy dog spayed as soon as
0: Most
2: you can.
0: Most people do, yeah.
1: A dog wearing human underwear.
4: Wrong.
2: See, but those Weimaraner, I talked about, I don't like those dogs that dress up in people clothes. You know, a dog with a hat and a three-piece tweed suit with a shotgun going out to hunt.
1: But you like when chimps do it.
2: I do like it when monkeys dress up.
1: Interesting.
3: And you like dogs playing poker.
2: I love dogs playing poker.
1: But they're not realistic. It's painting. It's clearly
2: right.
1: a painting.
2: And they're not wearing clothes.
4: That's a painting.
1: Yeah. So the realer it is, the less you like it.
2: Right.
3: Okay.
2: If you see a picture of those dogs, they're looking into your soul. The ones that are dressed up in people clothes.
1: So if there was a planet of dog people,
2: right,
1: you would not want to visit.
2: You mean like BoJack Horseman? There are people and there are animal people.
1: And they're functioning. They walk on two legs. Like, you know.
2: Right.
3: Yeah.
2: I would not
0: like handle that.
2: That
0: huh?
1: I'd be
2: could
1: very unsettled.
7: Don't leave. Bob and Tom Extra continues in just a minute. Jeez.
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1: You asked for it, you got it. More Bob and Tom. 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
2: Here's Chris.
3: Did you prefer Ponderosa or Bonanza?
4: I preferred Bonanza.
3: Yeah, I did too.
2: I preferred York Steakhouse.
4: Well, sure.
3: We
4: that was that
3: York.
4: Was the best
2: right,
4: of those.
2: Right there on Wilson Road in Columbus, Ohio.
5: I don't think so. I only had Ponderosa.
3: We had Ponderosa and Bonanza and Sizzler. That was it.
5: I'd get that popcorn shrimp at the Ponderosa.
4: Yeah. We had Western Sizzlin', and that was good. And then Ryan's Steakhouse.
2: Okay.
4: Oh.
5: That was like a step up here.
4: It was in St. Louis as well, but not forever.
5: Right.
6: No. Yeah. I found them all to be pretty tasty as a kid.
4: Yeah. Yeah. Yeah.
3: Well, it was a treat.
6: It was
3: when
6: a real
3: we were
6: treat.
3: Kids, it was a treat to go out to dinner. Yeah. We never went out to dinner. Not very often. I give my mom credit for very few things, but I give her credit for fixing dinner every night after working all day. That
2: Isn't
3: was
2: that right.
3: Yeah.
6: God bless.
4: She was a working woman?
3: She was what?
4: What did she do?
3: She was a working woman. She ran an office manager.
2: Okay.
3: She liked to boss people around, including her children.
6: Ooh.
2: Well, what did she keep on top of the refrigerator to keep you in line?
3: Fly swatter.
2: Fly on.
3: We had the what's that?
2: The flyback paddle.
3: Yeah, the paddle game. Yeah. When we were little, she took the string off. Oh, yeah.
4: Did she take the staple out?
5: No, kept the staple.
3: She did take the staple out. She wasn't really mean.
6: Wacky on the butt?
3: Yeah, she'd give it a little swat.
6: Ouch.
3: Mm-hmm.
4: And that didn't improve.
3: My dad never touched us. It was always mom.
6: They were different times, aren't they?
3: Yeah, different times.
6: We grew up in different
4: times. Well, I remember the words, and I know that you just said this wasn't the case in your house, but the words, wait until your father gets on.
3: Oh, yeah. Yep.
6: They meant something back then.
4: Jeez.
3: I think the fact that my mom handled all the punishment kind of tells you where my dad stood in the relationship and why they divorced when I was 12.
4: Ah!
3: Yeah. She emasculated him. But that's another story for another day.
2: Now,
3: may you rest in peace, Mom.
2: Go out and make it a great day.
3: A court in Argentina has recognized two goldfish. Have you talked about this?
2: No.
3: As sentient beings deserving rights.
4: This is outrageous.
2: Two goldfish.
3: Yeah, the fish were being kept in a cramped tank in the window of a sushi restaurant in Buenos Aires. An animal rights organization known as Empty Cages filed a legal complaint arguing that the poor conditions violated a law which penalizes animal abuse in Argentina.
2: All right. Of course, we're all against animal abuse.
4: Yes.
2: But
4: yes.
2: Come on. Goldfish?
3: A court ultimately ruled the fish chick should be moved to a more suitable environment.

0: Aaron Mint.
1: Gonna move it to the sushi station. Slice it up there. Are those more humane conditions?
0: Carlos Jose Aga, one of the specialists who helped with the rescue, adopted the fish, moved them from the 40-liter display case into a 2,500-liter fish tank at his home.
2: You're not my real dad.
0: And has named the fish, I'm going to say Maggie and Fetty just to be done here. He said that having two fish in a glass display case is more or less the same as putting two polar bears in a cage inside a sauna.
1: Is that right?
2: I don't think so.
0: He added it's not illegal per se to keep a fish in a fish tank. However, it's illegal to keep them in conditions that cause mistreatment or cruelty.
3: We all agree.
0: Well, we agree with that.
3: The fish should be in a nice, aquarium.
0: They're still keeping him in a fish tank, though. He went from just a bigger fish tank.
3: But that doesn't mean the goldfish have rights.
2: No, I think you
0: apparently
2: should have
0: they do in Argentina.
2: You should have a bubbler, right? Isn't that a bubbler to keep the water moving or something?
0: Yeah, I have a warbler in my bird bath outside.
2: Oh, is that right?
0: Yes. keep the water moving. Keep the mosquitoes from laying eggs.
3: Will that also keep the water from freezing in the winter?
0: I have that.
3: That's separate.
0: I have a separate thing.
3: Separate apparatus.
0: Yeah, separate. I have a heater. I have a bird.
2: Go ahead.
3: You have a $4,500 bird bath, don't you?
0: No.
2: It's $10,000. A bird bath. $10,000. $10.
0: Just a piece of granite with.
1: Does it refill itself?
0: No, I have to clean it every day.
2: Well, every day.
0: Yeah. Do you know how dirty birds are?
3: Every day.
0: I clean it every day.
2: Are you kidding?
0: I just rinse it out and wipe it down real good.
4: That's a lot of work.
3: Get this thing out of here.
1: They eat dead carcasses off the road. They don't care about some dirty water.
0: Well, I care. Prefer that. I want my birds to be healthy.
4: Dirty water. In the River Charles.
0: Did you talk about snoring when I was gone?
2: Yes, we did.
3: I think we did. Because Jess, of course, is a mean snorer.
0: Oh, that's right.
3: Christy, do you snore?
0: Yeah, apparently I do.
2: Oh,
4: I prefer it if he didn't snore from now on.
2: Is that what he said?
0: No, he never.
2: What did he say, Christy?
0: He said, no, he will come in the next day and go, oh, you were really snoring away last night, so you must have slept well. I'm like, yeah, yes.
3: Oh, boy, that's you must have slept well.
4: Yeah, I hope you slept well.
2: Boy, that is passive aggressive.
3: One of us was sleeping.
2: Oh, yeah. Very little sleeping going on my side of the bed. I know
4: you look
2: that.
4: Rested.
0: He snores too. Don't.
3: Come on. I went ahead and just got up and cleaned up your messes.
0: Are you guys snorers?
3: Yeah.
4: Cleaned your bird feeder yesterday.
1: I think so. But my lady's a louder snorer than I am.
0: He did clean the bird bath yesterday.
2: Oh, that's nice.
4: Did he?
0: Yeah, he did. Yeah, he helps a lot.
2: I'd prefer it if we got rid of the bird bath.
0: He bought me the bird bath for my birthday.
2: That was a stupid idea.
4: Well, he changed his mind.
0: I love it.
2: I've changed my mind about a lot of stuff.
3: Buying appliances for the bird bath.
2: We got a heater. We got a bubbler. We got a
4: cleaner.
0: It's a warbler. It's not a bubbler. It's a difference.
1: Could you stop using like 30 bucks Evian water in the...
0: I do not.
1: Bird bath.
3: I'm eating a bologna sandwich for dinner because we got a new HVAC system.
2: It needs Fiji. Fiji water, no other water. Is that what I'm hearing?
0: 16-year-old reenactor
3: from England. Dressing up as a bird
4: to get any kind of attention around here.
0: You know, those violated woodpeckers. They got a big beak.
2: It'd be nice. Be nice if you paid attention to my pecker. I'll tell you that. Good Lord. What the hell?
3: Oh, steak for dinner? These are for the birds.
2: Are you kidding me?
0: A 16-year-old reenactor from England is walking more than 100 miles in Viking equipment to raise money for charity.
2: What?
3: Just give...
2: I can't get hired any. I'm going to hire myself.
4: Viking equipment.
0: Ryan Olson from Elsmer Port is taking on the challenge in memory of his late history teacher and fellow Viking reenactor. Hannah Freeman. He plans to walk from Chester to York dressed in period clothing and carrying Viking equipment.
2: Ugh, period clothing.
0: He set off.
3: Why would you wear that?
0: I need to get an update on him. He set off July 18th and aims to complete more than 100 miles on foot in 12 days. So we'll have to see how he's doing.
2: 100 miles on foot in 12
0: Viking
2: days.
0: Viking equipment.
3: So that's actually not...
2: 10 miles, 8 miles a day? That's not bad at all.
3: I'm assuming Viking equipment is heavy.
0: I would think. Especially if you carry the boat.
4: So they're reenactors?
2: So you got to take like 4 or 5 steps, drag the boat. 4 or 5 steps, drag the boat. So

0: You want to pillage today and do the other thing? What do
1: you're
0: you want
1: not
0: to
1: do? A Viking without a boat.
2: I don't, I don't have any energy to pillage. I'm sorry.
0: You know what? Last time we pillaged. I ain't care for it.
1: I don't know much about Vikings. They're calling it
2: from Minnesota.
1: No, they're not.
2: All right.
1: They're calling it the Zoomer to Boomer payphone hotline. Have you heard about this?
2: Nope.
1: It's designed to bridge the divide.
3: And I don't think he wants to.
1: Gen Zs and baby boomers.
2: What are they for?
1: So that Gen Zers and baby boomers can connect, if you will.
2: Oh, all right.
1: According to the New York Times, the payphone located on a busy street in Boston.
2: Hey, they don't like us. We don't like them. Okay.
1: Where college students often frequent, automatically places a free call to a similar payphone located in a senior living complex in Reno, Nevada.
3: I couldn't hate this more.
2: and then you heard Reno.
1: Data shared by Matter Neuroscience shows the average call length is almost 3 minutes. By the way, they're the ones who installed the phones. Kala Kessler, a social strategist from Matter Neuroscience, told the Times small positive interactions can have a ripple effect and perhaps make the world a better place.
3: If that's not what, there's no way that's what's happening here. In Boston?
1: What do you think? The kids are calling Reno and just...
2: No, in Boston, they call up and they, hello, and they, Yankees suck. And
3: exactly.
2: That's exactly what they're doing.
3: Or the old, ain't dead yet, and then hang up.
4: Yeah, like, or the old guy's just like, is this my grandson? Yeah, and they're like, no, and it's this my grandson? No.
2: Man. I thought this was my grandson.
1: We're all naysayers.
2: Oh, and Yankees suck.
3: What?
1: What's the matter? We're running out of news.
0: You never run out of news.
2: No.
1: I don't like this stuff.
3: Well, give us something you really don't like.
1: All right, here you go.
2: Watch us make a silk purse out of a sow's ear. Here we go.
1: The Cambridge Dictionary has added a new phrase to its database.
2: All right. You love these.
1: I know how. This is only one. Thanks. It's called graduation creep.
2: That's where you. Not invited to a graduation party? You just come right in?
1: No.
4: It's what you go up and ask them what they're wearing under their gown.
3: Yeah, that's that the graduation creep.
0: You do something goofy on stage.
2: What'd you major in?
1: Do you want to guess?
0: Boy.
3: This is some sort of negative feeling you get post-graduation.
1: No, that's very well thought out. This is stupid.
3: Oh.
1: The trend for graduation ceremonies to be held for pupils and students at lower levels of education, not just for college and universities.
3: My daughter just graduated the fourth grade, that kind of thing.
1: Oh, so her kindergarten graduation. Yeah. We had fifth grade graduation.
2: Yep.
0: Too much.
1: Eighth grade graduation.
2: Nope. Kindergarten. Yeah. We had those.
3: Silly.
1: The graduation creep.
2: Yeah. All right.
1: All right.
3: I like Jeff's better.
2: Hey, what are you wearing underneath that
4: gown?
2: What
4: do you got under that?
3: There's a graduation.
1: Usually it's a short white dress.
0: He has no kids involved at all. He just goes to graduation.
4: Yeah, I just show up.
0: Hey, you look pretty good.
1: You know, a UK mom who
5: I ain't holding my applause for her.
2: Wait till I tell you what she's wearing underneath
1: it. A UK mother who returned to college in her 60s has graduated alongside her daughter after years of late night study sessions together. 63-year-old Elaine Shaw and her 24-year-old daughter, Anissa Pageant, recently collected their degrees together from the University of Bradford. Ms. Pageant achieved first-class honors in archaeology, while her mom secured upper division honors in heritage and archaeology. Ms. Shaw now works full-time as a cemetery registrar at the Undercliff Cemetery in the United Kingdom.
5: What I do is I keep an eye out for anybody digging. I see them digging.
3: I
5: go out and I and say, her daughter. Hey, you're supposed to be here, and I get their name. That's pretty much it.
1: You register them. Yeah. Her daughter hopes to build a career working with museum collections. So congratulations. To
5: what I do is I
1: mom and dad, mom and daughter.
5: I call patrons of the museum. And say, hey, your payment's late.
3: Come on now.
6: From Chicago, comedian Mike Toomey here with us. How's winter treating you? It's been rough on pretty much all over the country. It's been
7: really horrible.
6: Hot where it's supposed to be cold where it's supposed to be hot.
7: Driving in this blizzard, last week we got nailed with it, and I'm sliding. And this is the weirdest thing. This is where you start trying to apply your driver education skills to actual driving 30 years later or 20 years later. I'm sliding off the road, and this voice comes back in my head. Remember the films, the old...
6: Yeah.
7: When your car starts to slide... Steer in the direction of the skid. Which I'm skidding towards an oncoming semi. The other direction is. It's that philosophy of when someone shoots you, move in the direction of the bullet.
8: That's that guy.
6: I haven't heard. I'm getting all teary-eyed.
7: Fall directly on the knife. You know that guy, right?
8: Yeah.
7: I wanted to kill that guy. I mean, my nightmares I'd hear is, because he did all the anti-drug films that they made in the 50s and never updated, at least when I was in high school, still running strong, the, you know, the black and white kid with the crew cut. You know, Billy got mixed up with the wrong bunch of boys. They want Billy to sample marijuana. Careful, Bill. It's the devil.
8: Careful, Bill.
7: Billy succumbs to peer pressure and underestimates the power of the evil weed. Look out, Bill. You can't stop that locomotive with your face. Too bad for Bill.
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1: 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They wore baseball caps and khaki pants. They wanted cigarettes, so to save a little money, they got one from this hippie that smelled kind of funny. And the next thing they knew, they were both really hungry and pretty thirsty, too. B-double-E-double-R-U-N, Beer Run.

Found a store with the sign, said their beer was coldest, so they sent in Brad, cause he looked the oldest. He got a case of beer and a candy bar. Walked over to where all them registers are, laid his fake ID on the countertop. The clerk looked, he turned, he looked back up, he stopped. He said, son, I'm not gonna call the cops, but I'm gonna have to keep this card. The guys both took it pretty hard. B-double-E-double-R.

the one from the Robert Earl Keane song, so they gave him all their cash. He bought them some brew. It was a beautiful day out in Santa Cruz. They were feeling so good, it should have been a crime. The crowd was cool and the band was prime. They made it back up front to their seats just in time so they could sing with all their friends. They say the road goes on forever and the party never ends.

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1: Hello.
2: Is the caller there?
1: Hello.
3: Hi.
4: Are you drunk, sir?
0: Welcome.
4: Where are your hands right now?
0: We're at the O'Reilly Auto Parts Studios.
4: What do you mean they're caught in your...
0: This is the Bob and Tom Show. Shut up. There's Christy Lee.
3: Hello.
0: She's at the news desk. There's Pat Godwin.
5: Hey, chick.
0: We have a Josh Arnold announcement in a second. There's Ace Cosby.
4: Leave me alone.
0: I'm Chick McGee. And it is Fry-yay. Let me hear you say Fry-yay.
5: Fry-yay.
4: Don't join that ass bag brigade.
0: Fry-yay.
4: Oh, God.
0: What is it, crab ass? What's the problem today?
4: Nothing.
0: What is it?
4: Put your hat on backwards and join the moron
0: club.
4: You
0: should alphabetize your problem. Would you care to cover Josh Arnold while he's not here?
4: No, let's just leave him alone.
3: What's wrong with him?
0: He's having a fecal event, is what he told. And he might... He might miss this.
3: I can't believe you didn't jump on that.
0: Of course he did.
3: Look at him giggling.
0: No. If I would have said, let's not talk about it. Whoa, he's having a fecal event.
2: That's exactly wrong.
0: That's exactly correct.
2: The man deserves some privacy.
0: Since when?
5: Oh, really?
0: Who do you think you're...
5: What's private around here?
0: ...with your attitude? My God, man.
2: Josh has had some serious intestinal issues. This may be a random...
0: Two more treatments and it'll be totally hollow.
2: Yeah. We've had a lot of weird stories this week about so-called fecal transplants. Raise your hand if you're a donor.
0: You know what,
2: everybody,
0: though?
2: Everybody okay?
0: I misunderstood the fecal transplant entirely. It's a pill.
3: Yes.
0: I thought it was like a blood transfusion.
3: No, didn't
0: you think that?
2: Yeah, I thought, yeah, but no.
3: You wanted it to be that.
2: Well, the problem with the pill is, I mean, God, the breath, jeez, I take those, what are those things called?
3: Fish oil.
2: Yeah, the fish oil, and I get those fish burps.
0: You know, and all of them say you don't get fish burps
2: with
0: our fish oil pill. Yeah.
2: Remember, we got a letter from a guy, though. He said, freeze them.
0: Oh, yeah, that's right.
2: Put them in the freezer.
0: Yeah, that's right.
2: I got to try that. But I with the fecal transplants, with those poop pills, God, what a gig that would be. Can you imagine you work for some pharmaceutical and, all right, yeah, bring in the turds. I got to load. Do they use like a little Coke spoon?
0: They're not over the counter.
3: Oh my God.
2: No.
0: Are they over the counter?
3: No, I think you have to have a...
2: I think it's probably a prescription. What would they call it? What would they call it?
0: Oh my God.
2: We can think of a good name.
0: I don't know what's wrong with me. I think I'm going to try a couple fecal pills. Maybe that'll get me right.
4: You need Asinine.
0: Yeah,
2: it's the first non-suppository fecal pill.
0: The pharmaceutical we created was all the way up John Labs or something.
2: Yeah,
0: like that.
2: They're very good.
0: Yeah.
2: Now, Josh, hope you're feeling okay. Apparently, he's on his way in.
0: Yes. And check local listings. He is, of course, as we all are,
2: in a boat.
0: In a boat. Yes. Yeah. So it's taking a while, but he'll be here.
2: A little bit of rain in parts of this country, not where we need it mostly, by the way.
0: We'll
2: trade a little bit of rain for those
0: parts of a wonderful little state called Indiana City. 16 and a half inches of rain in 2 days.
3: Man.
0: That's nutballs.
3: Yeah, I'm surprised we don't have the lake out front.
0: Yeah, we'll get a lot of rain. And remember the days we had to have a Humvee back and forth from the golf course?
2: Absolutely.
0: Remember that? Yeah.
2: But not yet. Give it time.
0: Yeah, there you go.
2: Let's see now. Coming up in sports, got some cool stuff going on. Had a little bit of NFL action last night, preseason.
3: Watched
2: NFL.
3: A little bit of football, actually.
0: Did you watch it last night? A little bit, yeah.
3: You
0: went to watch Nando, didn't you? Yeah, Fernando Mania.
3: He made his little debut, didn't he?
0: Yeah.
5: How'd he do?
3: Good in black and silver.
0: He's adorable.
2: But that's not the important story.
3: What's the important story?
2: Gardner Minshew, 2 touchdowns.
3: Oh, Jesus.
2: Right,
3: he's still playing?
2: What?
0: I had no idea. Is he playing for the Raiders?
5: No, Cardinals.
2: The Cardinals played the Raiders, and Fernando got a TD, as did Gardner Minshew.
0: Your grubby little mouth has Gardner Minshew just...
2: He's my favorite player in the NFL. He's a fun, cool guy.
0: I can't wait till he... Anyway, yeah, and the important story, Fernando Mendoza threw a touchdown pass in his first Raiders preseason game. Cardinals, though, beat the Raiders 27-14. Led one touchdown drive for the Raiders in 4 full series and finished a 10-16 for 97 yards. And he had a wonderful little news conference after the game.
2: Next day on the Us Show. Mm-hmm. How's everybody doing?
0: what's going on?
2: I feel like you guys...
0: No.
2: I tried, Josh, to keep them away. I wasn't going to say anything.
3: No, he didn't.
5: Yes, he did. He laughed at all.
3: You knew he would bring it up, and you would giggle.
4: We were just talking. It actually, your malady.
0: I said two more procedures, and you're going to be totally hollow inside.
4: But you're not taking. We've had two stories this week about a fecal transplantation.
6: Oh, right.
4: Remember? One of them was it may help people with sleep apnea. Remember that?
3: I don't know how that would work, but
4: it's about gut health. But that's in which one takes those fecal pills. You know, they actually come. Have you seen them? They come on a Pez dispenser.
6: They do.
4: Yeah, but they don't come out the head. They come out the butt.
3: The butt.
4: Yeah. I don't know if you've seen those.
0: Absolutely hilarious.
4: Yeah. What was the other fecal pill for?
3: Wasn't here, so I don't know.
4: Oh, I'll dig up the stories. But I want to do a reverse request. Is that okay?
3: What does that mean?
4: That means I'm going to read the request after I play this piece.
3: Okay.
4: Otherwise, it'll give it away.
0: Are you calling our stuff pieces now? That sounds like a symphonic.
6: Like an art gallery?
0: Like a piece of art.
4: Sounds like I'm on NPR.
0: And here's
4: you
0: had
4: a piece in The Atlantic this week.
2: You mean an article?
0: Piece about...
4: Yeah, I got a piece for you there.
0: Deep fried food.
6: Think piece. I always like that, too.
0: Fairs across the
4: Well, that's very rare in any magazine these days. Thinking? No, I just had AI write it. This is one of my favorites.
0: This piece?
4: You know, I don't want to call it a bit. That's a little inside.
0: When they score like 35 points or something, an MDA, or you score a couple of touchdowns, they call that a piece. They don't use points anymore.
3: Oh, really?
0: Yeah, he had a 35 piece. Yeah.
6: Oh.
4: That's better than...

0: The 50 burger, that's a douchey thing.
1: 50 burger's wonderful.
2: Yeah, that, 50 burger.
0: That comes with a backward.
2: Tutty. I like Tutty.
0: It comes with
2: I'm going to use Tutty this like coming Tutty. NFL season.
0: Yeah, 50 burger comes with a backward hat.
2: 50
0: and
2: burger.
0: And a douchey phrase like frye. Hi, really? I'm an unoriginal frat prick.
2: He really just
3: invented frye.
2: Guys wearing their hats backwards.
4: I know.
5: He didn't have the testicular fortitude to mention it to Derek Stroop when he was in, though.
2: Yeah. I know, yeah. Stroop wears it backwards. Yeah, yeah.
0: he did. I didn't notice.
5: See, you're not about
0: it. He was so funny. Hey, I didn't notice. Yeah,
2: you're lying. But go ahead, play this piece.
0: I emailed him.
2: Did you?
0: Is he also the guy? I could be getting confused here. Is he the guy that had too much perfume on?
5: One time, yes, he reminded us of that.
0: And Josh had to leave the room because Josh is allergic to.
5: No, I didn't have to leave with Derek.
0: Who was the guy where you left the room?
5: Was it Sadiq?
4: Yes.
5: Yeah. Yes. I thought it was Sadiq. I learned a lot that morning.
2: Donnell Rawlings? What's that?
4: What did you
2: that
4: learn?
2: Was a problem?
5: Oh, that if a primary cast member of the show has an issue, the guest stays.
2: Right.
5: The guest isn't asked to leave.
2: Especially.
5: He lets me walk out.
4: Uh-huh.
2: Especially if the guest makes Tom feel uncomfortable.
5: Right.
4: Yeah.
5: Right.
0: I love Ali Sadiq.
5: Well,
0: he's very funny. Remember, he joined us in Dallas. That was fun. In any event,
5: I'm just saying. I'm not saying he's not funny. I'm saying
2: he's more far more important than you are.
5: Right?
2: Yeah.
5: I learned a lot.
0: He smells good. I'm with you though. I can't stand the heavy.
5: I wish I didn't have whatever allergy that is.
2: Splash.
0: Oh, I think it's handy. That way we can keep people too much perfume out of here. Yeah.
2: I dunked myself in high karate in high school. I plainly remembered, and no one told me anything any different.
0: Yeah, God,
2: what an idiot.
0: I experienced that the other day in a public place.
4: I experienced it on the plane
0: but
4: on the way home.
0: It was a lady.
4: Oh,
0: dear God.
5: Ooh, oh, man.
4: And they wear so much, you taste it in your mouth.
0: Yeah.
2: Oh,
4: yes.
2: Geez.
0: I've moved at a restaurant.
4: Ugh.
0: I've said, I can't
3: say. Oh, you have to.
0: Because
2: all
0: I can taste is patchouli. we're going to... Actually, what we're going to do is come back with this feature slash piece slash
2: movement
0: slash bit. Anything you want to give me a little a small sports preview?
2: Fernando Mendoza last night and the Raiders had a wonderful outing.
5: Oh, yeah.
2: For his first time out on the field as an NFL player. Joe Burrow played for the Bengals last night. In this reporter's opinion, a little too much. He got knocked around a little bit. I don't know what Zach's doing, but Bengals win last night, 16-14. Raiders lose last night, 27-14, and as Tom pointed out, Gardner Minshew ruled the turf last night.
0: Yeah,
2: is that right? How many touchdowns did he have?
0: I think he had two, right?
2: Well,
0: right now,
2: I'm out.
0: Also coming
2: all the Field of Dreams games last night, Kyle Schwarber hit two home runs, and the Phillies won. Go ahead.
0: It's into the cornfield. Do they do a new home run call?
2: 8,000 people showed up. Sold out last
4: Whoa,
2: night.
4: Whoa, good
0: cool.
4: for them.
0: Yep. Coming up, cool news from the world of polar bears.
2: Love polar bears. You know why? Because they don't take any guff.
4: Boy, they don't.
2: No.
0: Yeah, and
4: they look cute. But...
0: I have way too much information about polar bears.
2: And they like soda pop.
5: Love it.
0: And yep. And what is the thing? I think you reminded me of this chick. If you see a polar bear.
2: No, it's Josh had the formula. Brown, lay down, black. What is it?
5: Brown, lay down, black, fight back.
2: Yeah.
5: White, good night.
2: Yeah. Right.
5: But yes, apparently, if you see a polar bear, you're already dead.
0: Yeah.
5: Yes.
0: Yeah. Unless you're in some kind of a tower.
2: And I think
0: they're very quick, and they don't have a lot to eat out
5: and
0: there.
5: And they're going to hunt you until they get you.
2: Polar bears are like moose. They're vindictive.
5: Yeah.
2: They will find you.
0: But they're protected. We got a cool polar bear story coming up.
4: Great polar bear.
0: And a great world record. I mean, it's incredibly impressive, especially for you young parents out there.
2: Couldn't be farther from the truth. Go ahead, Tom. I just like to bring the actual interesting. All right. Okay. I hate to ruin a frye.
0: There are two world records. One of them is great. One of them is kind of cool. One of them comes to us from the Commonwealth of Kentucky.
2: Distance, one of them is a distance. Some guy ran a mile.
5: Okay.
2: But in an interesting way.
0: It's a very special mile.
2: And the other one has to do with Mr. Potato Head.
4: There we go.
0: It's our second Mr. Potato Head record in a month. Again, by the way, and I will go on record as saying I prefer Mr. Potato Head back in the day when you had to use an actual potato.
2: You know why they stopped doing that? I went down the rabbit hole, and parents were getting tired of

0: fighting rotten potatoes in the cow.
1: Well, I'm sure.
2: That is beautiful.
1: And then they grow those little crazy legs after a while.
3: Yeah, they become amoebas.
0: You give a potato a drink of water, it'll grow forever.
1: Sure.
2: Those things always creeped me out.
1: I bet.
2: Yeah, it was like the thing an alien.
3: I'm the kid who would always try to power a light bulb with a potato at the science fair.
4: Yes. Oh, yeah. And then I built a volcano.
3: That's a classic science fair project.
2: That's a great one. I love that one. Yeah. Let's see now. A couple quick things coming up. Also, we have, if we have time, Fat Marmot Week is about to start. We'll tell you how you can vote. You know, the fat bear thing now they're doing with the marmots in Colorado.
3: That'll be cute.
2: Right now, everybody's talking about weight loss. 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
25: Failures, Christy.
1: Q95 weekend weather. Wet, stormy start today. High 85. Overnight 72. Saturday cloudy with scattered thunderstorms. High 88. Some sun on Sunday. Threat of a storm, high 89. Currently, we have 68 degrees.
25: I apologize.
2: If you want to write your own obituary, just write the last words he said were weekend weather, then the gunshot rang out.
25: Bring it, clowny.
2: Okay. I didn't hear a word you said, by the way. Is it going to rain this weekend?
1: Could. Not like it's been.
2: I've had enough.
1: Scattered. Should do.
25: You know, surprising, it won't matter if you've had enough. It might rain anyway.
2: Coming up, Deep Purple, Kansas to go. Whatever.
25: Welcome back to the Bob and Tom Show, typical Friday show in the O'Reilly Auto Parts Studios. Christy Lee at the news desk.
1: Well, hello there.
25: There's Pat Godwin.
26: Hey, chick.
25: With the git box and the organ and the thing and the bouncy and the song with the bouncy C.
26: The notes.
25: There's Josh Arnold.
26: Hi.
25: Ace Cosby.
27: Hello.
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27: You know what I saw in a car yesterday?
1: No, what?
27: You guys know I'm not a huge fan of Live, Laugh, Love.
1: Right.
25: Right. I share that sentiment.
27: Yes. I saw it said Live, Laugh, Love, and then underneath it, this was on the back window of a big pickup truck. Live, laugh, love, and if that don't work, load, aim, fire.
26: I like it.
2: That's genius. That is the perfect poem.
25: I don't know how it, but the sentiment is this truck is protected by Smith & Wesson security or something. I like that one, too.
27: But reasonable me went, all right, I don't like live, laugh, love.
25: Yeah.
27: But we don't have to go that far.
2: No. I'm with that guy. Sure. That is dead on. That's great. Now, we're going to do a reverse a letter here.
25: Yeah, you're going to play it and then tell us.
2: Yeah, okay. Right. It's a little something from a guy known as Mr. Obvious on the Bob and Tom program.
25: Damn
2: hope you
25: God.
2: Enjoy his work as much as I do. Here we go.
0: Heidi Ho, Mr. O here. It's the Mr. Obvious Show. I am your host, Mr. Obvious. Let's go right to the phones. Hello, Mr. Obvious Show.
3: Hi, is this Mr. Obvious?
0: Yes, it is. Are you calling from your car, sir?
3: Oh, yeah, as a matter of fact, how could you tell?
0: Well, I hear the car phone there.
3: Oh, well, yeah, that's just what it is. Mr. Obvious, you're a wizard. Yeah, I'm calling from my car phone.
0: Right.
3: Got one of these, helps me do business, but, well, I'll tell you what I was calling about. I just, first of all, I wanted to say dittos on that sunshield idea you had a couple weeks ago.
0: Oh, yes. For those of you who didn't hear that program, a gentleman was having trouble with his car getting far too hot during the day. He'd leave it to go to work or whatever, run some errands, and he'd come back, and his car would be very hot and couldn't touch the steering wheel. So old Mr. Obvious suggested a sunshield there in the front window, and it worked really well for him. So,
3: Mr. Obvious, I tried that same suggestion.
0: Uh-huh.
3: Went out and got a really cute little Garfield sunshield.
0: Those are nice.
3: Oh, it works great.
0: Uh-huh.
3: Car's nice and cool.
0: Oh, great. Thanks for calling, sir.
3: No, wait, Mr. Obvious?
0: Yeah?
3: Here's my problem.
0: Uh-oh.
3: I had a perfect driving record, pretty much. Never got any speeding tickets, no accidents, nothing like that.
0: Uh-huh.
3: Well, in the last 2 weeks, I've been involved in 5 separate accidents.
0: Really?
3: Yeah. Along with that, even a couple of close calls that... wouldn't really an accident, but close.
0: Maybe you need your eyes checked. Maybe your vision.
3: My wife suggested that, and I went to the eye doctor, and he checked it out, and I said I got 20/20 vision, so that doesn't seem to be the problem.
0: Huh, well, maybe that's a problem with your route to work. Can you tell me where you are right now?
3: Well, not really. I can't really see any street signs or landmarks.
0: What's in front of you there? Is there a big truck or something in front of you blocking the highway?
3: Well, might be. I really can't.
0: What do you mean you can't tell what's in front of you? Just look right straight ahead there. What do you see? A big truck or?
3: I'm looking straight ahead and I can't see out because I'm seeing a big Garfield.
0: Wait a minute. You have the sunshield and your windshield while you're driving?
3: Yeah. Car cool.
0: No, you're supposed... Caller, you're supposed to take that out of the windshield when you drive so you can see the road. Take that out of there immediately. Grace, no wonder you've had so many accidents. Goodness gracious. Take that out of there.
3: Take the sunshield out of the window?
0: Yes. Take it out right now.
3: The car's going to get hot, isn't it?
0: No. Roll the windows down or something. Just get that out of there. You're going to have another wreck.
3: Oh, that's a good idea. Let me go ahead and... up there, get that out of the window. Oh!
0: hello? Caller? Well, join us again next time on the Mr. Obvious Show. Thanks for listening.
2: Thank you very much, Mr. O.
25: What a guy, huh?
2: One of the classics. Here's our letter. Dear Bob and Tom Show, I was catching up on your podcast from a few days ago. You brought up stupid warnings on actual real things. My dad's favorite... on the sunshade for his car, it said, do not drive with sunshield in place.
25: Yep.
2: May impair driving ability.
1: Yeah.
2: Too many lawyers. We got to do that. If you've got a... Then he continued, by the way, there's another instruction on cans of a certain type of easy cheese. It says, for best results, remove cap before using. Okay?
27: I'll say. Yeah. Those are better results.
2: Might really help. Thank you, Greg, for pointing that out. If you have any other stupid instructions that are obvious, by all means, you can reach us here at the Bob and Tom Show. Go to bobandtom.com, which, by the way, we've just done a nice remake, remodel on. It's getting better every day. You can go there and just click on the send us a letter thing, and we'll find out what's going on. But right now, we return to the sports desk with the letter from Chick McGee. Is that
25: Dear
2: correct?
25: Dear Bob and Tom Show, yes. You talked about the solar eclipse yesterday. I hope the people looking and enjoying at the eclipse... we're able to guard against pickpockets.
2: Oh, good point.
1: In Spain.
25: Good point.
2: Yeah. Yes, yeah. That was in what, Spain? Where was it visible?
4: Yes. Spaniel.
25: Matt.
27: I'm assuming Allie Breen got to see it after we spoke to her.
25: Oh, yeah, in Portugal. I bet she did.
1: She did.
25: Wow. Is that why she was there?
27: Maybe.
25: Or just hadn't been to Portugal yet? And
1: it was family week, remember?
25: To jet out
1: the kids
25: there.
27: But
1: right
27: maybe that's why they chose
1: starts.
27: That spot.
1: Yeah.
2: I hear Portugal's great. I really want to go there. I know it's got the largest waves in the world for surfing, right?
25: I've always read that.
2: Those are like the 12-story ones.
27: Why hasn't Spain taken over Portugal? I mean, it's just that little sliver right off of it.
25: Yeah.
27: Like, this is ours now.
25: Yeah. What are you? And then followed up with dot, dot, dot. What are you going to do about it?
27: Yeah, what are you going to do about
25: yeah.
27: it?
25: Yeah.
2: Then they get Brazil, too, huh?
25: Oh, I know. Now, Brazil's a different matter.
27: Yeah, that is a...
2: Okay.
25: Dear Bob and Tom Show.
1: It's on the other side of the ocean.
25: last week, my family and I made the long drive from Wichita, Kansas to Orange Beach, Alabama. After splitting up the trip into 2 8-hour drives, we arrived at the condo only to hear the elevator is out of order.
1: Ooh.
27: Oh, no.
25: I told the kids to, well... Or the grand tits. I'm not sure which it was. I'm sure it was grand.
27: Well, maybe that's, grand. That's how he refers to his wife.
25: Oh, grandma. Grandpa.
2: Yeah, she's playing soccer with those
27: We're
2: guys.
27: We're hungry, grandpa. We got to wait till grand tits gets home.
25: I told the grandkids to load up and hit the stairs. We were on the 7th floor.
1: Oh.
25: After some protests, as you've heard, off they went. Meanwhile, the boy and I, that's right, my son, we stayed back and drank a beer. As we were doing so, around the corner, here come the truck that said Otis on the side.
2: Yes.
25: By the time we'd finished our beers, the elevator was up and fixed and running. We might have had more than one beer, he says. And my son and I loaded the rest of the luggage onto the Vader, the Otis elevator, and up we went. Love the show. That's from Dave. Thank you.
2: Well, thank you very much.
25: There you go.
2: See,
25: why rush into a job when you can have a beer first?
2: Yeah, this next one is going to be a little bit of explanation. And I was not familiar with this particular thing. I'll put it that way. We had a story yesterday about the Barbie doll and the whole Barbie universe of dolls, not the movie. Mm-hmm. And apparently the dolls have become a little closer to normal human proportions. Is that the
1: right
2: thing?
1: Rather than.
2: But in the course of that discussion, someone, I think it was Chick, brought up the anatomically correct baby Joey doll.
25: Joey Stivic from All in the Family in 1976.
1: Yep.
2: Yeah. And I didn't remember this. All in the Family, kind of a revolutionary TV show.
25: Certainly.
2: A brilliant sitcom. And the great Rob Reiner played the brother-in-law, I guess.
1: Joey's dad.
2: Or the son-in-law, rather, of Archie. Mm-hmm. And at one point they had a baby Joey. And I didn't realize they'd actually released a Joey doll that was, in fact, anatomically correct. Got this great letter from, and first of all, I love this name. First name, Trink.
1: Trink?
2: That's a great nickname, isn't it? Trink? Hey, Trink.
25: You think he collects trinkets or something?
2: Don't know. And would Trink be a lady?
1: Maybe.
27: Could be.
2: I think so. Dear Bob and Tom Show, I heard you mention the baby Joey doll that was supposed to be the child of Meathead and Gloria. I want to say when I was in grade school, I got a baby Joey doll, and yes, he was anatomically correct.
25: Oh, my.
2: She's a lady. Oh. I'm pretty sure I was the only little girl with this doll in all of Toledo.
1: Mm.
2: My best memory, I went to a Catholic school. My best friend Mary was in the Christmas pageant, and yes, ladies and gentlemen, my Joey doll was the baby Jesus.
1: Aww. Huh.
2: Isn't that sweet? Well, thank you, Trink.
1: Very sweet.
25: That's exciting.
2: Trink, send me a letter and explain, is that your name or is that a nickname?
1: I'm sure it's a nickname.
25: I get the feeling that someone nicknamed Trink would be very, very short.
1: Really?
27: Yeah, it's almost reminiscent of Tink.
25: Yeah.
27: Because sometimes
25: short for Tinkerbell.
27: Yeah.
1: Right.
2: Yeah. But it's a great nickname.
1: I have kind of another letter about the Barbie thing.
2: Okay.
1: This is from Jonathan. Dear Bob and Tom, yesterday you were talking about Barbie. You forgot to mention divorce Barbie. Comes with Ken's house, Ken's car, Ken's dog, and Ken's best friend. Yes.
26: We're here in the morning.
2: Oh, boy. Hey, Chick, how fun.
25: Hang on. I'll take this, Tom. Read the room, jackass.
26: Yeah. Real funny.
25: Dear Bob and Tom Show from Joe Martino. He lives in Greenville, Ohio. Dark County.
27: It's a witness protection.
25: I have a statue of Annie Oakley on Broadway. We were talking about Annie Oakley, and they have a Broadway in Greenville, Ohio. I did not know that.
27: Oh,
2: I think Broadway's, isn't that in top 10 street names?
25: Is it?
2: Yeah, it's like Elm Street, Oak Street, Main Street.
25: They, radio station in Greenville, Ohio, I think a WDRK, and it was the Spark in Dark.
1: Oh.
25: That's what they called it.
27: Huh.
2: Why? Because of Dark County?
25: Friend of mine, work there. Huh?
1: Yes.
25: Yeah. Well, why else? WDRK. Why would they? Dark County.
2: Glad it wasn't Canadian in Hunt County.
25: What is he trying to
1: do? No, help me. Don't.
25: Just help me, Josh.
27: The only way to help you would be to to punish others. And
25: you know what?
4: You see, Canadian stations begin with a C.
27: Right, right.
25: Anyway, this,
27: I appreciate it.
25: This letter's just getting
4: that
25: started.
4: Joke takes a little work, perhaps a little bit of knowledge. We try to entertain and
25: Joe,
4: educate.
25: I live in Dark County. They have a statue of Annie Oakley on Broadway. Her grave is off 127 north of Greenville.
27: Oh, no kidding.
25: Have a great day. Love your show. I didn't know she was buried over there, too. So there you go. Little sure shot.
4: Could we do a little preview of today in history? Would that be okay with everybody?
27: Yeah, why not?
1: It's your show.
4: Yesterday, I was looking over today in history.

0: Tombstone, one of my favorite movies.
1: It's entertaining.
0: Very fun. Yeah. Very
2: good. Is Big Nose Kate in that movie?
3: He has a girlfriend. He has a girlfriend. I'm not sure if she's named Kate. That. Yeah.
2: Barbara Streisand is. probably not, huh? Mm-mm. Okay. We'll get to that. Coming up, of course, for you bass players, it is the birthday of the great Larry Graham. Anyone?
4: One in a million years.
2: No, Larry Graham.
0: Larry Graham.
3: Graham Central Station. Yeah.
2: From Sly and the Family Stone.
3: Sly and the Family Stone?
2: Yeah.
3: Summer fun in the summer sun or something. He's the deep part of it.
2: For those of you that love
3: hot fun in the summertime.
2: Bass players.
3: I know. I love my Larry Graham.
2: Yeah. We'll wish him happy birthday later on when we get to today in history. We also have some sporting news coming up. Are you going to be able to play the tribute song to the beginning of the NFL season starring Gardner Minshew?
5: You ask and I give.
3: I got his stats right here, buddy. Okay. He had a great night against third string. It was really great for Gardner.
2: See what he did there.
3: Really good.
1: Well,
3: it's what happened.
0: Fair.
1: But that kid from IU did well.
3: Yeah, he really did, actually. Yeah.
1: Wow.
2: Okay. I always love your phrase, the games don't count, but the injuries do.
3: Yeah.
2: Right now, we're going to check in with Christy Lee because our letter section is brought to you by Hyundai, and Christy is the Hyundai driver lady over there.
0: I am. I love my Hyundai. You could get into a Hyundai in the getaway sales event going on now. Yep, great deals are waiting for you on their popular models like the Santa Fe or the Santa Fe Hybrid.
3: Ho, ho, ho!
0: That's...
3: Santa Fe.
2: Oh, that's the Santa part.
5: Santa Fe,
1: okay. I think, would be...
5: And if, ho, ho, ho!
3: See, I...
2: Isn't F.E. Iron?
0: Iron, yes.
2: In the...
1: periodic
0: table.
1: Ho, ho, ho!
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3: The deals are just too good!
2: Thank you very much, Chick McGee. That's extraordinarily helpful. Also, coming up, exciting news from the world of marmots. We have brassieres in the news today. Interestingly enough.
3: I say, let's get rid of bras.
0: Oh, you guys.
3: Around the
0: world. I have no idea.
5: I like that look.
0: Finding a good bra is like finding a diamond in the rough.
3: Just bareback the whole time, or whatever they call it.
2: Bareback.
3: Yeah, whatever it is. No, braless the whole time.
1: I like the way they look in a bra.
0: Yeah, me too. You don't want to see them without.
2: Don't you want to see them unleashed?
5: I do.
1: But I like the unleashed.
2: Yeah, it's the process.
3: You see where his eyes lit up when he said unleashed? Yeah. He likes it. No bra for Tom. He likes it.
2: No. You're missing the point.
3: You're saying that the journey. Unleashing.
2: It's just like life. It's the journey. It's not just... If you see too many of them, it loses its allure, if you will.
1: Sure, yeah.
2: But the journey of getting to that point where they are...
3: Maybe you could take a journey at some point. How would that be?
1: Gonna take off your bra.
3: We'll find a lady with no bra.
2: We have things in the world of the biodegradable. And two great world records. I'm really excited about these today.
3: Good for you.
2: And we have polar bears in the news and Chicago bears in the news coming to you from the O'Reilly Auto Parts studios. 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
1: Well, thank you very much, Ace Cosby. Now, tonight at the State Fair in the Great Free Stage, friends of the show, Grand Funk Railroad. A lot of great shows on the way. That will include a show coming to Everwise Amphitheater Monday, August 24th. It's Deep Purple along with Kansas at the Everwise Amphitheater. Great spot. Great place to see a show. Right near downtown Indianapolis. If you haven't been there, it's really cool. They've done a great job with that in the last few years. But we've got some of those tickets on the way this morning. Also, Motley Crue coming to the Ruoff, Noblesville, Indiana, USA. That show will be Friday, August 29th. Gunner has some tickets for that coming up on Q95 Radio this afternoon. Also, we're going to tell you about the iHeart Music Festival, how we can send you to Vegas. Vegas!
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3: Well, hello there.
2: Hello, indeed. There's Pat Godwin.
4: Hey, chick.
2: Hello. There's Josh Arnold.
5: Hi.
2: Hi. There's Ace Cosby.
6: Howdy.
2: Howdy do. I'm Chick McGee. I got a couple more letters here. Hello, Tom.
1: I got a good one here. It's a request. A request.
0: Request.
1: Refund.
2: Dear Bob and Tom Show. Sorry. This is from, with this new format, it's hard to find a name.
3: Yeah.
1: Well, they just go to the bottom.
2: Yeah. I'm starting to.
1: The new format means if you go to the Bob and Tom website, you can just click and send us an email. 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
2: This is from Ken.
1: Detail at the top.
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5: Hi, Ken.
2: Tomorrow, Saturday, marks 1 year since I had life-saving double bypass surgery that I credited Chick for and still do.
5: Holy cow. Well, congrats.
2: Oh, thank you, Ken.
1: You did the surgery, did you?
2: Chick, I got elbows deep in this guy. Yeah. Mm-hmm. We pulled him through.
1: A little heart-lung action.
2: Chick read my letter on air, and that greatly elevated my stature among family and friends. I just wanted to continue the thanks and let you know I'm still kicking. I also wanted to add a note that after yesterday's show, my dream of skinny dipping with Christy and playing piranha has come to an abrupt end.
1: Now, the news story made the national news last evening.
2: They find a piranha
3: in
2: a freshwater
3: Philadelphia,
2: lake.
3: In a lake. Kinda.
1: A lake near Philadelphia, they found a piranha. Again, some idiot thought he could have piranhas, pets, and then dumps them into the lake. The same thing happens with alligators. And
2: you know what, though? You know as well as I do, it was some woman. You get rid of your piranha collection, or I'm going to...
1: No.
3: Really?
1: It was some guy who's never left his basement that spends his days complaining about people on the internet and attacking anyone and everyone.
2: I have the albino piranha over there in the third case.
1: We have an unusual request here. It involves Mr. Godwin and something that we're going to do live right now. Is this going to happen? Can you do this, Pat?
5: Oh, yeah.
1: Okay. It's kind of a curveball. I will point this out while Pat gets his guitar tuned. The Astra Theater in Jasper, Indiana, will be housing a great show on the evening of Saturday, August 22nd. It'll be Pat Godwin back on stage at the Astra, thanks to our friends at The Razor, 94.5 WRZR. They're going to record that. Play that all the time. This comes to us from Aaron. Aaron is a guy.
2: Aaron?
1: But it's an E-R-I-N.
2: Oh, okay.
1: Isn't that usually a lady,
2: Aaron? Yeah, the Aaron I know is a E-R-I-N. Okay. And she's a lady. Yes.
1: Okay.
2: A lady.
1: But Aaron from the great state of Idaho. He wants to hear something. This needs a little bit of an introduction.
3: All right.
1: And I have that for you. It's a news story from a while back, involving a group of monks in France, they were in the place known as Burgundy.
3: Yeah, I've been there.
1: And of course, Burgundy is known for
3: wine.
1: Yeah, but they're also known for their cheese. This place is called Citeau Abbey, semi-soft cheese sold to restaurants worldwide and to visitors. They have an on-site shop right there. Due to various issues a couple of years back, they were left with 4,000 giant wheels of cheese they couldn't get rid of. The Trappist monks were trying to clear out the cheese by launching an emergency online shop. By the way, their cheese has previously won a silver medal at the International Food and Drink Competition in Lyon. This monastery was founded in 1098. That's a lot of praying.
3: Yeah.
1: Sure they've And this is the one where the monks have taken a vow of constipation. Pat, you have a tribute?
4: Here we sit on a bunch of fromage. We have almost trois tons.

0: drink, and then it fades
1: off. Very nice little tribute there. And by the way, this is also the season, and Aaron points this out,
2: of
1: the cheese sculptures.
2: Oh, yeah,
1: at various fairs.
3: Oh, yes.
1: Quite elaborate. They did one a few years ago of both yours truly and Bob. Remember those?
2: Mm-hmm. Oh, yeah.
3: There
1: was a huge, huge chunk of cheeses, and they did a great job with those. They were really very, very accurate. These people who do these, I mean, they're true artists.
2: Oh, yeah. I
1: mean, they're very representational sculpture, a la Rodin, to keep with our French theme. Auguste Rodin, the great Rodin Museum in Paris. I highly recommend it. Have you ever been there, Josh?
4: I have not. Oh, I've never been to Paris.
1: Oh, you'd like the museum. You like the statues with the.
3: I've never been to Paris. Never been to Spain, but I kind of like the music.
1: You know that they famously did a.
3: I thought I'd do some.
1: They famously did a
3: chuckle.
1: A nice
3: instead
1: cheese,
3: of him keep pronouncing
1: cheese sculpture of the
3: French words.
1: The premier of Russia, you know.
4: They did a cheese sculpture of the premier of Russia.
1: Yeah, yeah. Is he the premier, the czar? What do they call Putin?
2: That's a great question.
4: Oh, but it was Putin.
1: Yeah, yeah. And they had a big soiree.
3: Oh, son of a... And I hate this show.
1: And they had a bunch of crackers there.
2: Oh, no.
1: Yeah. And it was you could take part of the cheese sculpture. It was Putin on the Ritz.
4: He was laughing the whole way. He was laughing the whole way to it.
2: I know.
1: That's a fine joke. I love it.
3: Dear Bob and Tom Show, longtime listener, and I had to tell you about a mistake with my recent Amazon order.
4: Yes.
3: Katie might be, she's from Central Ohio. I recognize the area code. I ordered a jazz album by the late musician and actor Bill Henderson. Disappointed to see a different album was sent by mistake. I couldn't stop laughing, though, when I saw the album they sent was The Best of Trini Lopez.
1: How'd they mix those two up?
3: And she says, is there any way Tom is working at Amazon part-time in the shipping department?
2: They're not alphabetizing, obviously.
3: You guys have more of an impact on our everyday lives than you could possibly imagine. Oh, I know. I for one, apologize, Katie. I'm sorry.
1: Well, okay, I'm with you, though, Katie. I'm hitting the wrong button. I was home the other day, and this huge... did I tell you this?
2: You told me this.
1: This huge box arrived. I'm going, what's this? I figured it must be something for Kelly. And I go there, and oh, my name's on here. I didn't know. What did I order?
3: Whatever it was, please tell me it was like 10,000 wooden stir sticks.
2: No.
1: Here, hang on. You see? Hang on.
2: It was.
1: You see this? I chew this kind of gum, this Wrigley's Extra Long Lasting Flavor Sweet Watermelon Gum.
4: Yes.
1: And I have to chew a lot of gum because my right ear closes, and as my doctor actually recommended, I chew gum to make it clean it. And it works. But you can see, this is, how big would you describe this little box, Christy?
3: A little bigger than a deck of cards?
2: Yeah.
1: Like two decks of cards, maybe?
2: Stacked together. Yeah.
1: So I thought I was ordering six of these.
2: Yeah, how many did you get?
1: 600? I think I got about 50.
3: Did you notice the total as you were checking out in the cart?
1: Didn't give it a look. So I've got plenty of gum if you want any.
3: Sure.
1: It literally is taking up an entire drawer in my closet. So I'll have plenty.
3: I bet it smells nice. Does it smell nice?
1: Yeah, I got plenty of watermelon gum.
2: Yeah.
1: I can see you clicked the wrong button, but I don't see how you get from whatever it was, Skitch Henderson to Trini Lopez.
4: That was just a...
3: Yeah, that was she didn't
4: boxing
3: she
4: error.
3: Didn't, yeah, okay. She didn't
5: Bill
3: do anything
5: Henderson,
3: on her end.
5: Bill Henderson.
3: Yeah. Bill Henderson.
2: Who's Skip Henderson?
3: You've taken a letter from a listener.
4: And he did say Skitch.
5: You said Skitch.
2: You're right. He did.
3: And mutated
1: that's because,
3: it.
1: That's because in your Skitch own Henderson world. Is much more famous.
4: Who's Skitch Henderson?
2: Who's Skitch Henderson?
4: Oh, well, obviously, we're all aware of him.
2: Yeah, of course.
3: I'm aware of him, and I don't know what he does. So.
2: Who is he?
1: Skitch Henderson?
2: Yeah.
3: Go ahead.
4: This is what I love. He does that.
2: Go ahead. Yeah.
4: So you don't know Skitch Henderson?
2: He doesn't
4: know. Who is he? Oh, you mean Skitch?
6: You don't know?
3: Oh, you really don't know?
1: Possibly one of the most.
4: Google. Who is it now? You don't know who Skitch Henderson is?
3: That's
4: boy,
3: so
4: I work with Philistines. Google.
3: I really put one over on them today.
4: Did
3: you hear how I covered trying to find out who the hell Skitch Henderson
4: next
3: was?
4: Next break. I'm gonna tell
3: even
4: you.
3: Now, it's just laughing. Reading a monitor. Somebody email me or message me who Skitch Henderson.
1: It's famous. He's one of the most famous television musicians of all time.
2: What?
3: With who?
1: Yeah, Skitch Henderson.
4: As he puts on his reading glasses.
2: Yeah, as he.
4: What do you hear next?
3: Now he just took them off.
2: You're busted.
3: My favorite part about all Stitch this Henderson. Is that he really thinks he's putting one over on
2: that Milton
3: really
2: Berle does. Show or something?
1: Johnny Carson show, The Tonight Show. He was the original.
3: No,
4: he
3: no.
4: was before Doc.
3: No,
1: yeah.
3: No.
1: Am I right about this? Check that. Yeah, Skitch Henderson.
4: Look, so you can save face. I'm going to look this
3: man,
4: up.
3: Man, I hope for your sake he was, because you don't take being wrong well. So go ahead.
1: He was the first guy on television I'd ever seen as a kid that had a goatee, because nobody had beards back then. And who was the other
4: guy? Oh, he sure does have a goatee.
1: Who was the other guy with a goatee? It was another musician, the sing-along with Mitch guy.
0: Yeah.
3: Mitch and Skitch. Skitch was on Mitch's show, I think. It was Skitch and Mitch. They were on vaudeville together.
4: Okay, so he was Steve Allen's conductor.
3: Of the original Tonight Show.
4: Yeah, and then...
3: After Jerry Lester, yeah.
4: He also did some stuff with Carson, yeah. When Allen was replaced by Jack Parr. All right, I don't need to get into all this.
2: No.
1: But we can agree on one thing.
4: He's credited for originating Stump the Band.
1: Yeah, but is Skitch not the coolest nickname? We had the young lady Skitch. named Trink, which Trink. I thought was a great nickname.
4: It is good. You know how he got it? This is
1: from I don't know that.
3: Well, anybody who knows as much as you do about Skitch Henderson certainly is aware of how he got his nickname.
4: The Wikipedia page claims it came from his ability to re-sketch a song in a different key.
2: Oh.
4: And so then Bing Crosby hit him in the head with a
1: hanger.
4: Right.
3: With a wire. Yeah.
4: And said he should use the name professionally.
1: Yeah. Skitch, that's cool. Anyway, yeah, that's where we were there. I'm sorry, I got derailed. Why were we talking about Skitch Henderson?
3: We'll be right back.
4: Okay, because Bill Henderson is the album that
2: she ordered. And,
1: you can see why I would think it'd be Skitch.
2: Well,
1: he's
2: of course.
1: Sure. Far more
3: popular. She ordered that, and the people sent her the wrong album.
1: Yeah, they sent her Trini Lopez. Now, you want me to hear me do a little bio of Trini for you?
2: No, we don't have time.
1: Do you go with Trini or Trini?
4: Trini.
3: Trini Lopez.
1: Okay.
4: I don't know if that's right or not, but that's what I've always said.
3: That's what I'm
1: always
3: saying.
1: Okay, good. We are in the O'Reilly Auto Parts studio. 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

0: 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Always monitor traffic and weather conditions.
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0: 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It's the Bob and Tom Show. Here's Christy.
1: Q95 weather. Wet, stormy start with a high of 85. Tonight down to 72. Cloudy with scattered thunderstorms on Saturday. High 88. Sunday, some sun, maybe. And a threat of an afternoon thunderstorm. High 89. Currently, we have 70 degrees.
2: Thanks very much, Christy Lee. Tonight on the free stage at the Indiana State Fair, friends of the show, Grand Funk Railroad. On stage, a lot of great shows coming up at the fair. Lots of other places, including Deep Purple in Kansas at Everwise Amphitheater, White River State Park, Monday, August 24th. I bring it up because we're giving away some tickets to that. What do you got, Christy?
1: Nothing.
2: Okay, you had your pencil raised. Yes?
0: Hello, and welcome back to the Bob and Tom Show. We're in the O'Reilly Auto Parts Studios. There's Christy Lee at the news desk.
1: Hanging on Tom's every word today.
0: Oh, yes. There's Pat Godwin.
3: Hello.
0: Josh Arnold.
4: Hi there.
0: Ace Cosby.
5: Hello.
0: I'm Chick McGee. Do you have a letter or we're going to go to sports?
2: Call me Skitch.
1: All right,
4: Skitchy.
2: Skitch. I got a short letter here. Yesterday we were talking about definitive guitar riffs, if you will, in the world of, let's just call it classic rock, shall we?
4: Sure. Okay.
2: Because there was a really cool news story a couple days ago. Deep Purple, they're on tour right now with three of the guys from the Great Era. The Machine Head era are still in the band, including the lead singer, Ian Gillan, and the great bass player, Roger Glover, right? And Ritchie Blackmore, who played guitar during that era, joined the band for the first time in 33 years for a special encore of Smoke on the Water. Really cool. Do we have that? We have a little bit of that for you for your dining and deaning pleasure.
0: Crowds are joining.
2: It's Richie! Isn't that great? Wait for the bass.

0: Anyway, my point was...
1: Did you have to say... There it is.
0: I mean, just
1: as they were starting.
2: You know,
1: the
2: at the very least, it reminded people they were listening to this show and not just the radio.
1: Yes.
0: Well,
1: there it is.
3: That's a long intro.
0: Skitch Henderson and I were chatting about the arrangement of this song.
1: Greatest rock and roll guitar intros.
0: I think undoubtedly.
1: Let's see, number 10, Crazy Train.
4: Good one.
3: Yeah.
0: What's the source?
1: I'm not saying. I'm just here. Number nine, Johnny B. Goode.
0: Okay.
1: Number eight, Smells Like Teen Spirit.
2: Mm-hmm. Sure. That defined the 90s in a way.
1: Oh, absolutely. Where are we? Whole Lot of Love, Led Zeppelin.
2: Yeah.
1: Back in Black, AC/DC.
3: Oh, yeah.
1: Mm-hmm. Layla, Purple Haze, Sweet Child of Mine, and the top two, Smoke on the Water, and number one, I Can't Get No Satisfaction.
3: Really?
1: That's what it says.
3: No Stairway to Heaven in there, huh?
1: Devo
2: version of Satisfaction?
1: No.
2: Or?
0: Well, Stairway to Heaven.
2: It is good.
1: Devo's, yeah.
5: Well, Highway to Hell.
0: I mean, again, we could argue it, but I think the point, that the fact that the Deep Purple thing is right there, is to get people arguing.
2: No Sunshine of My Love, or Sunshine of Your Love, that's... Mm.
1: That's outrageous.
2: Oof, that rivals Deep Purple.
1: That's yes, right.
0: Originally, they were called Deep People quite a while.
3: Your brain gave up halfway.
2: Sure did.
3: Nah, we're out of here.
2: I mean, hey, just shut up for a second.
0: Not only is this point insignificant, I can't even spit it out. That's how committed I am to this. I really don't care.
2: You don't think Sunshine of Your Love is as good as Deep Purple?
0: What is the most instantly identifiable riff? I think that may be, in my book, that's number one.
2: And it's up there. You're right.
3: Yeah. Listen to that.
2: This is bananas.
0: Yeah, wait till the guitar.
1: No, it's got no balls.
2: No balls?
1: No balls.
2: They use this in Goodfellas when Robert De Niro's at his angriest.
3: Oh, my God. Balls.
1: Do we have a crazy... I like that. I forgot. I was... really like that Crazy Train. I forgot.
2: But Crazy Train doesn't start with the riff. Yeah. That's kind of where I'm...
0: Yeah. Yeah, that's
4: it,
0: part of...
4: It starts with all aboard!
2: And then laughing. Yeah, exactly. Yeah, you nailed it.
1: That's why it's number 10.
0: But our letter writer, he says that he thinks this is it.
2: All right.
0: Let me see if I can get this
2: word. Has it been mentioned yet?
0: No.
1: Oh, that's pretty good.
2: One of the best.
1: That's so pretty good.
4: Yeah. T-Rex.
1: That's pretty good.
4: Yeah.
1: What is it? We don't need TV. We got T-Rex.
4: God, I love that song.
0: You know, do you remember the... God, what was the... remember the version featuring a couple of guys from
2: the Power Station?
0: Power Station version. That was
2: that's good.
0: Great.
2: That's good,
4: yeah. Yeah, it was very good.
1: I always liked that. I've always loved that.
0: Robert Palmer.
1: The Taylors.
0: And, yeah. That was a good version. Yeah, that's a good riff, too.
2: Heck yeah, man.
1: Well, he's screaming. Okay, this is weak, yeah.
0: It's great, but...
2: We're talking right out of the gate.
1: Yeah. Right.
0: That's why that...
2: I didn't know they'd messed around with
0: which Guns N' Roses do they have in there?
1: Sweet Child of Mine.
0: Yeah,
3: that's a good riff.
0: Yeah, see, this is nice. Very memorable.
1: Yeah. Huh. Oh, here's one. This is number 11.
6: Lemon very pretty and the lemon flowery sweet.
1: Woo!
6: The fruit of...
0: Explain something to me. Yes. The lemon tree is very pretty. I get that.
1: Yeah.
0: But the lemon flower is sweet. Do you eat a lemon flower?
4: No.
2: Lemon tree.
1: Very I don't think he's saying the lemon flower is sweet from a tasting scent.
4: Maybe smells sweet.
1: Maybe it's a sweet idea.
2: The lemon flower is sweet, but the fruit of the lemon is impossible to eat.
0: Oh, I get it. I just think perhaps.
1: I don't think he did get it.
0: They didn't think it through.
4: Oh,
2: the lemon
4: God.
2: Fruit is the part that we're familiar with being sour.
0: Mm-hmm.
2: Have you ever tried a lemon flower?
0: I'm just asking. Is that what that means?
4: Do you like lemon blossoms?
1: You want some lemon shake-ups? Can we get some lemon shake-ups in here?
4: Oh, I love a lemon
0: shake-up.
2: Yeah, I'd rather talk to this empty bowl.
1: I don't blame you.
4: I don't blame you either.
2: At least you understand empty bowl.
4: Yes.
2: What?
0: Okay.
2: I set him up with empty bowl, too, and he didn't bite.
0: No. Well, I'm surprised it's empty with your bowel issues today.
1: He's crapping in bowls now.
0: Any urn of any kind.
1: He empties them during the commercial
0: Whatever is available, rather than the
2: any wide mouth receptacle. Hey, there's one to my left.
0: This is a combination request /intro to sports. How does that sound?
1: What?
0: Dear Bob and Tom show. Wait a minute. When we come back, I'm sorry. When
1: did
0: we come back.
1: Did you say we need to do this when we come back?
4: Yes, I did.
0: Okay, sorry.
4: He's not paying attention.
0: No, I was looking at the letter.
1: This has been going on for
0: got a nice letter.
4: 40 years. Too long.
0: Cody from Prescott, Arizona, took the time and trouble to write us. And Cody, your wish is our command in a matter of moments.
5: I think Cody doesn't have a car. He has fresh horses.
4: Yeah.
5: That's
0: where
5: he
0: does. Hey, Cody.
5: He has a bunkhouse.
0: And, yeah.
5: You know, go tell Cody.
0: You got some chaw?
5: That's right.
0: Yep, sure do. Right now.
5: He's a land man. That's what Cody is.
0: Let's talk about a little bit of nutrition. 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
27: Q95 weather, a wet, stormy start, high 85. Tonight down to 72, cloudy with scattered storms on Saturday, high 88. Some sun and a threat of an afternoon storm on Sunday and a high of 89. Currently 71.
0: Thanks, Christy. Tonight at the free stage at the fairgrounds, Grand Funk Railroad, friends of the show, doing a great show this evening at the Indiana State Fair, up and running. It'll be running all next week, too. They take Fridays, they take Fridays seriously. Yeah, they take do. Mondays off, is what I meant to say. Coming up, Deep Purple Kansas tickets for your dining and dancing pleasure. We'll be giving them away. And what was that? Did anybody hear that? I thought I heard Christy speaking twice. Okay, hello.
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1: Hello, Pat Godwin.
2: Hey, Chick.
1: Josh Arnold.
2: Hi.
1: Ace Cosby.
2: Hey.
1: Josh and Pat and I were just in the break room having a conversation, trying to keep our sanity. just having a conversation about some things.
2: That's nice.
0: That's nice. I'm sure that was a lot of profound thinking going on. Wait a second. We got a little something. We've been talking about great guitar riffs.
2: Yeah.
0: And this is an alternate version of a great song. Remember this one?

0: drummer insisted on three girls being by him at all times.
1: Isn't that great?
0: What I like about it is they're not trying to do T-Rex necessarily.
2: And his vocals are just nuts.

0: That's a great song. That's the Power Station version.
1: You know that's the Power Station 2, the first drum.
2: Oh. Yeah.
1: It has that very... Yeah. Both songs have that.
3: Very cool stuff. Now,
4: NFL preseason football last night.
3: Wait. Remember I said we have a letter.
1: Oh.
3: That's going to be the perfect segue into our sporting segment.
4: Is that your thinking?
3: Is that your
4: contention?
3: If you disagree, that'll be fine.
4: All right, sir.
3: I would expect nothing less. Hello, everyone.
5: I only disagree because I'm so stupid. I can't help it, Tom.
3: You're not stupid. Ignorant. There's a distinction. I got home from work, writes Cody from Prescott, Arizona. Turned on the Arizona Cardinals Las Vegas Raiders preseason game. And who do I see at quarterback for Arizona? None other than Tom's favorite NFL player.
4: Oh, my God.
3: Gardner Minshew.
4: Man, oh, boy.
3: Please ask Pat Godwin to play his Gardner Minshew tribute song.
2: Do you want to
3: explain, Mr. Minshew, what was
4: Gardner
3: going on?
4: Minshew be consumed by
1: Can
4: something?
1: I see that?
4: I don't understand.
2: Yeah.
4: top overall draft pick, Fernando Mendoza last night throws a touchdown pass. That was the story of the evening, the number one pick in the NFL draft for the Las Vegas Raiders. Cardinals did beat the Raiders 27-14, but Mendoza, 10 of 16, 97 yards, and had a touchdown pass. Meanwhile, for you folks are just casual NFL fans.
3: Meanwhile, I was still thinking.
4: The carnival sideshow that is Gardner Minshew, he quarterbacks for the Arizona Cardinals somehow. I don't know how he landed there, but that's where he was, and he went 14 of 16 last night, 101 yards and two touchdowns. Had quite the game last night against some folks on the other team that are trying to make the squad.
3: All right. I'm a big fan, as you know.
4: I know.
3: I want to say this is his sixth team.
4: If he's such a great player,
2: why wouldn't he stay?
4: How can he not latch on somewhere?
1: You don't know football, really, Chick.
4: Okay.
1: That's the mark of a good player.
3: Yeah.
4: The mark of a good player.
3: Yeah. Same thing in radio. You know those radio guys, they've been at 45 stations in 20 years.
4: Oh, yeah.
3: Remember we had that one program director who'd been with, he literally had been programmed more stations than there were years.
1: Wow.
3: Yeah.
1: Everybody wanted him.
3: Well, he kept getting fired. But somehow kept...
1: I was trying to put a positive
3: spin kept falling. One of those guys kept falling up.
2: Falling up.
4: Peter principle, I believe. That's what that's
3: Well, then
4: all
3: his
4: about.
3: Peter is what got him in trouble finally.
4: Well.
3: He's no longer in the business.
4: Look to the Peter.
3: Yeah. Pat, you have a famous song about Gardner Minshew. Minshew is famous for his off the field antics. He has different facial hair at all times. He's got a goatee. Sometimes he's got a beard. Sometimes a stash. Likes to be nude in the locker room.
6: Here we go. All right. The Jaguar, eh?
1: Huh. Nick Jaguar. Boy, that was, what, six teams ago?
3: That was his first team. Jacksonville was his first team.
6: I kept my name.
1: Yeah.
6: My stage name.
1: Why wouldn't
6: right,
1: you?
6: All right.
1: Branding.
4: Holy hell.
6: I know it was just preseason. What could be the reason to sing about Gardner Minshew? Oh, but you burned your favorite team. You can hear Ace scream, oh.

0: show.
1: I can't get up that high.
0: Are you still hanging in there, man? Living in a hippie van? Hair down to your butthole. I could be bald for all I know. Sporting a bushy fro, Gardner Minshew. Yeah.

0: one, two.
1: Thinking a weird term.
0: A man comes up to me and says, "Hey there, Patty G. I've been dying to meet you. You ruined my favorite song. Now when Miss You comes on, I hear Minshew. Damn you, Patty G.
2: Gardner Minshew."
3: Yeah.
0: All right, all right.
1: He was a Raider. He was a Raider for a while, right, Ace?
4: They got rid of him.
5: He was everywhere.
1: They didn't get rid of him. He moved up to the Chiefs. He was back up.
5: Raider Nation has taken Fernando Mendoza to their. They love the guy, and they've come up with a brand new logo for the Raiders. It's features.
3: Oh, look at that!
5: Mendoza's that's great. Face with the eye patch.
3: That is great.
1: Hilarious.
5: How about that, Tom?
1: That's great.
5: Isn't that nice?
4: Well, apparently, we weren't allowed to look at it too long.
5: I think there's a short in that moment.
4: No, there is. It's been going on and off all
5: hilarious.
4: Day.
5: Last night, here you go. Here's preseason action. The Colts and the Patriots tie at 13.
3: Uh-huh.
5: Pittsburgh over Green Bay 28-9.
1: Did you tie in the regular season?
5: No. After a quarter, yeah.
1: Okay.
5: And that's you should have taken care of business in regulation.
1: Mm-hmm. I know.
5: Sudden death, baby.
1: No.
5: Cincinnati beat Detroit 16-14, and I don't mean to tell you how to do your job, Coach Taylor, but yeah, let's have Joe Burrow stand on the sideline a little bit more during the preseason.
1: To get hurt.
5: Chargers beat Houston 27-7, and Tennessee over San Francisco 19-13.
4: Give us your Super Bowl pick right now.
5: Washington and
0: there you go.
5: Atta, baby. And Pittsburgh.
4: Oh,
1: you going to put $100 on Washington now?
5: I already have.
4: Nice, dude.
1: Good for you.
6: Good for you.
1: No, I like it when you put your money where your mouth is.
5: No, you don't.
1: Mostly I like it when you put your mouth, you know, on Josh's lips.
3: Oh, my goodness.
0: Boy,
5: you know what? What is going on? You know, we have a tender moment in the hallway. One time, he sees his kiss, and this is what we have.
4: Always the unnecessary shot.
5: Yeah.
4: Sorry. You should be sponsored by Anthony Fauci with all these unnecessary shots.
5: Love is love, Tom.
0: Very good.
5: Love is love. And last night in Dyersville, Iowa, Kyle Schwarber from beautiful Middletown, Ohio, of course, played his college ball at Indiana, spent his first six major league seasons with the Cubs. The Philly slugger now had two home runs last night. And Schwarber led off the Field of Dreams game with a home run and then connected for a two-run shot in the fourth. Phillies, a 7-1 win over the Twins last night. Schwarber said he's looking forward to eventually sitting down and watching the 1989 movie with his two kids.
4: Oh, man, that'll be nice.
5: And Roger Clemens and Cody Clemens, who's in... They had a catch after the game last night. So I don't know if all is forgiven for Roger Clemens. Maybe he'll be able to be in the Hall of Fame right now this time, but he was at the game last night.
4: Father and son having a catch at the Field of Dreams.
1: Oh, wow. Oh.
4: I mean, I ooh.
1: And don't forget Field of Dreams bourbon. I got a couple bottles of it right behind me. Field of Dreams bourbon. It can be shipped to most places in the United States that have free-thinking laws.
4: Made from the corn, actually, at the Field of Dreams.
1: Yeah, very cool. From our friend
3: and
1: Drew Storen. And it's tasty, too, says Christy.
3: Yes, it is.
1: Thank you. Thank you, Christy.
5: And let's see, this past weekend, the French village of, maybe you've been here, Christy.
7: Where?
5: Trie-sur-Biz.
3: No.
5: Trie-sur-Baise.
1: Got me.
5: It's a French city. Recently hosted the 43rd annual Porcolade. That's right. The Festival of the Pig.
3: Porco latte?
1: Boy, there's a drink I'm not going to get at Starbucks. I'd like a pork latte. Can you make that with almond milk, please?
5: It's famous annual pig squealing competition and championship. The event drew about 4,000 visitors, four times the local population.
4: So that's a bald man with a pig nose on and pig ears on.
5: The veteran competitor.
1: Why is he sideways?
3: Sideways.
0: Oh, okay.
5: He's laying on the stage, Tom. That is Noel Jamet. He won the pig crown for a record 10th time, and I believe we have audio for him.
0: Oh, right. Whoa.
3: Ooh.
4: I mean, this is disturbing.
3: Yes, it is. That's not a nightmare thing.
0: Ugh. Okay.
4: Oh, boy. It's very unpleasant. I like this guy.
5: Okay, he's the best, but he's not dressed up.
4: It's Gallagher 3. What?
1: That was some guy speaking French.
5: The festival called the Porcolade.
1: Wow. They show Deliverance at night in the local drive-in. That is disturbing. Wow.
4: Man, it is disturbing.
5: The guy who won, sweaty.
4: They're wearing really unsettling pig masks, yes. Most of them, and
5: the pig mask.
4: Some are crawling around.
5: Ugh. Chicago Bears will not change their name, it says here. Despite a potential move to Indiana, the Bears initially announced in June that they were moving forward with a stadium development project in Hammond, Indiana. They have since completed the review of Indiana sites, including what they're calling the Lost Marsh site, and are currently reviewing the Wolf Lake Terminal site.
1: That's a cool name.
5: A site in Arlington Heights, about 30 miles northwest of Chicago.
4: But they both sound like places you don't build. Hey, should we build in Lost Marsh or Wolf Lake?
5: Yeah.
4: You want to sink or be eaten?
5: Yeah, look out for the wolves.
1: I mean, Wolf Lake Bears sounds like badass.
3: Wolf Lake?
1: You got wolves and bears? That's scary. I mean, the bears are scary enough, but now you add wolves to the formula?
5: The site in Arlington Heights, about 30 miles northwest of Chicago, has also been considered as a potential location for an enclosed stadium to

0: there were three of there was an onion thing and
1: there
0: potatoes
1: and yeah. a bread drawer. Did you have the bread drawer as well?
2: I remember
1: yeah.
2: that.
1: Yeah.
3: Did you have to go downstairs and let the ice man come in with a big block of ice and his walk up? And
0: no, but my house, I'm not kidding, my house did have a milk chute.
3: Sure it did. Yeah.
1: A milk chute?
0: Yeah.
1: Wouldn't the glass bottles break?
3: Well, that's why they had the chute.
1: Yeah, but they slide it down the chute.
0: No, no, no. It was called a milk chute. It was just it was like a dog door kind of thing.
2: I wouldn't mind seeing a picture of your mom's milk chutes.
3: Can we see that?
0: Really?
4: You're
0: somehow implying that seems to be somewhat sexually aggressive.
2: Oh, no, no. I'm frankly. Not being aggressive. Oh, no. I just would like to see your mom's boobs.
0: Yeah.
3: Well, oh my God.
0: If that's the case.
3: You remember a bra
0: it's Ace's wallpaper.
3: Can you remember
0: you're welcome, Ace.
3: How big her boobs were? Can you remember?
2: She a bosomy
1: you
2: woman?
1: You guys stop.
3: Like a D? Well, like
1: that's
3: a D.
1: His mom, man.
2: Well, was like your mom bosomy?
1: Yes.
3: Like a modest C, maybe?
1: My mother was very bosomy.
2: You could have had those, Chick.
3: There was a magical time for about 5 minutes.
1: Yeah, Scotty hit on you.
3: Yeah, and you know what?
1: What?
3: Guess who blocked me? She's doing the news for us this morning.
2: You didn't let it happen?
5: Hey, no. What's up, Mommy? Tomo, what's going on?
2: Would you still be laughing if a few years ago Chick had made love to Christy's mom?
1: I'd be laughing.
3: You know what? I may come up with some elaborate story and say it's the truth for Christmas. How about that?
1: All right.
0: You know, there have been some unusual... how do I
1: couplings?
0: Word this?
2: Hookups couple, in here?
0: Thank you. In this industry, if you will.
1: Yes.
3: You want to watch
0: that would have been better than the one I was going to allude to. All I can say is we were at a certain place and an elevator door opened and that person and that person when they're together at 4 a.m. yikes.
2: I gotta be careful, by the way. I think my mom's the only one who's fair game still.
1: Yeah. Yeah.
3: What is it? Terry, Tammy, Tina,
2: Cindy.
3: Cindy.
0: Yeah. So you're suggesting the possibility of your mother and Chick hooking up?
2: What do you say, Chick?
3: I'm in.
1: I think Rich might be
2: you
1: gotta
2: fight
1: upset.
2: Rich.
1: Yeah.
3: Oh, I can take Rich. Come on. I'll let Pat handle Rich out in the front yard.
2: Oh, I'll take care of
6: my mom steady. Fight for me, boys.
0: Well, I think we've reached a new low. The verbal limbo championships of this program. What's coming up over there?
3: Do we have one more world record, Tom? One more.
0: Okay. We have interesting. We have brassieres in the news. Speaking of that sort of thing, in a very unusual way, involving a sporting activity. Also, we have an update on the ghost ship full of cats.
3: Oh, are you kidding me?
0: No. That's a weird story.
1: I missed that one.
0: Oh, it's bizarre.
2: They get on this yacht that's been abandoned, essentially, and they get on there, and it's just 30 cats.
3: Oh, you won't believe the picture. It's hilarious.
1: How are they staying alive?
0: Well, they've had to get the ASB. They've got the cats off the boat.
3: There's a sardine factory.
0: We'll find out what's going on.
3: Cannibalism.
0: And this next world record, if you're a young parent, stick around. This is staggering.
1: Okay.
0: World record. Remember that. When I tell you this, when we come back, if you're not impressed, I'll give you a dollar.
1: All right.
3: Well, I'll get your wallet out.
0: Okay. It's right there.
3: Okay.
0: Okay. Once again, we are in the O'Reilly Auto Parts Studios, and this is the Bob and Tom Show.
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0: 745 Q95. It's the Bob and Tom Show. Here's Tom.
1: Oh, boy.
2: I choose to not talk. Okay, I will. You could talk me into it. Welcome back to the Bob and Tom program. Thanks for joining us. Got a little bit of rain here and there again.
1: Yeah.
2: Kind of tired of it. Let's see now. What's coming up? Let's see. In about an hour, we'll give away some tickets for Deep Purple in Kansas, Everwise Amphitheater in the White River State Park. That's coming up Monday, August 24th. Coming up tonight at the fairgrounds, the Indiana State Fair continues, and it's going to be Grand Funk Railroad on the free stage this evening. They've done a great job there. Lots of great bands on the way to the State Fair, of course. Motley Crue tickets coming up with Gunner this afternoon. That show Friday, August 29th, out at the Ruoff in Noblesville, Indiana. And I'm going to tell you in a few minutes how you could win a trip to Vegas to check out the iHeartRadio Music Festival.
0: Hey, and welcome back to the Bob and Tom Show. We're in the O'Reilly Auto Parts Studios. At the news desk, it's Christy Lee.
1: Well, hello.
0: There's Pat Godwin.
3: Hey, chick.
0: There's Jess Hooker.
4: Hi.
0: It means we're having food today, fellas. There's Josh Arnold.
5: Hi.
0: Ace Cosby's here.
6: Howdy.
0: Howdy do. I'm Chick McGee. Hello, Tom.
2: Hello. And joining us in the studio, as you mentioned, Miss Hooker is here. You missed something important. We had a new world record in the Mr. Potato Head.
1: You missed nothing.
0: Did you have a Mr. Potato Head when you were...
4: Yeah, sure. Yeah. And a Mrs.
0: Yeah. Oh, okay. Yeah.
2: And when that gets to one of the things I wanted to discuss, the Hasbro people who make Mr. Potato Head and Mrs. Potato Head, it has an interesting history. Let me put it that way.
4: Okay.
2: Among other things, we found this out last year. Mr. Potato Head is sort of important in the world of advertising. Do you remember this story?
1: That wasn't it the first toy to be advertised on television?
2: Yeah.
0: I think that's
2: very
0: right.
2: Good.
0: Yeah.
2: Mm-hmm. The very first toy advertised on TV, Mr. Potato Head, launched in 1952. And as I indicated earlier, customers had to provide their own potato. The kit consisted of 30 features and cost 98 cents.
0: Wow.
3: It was much less messy because than their first product, Mrs. Tomato Head.
5: Oh, that did not work.
3: Yeah, no. Oh. It was just,
2: especially this time of year. Extra gooey.
1: Yeah, real juicy.
3: And just bright as anything, aren't they?
1: Yeah,
3: man,
1: right.
3: Oh, man.
2: And just then, am I correct?
3: Beautiful.
2: I'm. This isn't written, but when they came out with the one now where it's plastic.
4: Yeah.
2: Didn't the accessories, the eyeball, didn't he kind of open up his butt?
3: Yeah.
1: They store in there.
0: Yeah, they stored him in
3: there's a great joke in, it's either Toy Story 2 or 3 where they're scared and Mr. Potato Head's ass opens and all the accessories come
2: out. But then a couple of years ago, the Mr. Potato Head people at Hasbro announced that they were no longer going to call it Mr. Potato Head.
3: Right. Got rid of the,
2: But it's kind of...
0: they just call it Potato Head and you can make it a boy or a girl.
2: Right. But, they still, there still is a Mr. and a Mrs., but you now have the option of doing whatever you want.
0: Okay. Mm.
3: That was always kind of the case anyway.
4: Yeah.
0: Yeah.
4: Mm-hmm.
3: Yeah. You wanted to throw a purse on the arm of Mr. Potato Head. And, you know,
0: he didn't care.
3: Yeah.
2: Then Willie had one he called Baked Potato. I don't have to tell you what accessory that one.
3: Oh,
1: first. Sour cream?
2: Yeah, and a bong.
3: A little bong.
0: Oh, baked. Okay.
2: Okay. Now.
0: All right.
7: Stupid world.
2: I got one from Miss Hooker.
3: Chick, do you like the twice baked potato?
0: I do.
3: Gosh darn it, those are good.
1: Yeah, like very good.
3: I rarely have them. I'm going to say one every like 4 years.
0: I like
3: have
0: the potato skins.
1: Good. Me too.
0: Mm-hmm. Yeah.
1: Love
3: you like a twice baked potato?
0: Tom? I'm sorry, Tom. Do you have something you want to talk to Jess before?
3: Could we have a. We should open record? A restaurant.
0: Yes.
1: Can you make us twice baked potatoes?
3: Where it's things like
1: potato skins.
3: You have twice baked potatoes. You have refried beans.
0: Yes.
3: And we'll call it like we didn't get it the first time.
0: Or no, call it like rerun.
3: Yeah. We'll only show reruns.
0: Yes.
1: Bet you can make potato skins in the air fryer, right?
4: I would guess so.
3: Can we stay on topic? These are foods that have to be done twice.
0: Yes.
2: At the heart of this is the fact that spaghetti tastes better the day after.
3: That's
2: if it's
3: fine.
2: Been sitting in the sauce.
3: I love it.
1: That's the sauce tastes better.
3: That'll be on the menu.
0: Yeah.
3: Yesterday's spaghetti.
0: Yes.
4: Yeah.
2: These are all good things. Write this down.
4: Okay.
2: No, I was just going to say for Ms. Hooker, there are some people that don't like Mr. Potato Head, and they won't allow him in their community, if you will.
3: He is
2: a persona au gratin.
3: That, isn't that a shame? And by a shame, I mean, we got what you. Just happened?
1: He shot the show for that. We redirected.
4: Why did you drag me into it? Because it's a sophisticated food joke.
2: And I know like with the
1: because you're young here and you haven't had enough
2: palates
1: of
2: our staff of here.
3: You mean Julianne palates?
2: Loved her on Seinfeld. Oh, I'm sorry.
3: Julianne Powell.
2: Now, this, I think, is a great world record. Attention, all young parents. I actually sent this story to my friend John, who has a young
1: baby. Jonathan.
0: Oh, my God. You look at this. You can check this out. He's emailing me again.
2: No, he's up early.
3: You know what shows up on his phone? Just a number. He didn't even bother to put your name in.
0: A former college.
2: Number one.
0: A former college runner at Miami University in beautiful Oxford may have set the new Guinness World Record for the fastest mile while pushing a stroller.
2: Now, take a stab, Josh.
3: Okay.
2: How quick do you think a guy could run a mile pushing a baby in a stroller?
3: Well, is he being cautious?
5: An actual baby?
2: Yes.
3: Yeah. And he's being cautious.
0: Oh, so it's not just a stroller. There is a baby in the stroller.
1: Yeah. Like a baby, okay. Like a little baby
3: or a
1: toddler?
3: Well, now I'm hoping it's not like sub one. 7 minutes because
5: right.
3: I want him to be careful.
1: Because if it's a baby with the car seat part in it, that's a big deal.
0: You're forgetting the stroller technology. I'm sure the baby was fine. However fast he wanted to go.
3: Oh, okay. So I'm being a little too cautious. Yeah,
2: stroller technology.
4: A jogging stroller is like equipped with like big off-road wheels. And
3: oh, great. Okay.
5: I'm going 820.
3: I'm
5: going
3: to say 530.
0: Any other guess?
5: 820 for me.
1: Five.
4: Flat seven.
0: 4 minutes, 17 seconds.
3: What? I mean, that's impressive under any circumstance.
4: Right. Yeah. That's
1: Do we have a picture of him?
3: Were the baby's cheeks flying back?
5: I know, right? The baby survive?
0: Yeah. The baby's having a heck of a time.
1: It's a jogging stroller. Yeah.
3: That's AI.
5: That's not.
3: I'm teasing. It's not. But
4: it kind of looks. It looks like.
2: Essentially, he's sprinting.
0: What the hell is the baby doing?
3: The baby loves it.
0: Is it anything funnier than why isn't it accepted anymore that you put your foot in your mouth? Why can't you do that?
3: You did it when
0: you were a baby.
3: Yeah.
2: The kid's going, oh, this is worse than when I was shaken by that German au pair.
3: There's a whole scene there.
4: Yeah.
3: And I appreciated the detail.
0: Did you have a trouble with an au pair at some point?
3: As dark as that joke is.
5: Two French references in 1 minute.
2: You don't remember that.
1: German.
0: I remember stories like that, but I don't want to.
5: Au pair.
0: Don't explain it.
1: No.
2: You don't want to hear it?
4: No.
0: Everybody
3: knows that that's a thing you don't do.
4: Yeah.
2: I mean the.
0: He pushed his baby in a stroller during the Guardian Mile race in Cleveland. That explains everything. His time, 9 seconds faster than the current recognized record, must still be verified by Guinness. So it's not actually a Guinness World Record.
3: All right. Good for that guy, man. And that baby was loving it.
2: Oh, look, that kid's pulling 6 G's on the corners. That is, I mean, that's incredible. That's a great time for the mile under any circumstance.
3: But he has to go back. How long did it take him to go back and pick up the toy and the shoe?
0: Oh, my Lord.
3: Anybody who's ever pushed a kid in a stroller.
2: And I believe that's a record you tell your wife about after you've done it.
3: Yeah.
2: You did what with Bobby?
0: The mile, it's a new record. British runner Josh Kerr, July 18th this year, he ran the mile in, this is the new world record, 3 minutes. 42 seconds.
3: Oof. I mean, it's inhuman.
0: It's a sprint.
2: You could put me a mile up and drop me from a plane, and I couldn't do it that quick.
3: Exactly. I'm the same way.
2: That's amazing.
0: Four 440s in a row.
3: You want to know the best mile I ever did? 8:30, baby.
0: My senior year in high school, you had to... there was a lineman under 6 minutes or whatever it was, and I like 5:27 something. And
1: great.
0: Wanted to die.
3: You did
0: my senior year.
3: Man.
0: There was
3: a fair amount of walking in my miles in high school. In fact, it was me. There were always a couple chubbers or, you know, weaklings that we would still be running the mile and the coach would have moved on.
1: Yeah.
3: And already the next part of class was going on.
1: Right.
0: Was this me too, Josh.
1: Was this for soccer or something?
3: Gym?
2: And at your high school, there were also a couple of chicks pushing their babies, right?
3: None. You know what? I love the joke, but we didn't have that.
2: I didn't either. I went to an all-boys school. That would have been weird. One of the guys had brought their baby to school.
3: Yeah, it doesn't make any sense.
2: Although I do know one guy that undoubtedly knocked somebody up.
4: Oh.
3: Oh.
2: That guy, just every weekend was some new.
0: You know what? I didn't think I'd ever say this. Why don't you go back to the German au pair?
2: You don't remember the story?
4: Yes, we
2: don't.
4: Yes,
3: we're trying to not explore it.
2: The story is
4: there's no comedy
2: is harmless.
0: Really?
2: When Sam was little, there was some program. I think you remember this, Christy. And
0: Sam was little. You're the one who left him in the car running on a hot summer day. Car.
1: At least the air conditioner was on.
2: I got him out. I didn't leave him in the car.
3: You know, that actually answers a few questions.
2: No.
5: It fills in the blanks.
2: I was dropping
0: it fills in all the blanks.
2: At a swimming pool, and I got out of my car, shut the door, and the car was running, and I didn't have the key. And back in those days, I got him out immediately.
3: Well, yeah, no, I know. Yeah, but
2: No,
0: he came into
2: lady,
0: the building
2: young
0: and
2: lady
0: had a
2: was, was German. And she was helping with little tiny Sam, and she was totally incompetent, just awful.
3: Honey, I believe we need a new Hausfrau.
2: And just terrible. But so it was bye-bye time, and I remember I had at the time that gray Jeep Grand Cherokee.
4: Mm-hmm.
2: Cool car. And that was the one she drove around. And so when we were wishing her a Wiedersehen or whatever the hell it is, she goes, oh, could I get a picture? Oh, this is sweet. She wants a picture of the baby. And she goes, no, move over. She wanted a picture of the Jeep. So, yeah.
3: Weird.
2: Didn't really care.
0: You know,
2: care for kids, you see.
0: I thought for a minute.
2: Ergo, when I wrote that joke, I thought, we'll make her German. Because I'm sure there are many fine German au pairs. But
0: that story was going to go on a lot longer in my brain, so I'm very excited that here we are.
2: Yeah.
3: Frau. Frau, yes.
2: She was awful. Now, coming up, we have a special guest coming up. Sophie Buttle will be joining us in the studio.
4: Yeah.
2: Is that our completing our sports broadcast?
0: Yes.
2: Okay, good. What have you got, Christy, coming up?
3: So, Tom, how are things with you in the... Oh, we're having the toughest time with our German au pair.
0: Have you ever... I'm sure this has happened to you.
4: Mm-hmm. Did you go German because your nanny was German?
3: Right.
4: Yeah.
2: No, it was just a random...
4: Oh, okay.
2: Someone else here in the building had used this service.
3: Did she have a thick accent?
2: Yeah.
3: Oh, I love that.
2: Mm. But was totally incompetent.
1: We'll be back.
2: Hated kids, especially mine.
0: This is her segment. It's time to wash you, Tommy. Get in the shower. Oh, my gosh, Tommy. Your swastika is gigantic.
6: Will it ever stop?
0: You're too big for Paula to wash anymore.
2: She spent most of her time at... discos in the downtown area.
0: Downtown Cleveland. You know how hot that scene was.
2: No. Well, never mind. There was another aspect to it. But these are the O'Reilly Auto Parts Studios. 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
1: Q95 weekend weather calling for stormy start, a high of 85. Overnight down to 72. Cloudy with scattered thunderstorm Saturday, high 88. Some sun on Sunday. Just ignore them. A threat of a thunderstorm in the afternoon and a high of 89. Then we get a break next week. Cross your fingers. Currently 71.
2: Coming up, Deep Purple, Kansas tickets for that show Monday, August 24th at Everwise Amphitheater. They're coming up this hour on this show, which is the Bob and Tom program. Ladies and gentlemen, I'd like to explain.
0: Welcome back to the Bob and Tom Show. We're in the O'Reilly Auto Parts Studios. Christy Lee at the news desk.
1: Hey.
0: Hey, indeed.
1: Hey.
0: There's Pat Godwin.
4: Hello.
0: Jess Hooker's here.
5: Hi.
0: There's Josh Arnold.
7: Hi.
0: Ace Cosby.
24: Hello.
0: I'm Chick McGee. Hello, Tom. We have a delectable morsel in front of us, I believe.
2: Is it potatoes? We were talking about baked potatoes, Mr. Potato Head. Do you know that Mr. and Mrs. Potato Head had kids?
7: I know where you're going.
0: I'm coming across the table.
2: Yeah, they're called tater tots.
0: Of course they are. Hello.
2: Never mind.
0: Yeah,
7: or small fries, according to our producer.
2: Oh, that equally. I'm trying to hear
7: that next year.
2: I'm just trying to say something else about Jason. He's actually in there.
7: That's why. Jason, that's why I was doing that to him. I knew he was going to tease you.
2: We finished our sports broadcast and we have food. What is this food?
5: Today we have the black bean brownie batter snack.
0: Bite.
7: All right.
5: Bite.
2: Black. Bites. Okay, now it's black a two. It's a toothpick with like a golf ball size hunk of something that looks like chocolate.
1: I have a question.
7: Why you said chocolate?
1: Why would we put black beans and brownies together?
5: It smells because like chocolate. Because it's for the fiber and protein maxing that's very popular right now.
0: Oh, yeah.
5: So Sam had sent me a recipe, and the big thing to do, people want to eat cookie dough, and they want to eat it safely. I don't care.
7: Yeah, I just want to eat it.
5: And so
7: you can serve it on the back of a rat.
5: So a lot of people, to make it healthy and delicious, were using white beans and then putting chocolate chips in there and sweetening it a little bit. And so I said, I don't really want to do that. I want to do brownie batter instead.
7: All right.
5: So I took that idea and did black beans.
2: So, but this isn't cooked?
5: No, it's not cooked at all. It's like raw, when you eat raw batter. And never, it's safe.
2: But there are no eggs in
5: there. There are no eggs in there. No, it's just black beans, right?
7: Ace couldn't wait. I like black beans.
5: Yeah, black beans, Nutella. There's a little bit of Nutella. That's what I use to sweeten it. Cocoa powder, walnuts, chocolate chips, and a pinch of salt. That's it.
7: All right. I'm putting the whole thing in.
5: If you want to watch how I made this, you can go to YouTube and search Bob and Tom Hooker the Cooker, and there's a video there.
0: I thought I would like it more.
5: Yeah.
2: Yeah,
0: but I don't.
2: It's fairly bland.
5: Yeah, it's not sweet, but that's, you don't want it to be.
0: Unless you luck out and hit a chocolate chip. Then I got a chocolate chip. Then it's okay.
2: Well then.
7: I think it's really good.
5: Yeah.
2: So this is a delivery system for chocolate chips with a lot of sort of chewy.
5: But but you're getting your protein and your fiber, and you're getting a little sweet fix.
7: Well done, Jess.
2: So is this protein maxing or fiber maxing?
5: It's both. It's a win-win with this one, yeah.
2: Okay.
5: Yeah.
2: A lot of maxing out there.
0: Oh.
5: Yep. A lot of maxing.
0: Like me, Josh? Did you just get an instantaneous diarrhea?
7: Instantaneous.
0: Yep.
2: Mm-hmm. Yeah. Explosive yet delicate.
7: Yes, you nailed it.
0: You are on one today.
1: I think you're really tired, aren't you? You've been yawning a lot.
2: I'm exhausted. Did I mention that I have a new puppy?
7: Why wouldn't you be? You live the life of a 36-year-old. Yeah. You do a new puppy, young kids, it's school starting, you work.
4: Your weekends are murder.
7: Running around. You go to concerts and fairs.
0: Weekends are brutal.
2: By the way, how do I lose every umbrella that I get?
7: That is a fair question.
2: I don't know where they go.
7: Somebody's taking them from me.
2: The other day I went into my backyard and over behind the shed, I found two of my umbrellas. I don't know what they're doing outside, but
7: I like to think the girls were playing. Yeah, like girls.
2: Oh, girls, did I mention that they were open?
7: Yeah, they were playing fancy ladies. Yeah.
2: Okay, great.
1: Catching all the water for you.
0: Well, maybe they were trying to jump off the shed or something, hold the umbrella.
2: God, God knows.
4: We've all done that.
7: They were playing Sense and Sensibility with their parasol.
0: You know, you said he lives the life of a 30-year-old, and then he makes a statement, I can't find any of my umbrellas.
2: it's those wacky kids. I don't know. Christy Lee, right over there.
1: Speaking of wacky kids,
2: yeah,
1: kind of. The director of bands at McKinney High School in Texas sent a letter to his parents on Tuesday, August 11th, clarifying undergarment requirements for the 2026-2027 school year's competition uniform.
0: Hey, look, you want to sell out the band concert or not?
7: Yeah.
0: Okay.
1: This is for the ladies.
0: I know where you're going.
1: The sports bra portion of the presentation included a requirement to perform the so-called jump test.
2: Have you heard of the jump test? Is this a thing?
1: Yes.
7: Is this part of the presidential fitness thing that we used to do?
2: Have you heard of this, Ms. Hooker?
1: So that you know if your breasts are being... Right.
7: Oh, this
1: supported.
7: Is
1: a
5: this is a like coach thing. They check and make sure that you're
1: You're not. The coaches aren't checking. Your parents are. You're supposed to check it at home. They're not doing it. You don't.
2: So this,
1: do it in
2: so this
1: front
2: is the thing you've heard of this then.
1: Of course.
7: Why? Well, of course we wouldn't be aware.
1: You don't have boobs.
7: So you jump.
5: You are to make sure boobs.
1: Yeah, you are. You jump to make sure the bra is supportive. So your boobs aren't bouncing.
5: You've seen a woman jogging and gone, clearly that sports bra doesn't fit.
1: Right.
5: And it's doing nothing for
2: her. This is a standard thing at high
1: school.
2: Okay.
1: Well, I don't know about high schools, but most women who buy a sports bra, that's the one thing you would do to make sure it's working.
2: This is for the band.
1: Performers must do a jump test when testing sports bras. If you jump multiple times in a row and there's a noticeable movement, size down, or find a new sports bra style or fit. Any style works as long as it holds firmly.
7: Christy, is this primarily for aesthetics, to not be distracting, or is it for to make sure you have the proper comfort and fit?
1: Oh, I'm sure it's for aesthetics.
2: Is it a health thing also?
7: Right, that's what I mean. Like it's
1: I would assume.
2: I know this
1: for the
2: band is this band in Texas is famous for their Music Man tribute. The great stage play, The Music Man.
7: Sure.
2: Of course, they didn't do a fine film with Preston.
7: Robert Preston. Yeah.
2: Robert Preston, the other. Very
1: what?
2: Gay.
1: What's the
4: joke? You have a joke? 76
2: Buzz Zooms? Yeah, because they're going to do 76 Buzz Zooms led the big
7: okay,
2: parade.
7: Thank you.
4: There you go.
7: The man forgot the punchline.
2: No. I was trying to remember, because I, of course, went to New York City to see our the show's best friend.
1: Hugh
2: Jackman starring in The Music
0: Man. Oh, this story.
2: You know who toured with The Music Man? I think he's done 7 different productions.
1: Who?
2: The great Gary Sandy.
7: From WKRP.
2: Let me grab my phone.
1: WKRP? Yeah, Gary Sandy?
2: Oh, I love Gary Sandy.
0: The fabulous Andy Travis.
1: He was the program.
2: WKRP, but he does a very fine Harold Hill.
0: I bet he does.
2: I don't know why you guys don't like Mr. Sandy.
7: He's fine, yeah.
2: He was in The Insider. He's a very fine actor.
1: Okay.
2: Maybe we can get him on the show. Maybe he can do a little bit of Music Man for us.
0: I'm betting he's free.
5: Not, I don't think he's not available.
7: Boy, I bet he got balls deep in old Lonnie. Huh?
2: I doubt it.
7: We'll ask him.
2: Wouldn't you rather have had, what's her name?
0: Yeah, but we've had this discussion, Lonnie and her
7: cleavage.
0: It's no good.
2: One was in Cleveland, one was in Detroit.
5: There was
7: you could set
5: gap.
7: A skateboard
1: she
7: between
1: had
7: them.
1: A, yeah. Yeah, she had a bad plastic surgery.
7: No good at
4: it
7: all.
4: Wasn't good, yeah.
5: Okay.
7: She didn't have cleavage, she had cleavage.
0: You could hold another one right there in the middle.
7: plenty
0: of room.
2: So you had to do this jump test when you were in high school?
1: No, I never had to do that. We didn't have sports bras when I was in high school.
2: What do you mean? They didn't.
1: No, you just had bras.
7: Saran
1: wrap. Make support.

0: Or yeah. They didn't have sports.
1: Can you only imagine the band parents? And there are some that wear ill-fitting sports bras or possibly provocative under things. And people complain during the concert.
2: This is a performance band. This is a marching semi.
0: Yeah, part of drum corps. Yeah. That kind of thing.
2: Choreography.
0: Exactly.
2: Now, the school's just saying, hey.
0: Flags and, you know, those things.
2: So the story is the school saying, hey, guys, check your sports bras.
0: Yeah. Exactly.
2: Okay.
0: Yeah.
3: Now, do you...
0: That always hurts me when I see girls running and their bras don't fit. It's
4: know, and I think that happens a lot. Girls just don't know.
0: Well, they're going to care when they're 60.
3: Are you? I don't know the answer to this. I'm going to ask it anyway. Are you allowed to try them on at the store?
0: Yes.
4: Yeah.
3: Oh, you can, okay.
4: I just did that. Yeah, I went in and got sized again and made sure everything fit.
1: But isn't
4: right?
1: Isn't it like when you try on a shoe and you don't have a sock? Don't they give you something to cover your top with?
0: No,
1: well,
0: don't.
1: They should.
0: No.
1: Those filthy boobs.
2: Sort of a when boob you try stocking. On a,
3: yeah. But I mean, do they have boobs?
0: Try on a shirt? Do you put on an undershirt to try on a shirt?
1: Well, no, but boobs are playground lactating. For bacteria and viruses coming off your boobs.
3: Do they have sample ones you use, or do you actually open up the package and take that one?
4: It's on a hanger. It's like anything else.
0: Yeah, they're on hangers.
4: They're not sanitized.
3: Are they?
1: Well, they should be.
0: Do you ever go into a store?
3: I might have to blind myself.
2: You ever cut through a Target?
0: Yeah.
2: And particularly, like, as a guy, you cut through and you're like, oh, man, I'm just cutting through the bras. I'm just the biggest
0: feels
2: creep
0: weird.
2: There is.
0: Yeah.
3: If you linger too long, if you're at Nordstrom's and linger too long in the brassiere section, does a guy come over? Sir.
2: Wouldn't they immediately assume you're buying them for
3: your lady? Who buys a brassiere for their wife?
2: Well, I know the idea of romance eludes you.
1: And I can understand why you'd ask that question. You have a whole of a table lamp.
3: What's under the Christmas tree? Oh, look, it's a new maiden form. Cross your
1: what
3: heart.
1: What happened was, that was I had a test. Busy day. I came home.
2: I tell you what.
1: I sat at the dining room table and said nothing.
2: If
1: and
2: you're
1: she
2: a guy,
1: was put off.
2: Oh. If you're a guy and you have never talked to your wife about what bra she wears... And you come home with the bra that she loves the most, like a new one, the perfect fit and style and look. She's going
4: to
2: think you're a hero.
4: That's a sweet thing.
2: Yeah.
5: You took the time to do some research.
1: You know what that is? So that's considerate is what that
2: you
1: is.
2: You prove that you pay attention without having to be smacked over the head with the information.
3: I never pay attention to anybody anyway, but it's certainly not in that realm.
2: I bet you've gone to bed with someone who wasn't your wife. I mean just asleep.
1: What's happening?
2: Good night, honey. Just falls asleep.
3: Wrong house. Sorry.
1: You're in the wrong car all the time.
0: Speaking of cars.
1: Yeah.
0: You won't find yourself.
1: Oh, my God. We're into Monday's show.
0: I know. 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
3: Cat ghost ship update on the way.
1: Yay!
3: I can give you a preview. The kitties are okay.
1: That picture should win a Pulitzer.
3: Very important to know
1: all
3: that.
1: There is to it.
2: And it's the kitties are all right.
3: Oh, very good. Yes. Nice classic rock reference.
5: And the kitties
3: I wish I thought of that.
5: Sleepy.
3: Thank you. Also, a huge polar bear update for you polar bear fans.
1: Now, is it big polar bears or a huge update?
3: Can we get just real quick the bra thing?
2: Yeah.
3: Uh-oh. Do you, Josh, apparently you've purchased a brassiere for one of your lady friends. Is it proper to say the sales clerk lady, well, she's a little taller than you, and then do you hold your hands out and go, but they're kind of like this?
0: No, you can't do that.
3: And they're like yours, only substantially more attractive.
2: Boy, I don't know if that's okay or not.
0: You can't do that.
2: I'll try it.
0: No.
3: Yeah, she's much hotter than you.
2: What if I come in Monday with a black eye?
3: Black eye.
2: No, I meant a black guy. Yeah. What if I come in Monday with a black guy?
3: Your new husband.
1: You know, some things...
3: Hey, it's okay with
1: some
3: me.
1: Some things you really, really pay attention to. And other things, it just goes off. I have no idea. He said black guy. I knew it.
3: We'll check off some more boxes when we come back to the O'Reilly Auto Parts studios. 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
5: Q95 weather. We might see some more rain today. Yes, a high of 85 tonight, down 72. Cloudy, scattered thunderstorms Saturday, high 88. In fact, it's raining in many places right now.
18: Nobody likes me.
5: Some sun and a threat of thunderstorms on Sunday and a high of 89. I have no idea what the temperature is.
26: I have no idea what the temperature is.
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27: A little speculation.
18: See, you don't get this on TV. 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
5: Nobody cares.
18: Why do I sound like Mr. Ed all of a sudden? We're in the O'Reilly Auto Parts studios at the news desk. It's Christy Lee.
5: Oh, hi.
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28: Hello, chick.
18: Hi, Pat. I feel like you've been, you did a song, but you're not
28: a couple
18: having
28: to songs, yeah.
27: Wait, I have a special request for Pat in a matter of moments.
18: There's Jess Hooker.
29: Hi.
18: There's Josh Arnold.
5: And I was right.
28: Chick McGee just bullied me so hard that I can't stop laughing about it.
18: What did you say? I can't remember.
28: Jess was telling me something like, oh, that's cool. And you go,
29: oh, that's cool.
18: There's Ace Cosby.
5: These are kids.
18: I'm Chick, and hello, Tom.
27: Hello, Chick hello. McGee.
29: That's cool.
28: Dude, Chick, I bet you killed sometimes in class with something.
18: That's how I never told you guys the story on the football bus when I was a senior. I was in charge of morale, and I would entertain on the bus. And
28: bus goes on a cliff.
18: Nope, that's not what happened. People would laugh. They enjoyed my performance
27: all the time, or just on the right days.
18: The track coach found out about it and told you had to be on the track team. And I go, I don't do anything in track. You just shut up and get a uniform. So I did the same thing on the track bus.
28: That's great.
5: Oh, that's
27: did you
5: nice.
27: Like do shot put or something? Or?
18: Discus and shot put, I guess.
28: Oh, yeah. Cool.
18: I threw them, but they didn't go very far, which I understand.
27: You know why?
18: Because the idea.
27: They're so heavy.
18: Yes.
27: Yeah. That shot put would be a lot easier if they were like softballs.
18: If we would lighten these by like 6 pounds, I think. But nothing. They didn't.
27: We've been adjusting the electronics in the room, and I think we got this thing ready to go. If we look up at the big screen. Yes, hey! There he is. It's Jeff Oskey.
30: Hey, everybody.
27: Hey, what are you going to a funeral? What's going on?
30: Look
18: at that t-shirt.
30: I forgot it was Friday.
27: That's one of our t-shirts. Shirt. Oh, sorry.
18: Very cool.
27: That's nice. What's going on in there?
30: I'm at the Failed to Mention News Desk. We give you a lot of the news each week. We don't give you all the news, so I'm here to give you the news that we failed to mention.
31: Here's Jeff Oskey with Failed to Mention News.
30: They're now using poop as medicine. What you failed to mention, take two craps and call me in the morning.
18: Hey!
28: Honky, honk, honk, honk, honk.
30: Last week, we went over the dirtiest items in your house. What you failed to mention, number one, is still your mother.
28: Oh! Yeah. You take that back, Oskey.
18: Your mom!
30: I don't know, man. I saw your mom. She's pretty hot. We learned that there is no skinning dead animals rule at Cornell. You can no longer skin dead animals at Cornell. What you failed to mention, take it down to Dartmouth, you dirt balls. Dartmouth.
28: But I like you.
27: I like Dartmouth. But Dartmouth sounds weird.
18: Runs all together.
30: It's been a day already. Oh, a golfer was forced to quit his country club after faking a hole-in-one. Well, you failed to mention the man said he got the idea of faking it after reading his lady's diary.
6: I felt like that hit a little too close to home in the room.
27: Yeah, it was rough
6: in there. Yeah,
27: the, Brian. Out there.
30: The dating app Bumble is now allowing men to approach ladies first. What you failed to mention, all of my friends are still on that spinoff app from the old It's Just Lunch dating site called It's Just a Beach. Oh, it's very popular. And finally, as we've heard all week, the legendary rock band Deep Purple had a reunion with one of their founding members and a moving tribute on stage the other night. What you failed to mention, Deep Purple also describes the color of the random bruises up and down the band members' old ass arms and legs. Oh. I'm Jeff Oskey. This is News of Week. Failed to mention.
7: That's funny. Jeff
6: Oskey. Oh, that's right. An amazing story this week from the world of rock and roll.
27: Disrespecting Richie Blackmore.
28: Remember when you would bruise or cut yourself and it would heal in 2 days or one?
5: Not anymore.
28: That's over. Yeah.
6: You know what? I still kind of got that. I heal like Wolverine.
5: Do you really?
6: I really do. Yeah.
28: Nice. Still.
5: Even bruises?
6: Yeah.
27: I got scratched by my puppy.
6: I try not to get bruised a lot.
27: I got scratched by my puppy at 3 a.m. I bled all the way into work Monday morning.
8: Dude, you've been milking that for two hours.
27: Look at this
8: thing.
27: That's
8: over.
27: So if it had been a little farther up, I would have had to have my vein re-sewn.
5: Are you on blood thinners? What the
27: hell? No.
6: You are...
27: That puppy has claws like a like barbed wire.
6: It's a quarter... It's an eighth of an inch long.
28: And it's a mosquito bite.
27: It was bleeding
28: anymore.
27: All the way in here. That's my point.
6: I don't believe you.
27: Well, I'll show you the discarded Kleenexes. I think they're in my car.
7: All right.
27: Looks like Kathy Rigby at that time of the month.
5: Hey,
6: Kathy Rigby.
5: We need
6: a list.
28: She did some sort of
6: Google search. And okay,
27: she's famous for her rather.
5: Kathy Rigby is a gymnast
27: periods.
5: Who did a first maxi pad commercial on TV.
8: Oh, okay.
28: And boy, did she need it because those gymnast years, you don't get one.
5: That's right. You're backed up for a long time.
6: Pat.
7: Yes, sir.
5: I'm going to bring this up for you. The dating app Bumble, Jeff just mentioned, has changed, and effective immediately, the men will be able to start conversations with women. That reverses the trend where women used to have to start the conversation.
8: Oh, Ben couldn't contact women first.
5: No.
27: I thought that was the whole appeal of Bumble.
5: Yep. It said apparently 2/3 of the women surveyed on Bumble said they would prefer a man to send a message first.
27: All right.
5: So that's why they changed it. So there you
27: go.
5: So
27: the guys can do it first.
5: Right.
27: I guess Grindr's going to do the same thing, Pat.
7: Why are you looking at me with the Grindr?
28: With the Grindr.
7: I'm a Tinder man. You know that.
27: I know. You've done the dating with
5: Tinder,
27: the.
5: Yeah,
7: I'm successful on
6: with
7: it.
6: The apps,
7: I may need to go back to it. I may need to have to
6: return to sender.
7: Return to Tinder.

I'm a guy, nobody's perfect. I spent a lot of effort to get a lady in bed. I met a new girl on Tinder. The trailer's filled with Sudafed. Oh, this isn't working. Return.

0: Return to Tinder.
1: Yeah.
2: Thank you very much, Pat.
3: Well, that's right. You like like the parking lot.
4: You like the love. Sex in the car, don't
0: love.
4: You?
0: Yeah. Mm-hmm. I don't know what it... Yeah. I'm imprinted somehow.
1: You're a lot, skank.
5: Handy in the back seat. Handy in...
1: Handy in the front. Go ahead, rhyme.
5: We went to the drive and got a handy in the trunk.
1: I hear rhyme.
5: Very good enough for T.S. Eliot. Where were we? Oh, Christy Lee's over there at the news. Have we missed anything?
4: The man accused of urinating on a family at a Morgan Wallen concert has been arrested.
1: Uh-oh.
4: Police in Maryland announced they've arrested 33-year-old Jason Reed in connection with that July incident at M&T Bank Stadium in Baltimore. The North Carolina resident was charged with 4 counts of second-degree assault, public urination, and other related offenses. He's currently being held in North Carolina pending extradition to Maryland.
5: They're going to extradite this guy from a different state. But, I mean, what he did was awful.

0: the cat ghost ship. We have polar bears in the news. And Volkswagen suspended over some cliffs.
1: That's a great story.
0: Yeah.
1: Very cool. Very cool. And
2: Herbie, don't jump.
1: The cat update.
0: Yeah.
1: On the way for the ghost cat ship thing coming up. All right now. they haven't found out whose boat it is. That's the weird thing.
3: That is weird.
1: It's a big, expensive boat.
0: Yeah.
1: I want to say hello to our friends at American Financing. They've got something going on right now, and they're telling folks you might want to get on this pretty quick because it is certainly possible that interest rates are going to go up in September. What is American Financing all about? Well, they're all about mortgage stuff, and one of the things that they're talking about a lot right now is refinancing. 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

0: 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Here's Tom.
1: Thanks very much, Ace. Now, are we supposed to give away those tickets right now? I think we should. Even if we're not supposed to. I'm a rebel. 317-239-1095. Deep Purple and Kansas are going to be doing a great live show coming up on a Monday evening near you. Monday, August 24th at the Everwise Amphitheater, White River State Park. Great place to see a show. And Deep Purple, with a significant number of the serious guys in the band still, including lead singer, bass player, is that a drummer? You can see that show on the house if you're our ninth caller. 317-239-1095. Other stations say dial carefully. I say dial recklessly. You might make a new friend. Oh, hello? This isn't Q95. Oh, sorry.
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1: No, nothing pleases.
2: O'Reilly Auto Parts Studios. There's, we keep track of time for a reason. There's Christy Lee at the news desk.
3: Hello.
2: There's Pat Godwin.
4: Hey, Chick.
2: Hello, Pat. There's
1: slave to time.
2: Jess Hooker.
5: Hello.
1: I'm free.
2: Josh Arnold.
6: Time is merely a
2: concept.
6: Yes, something doesn't truly exist. So, I don't know.
2: Right. There's
1: I'm
2: Ace
1: out of
2: Cosby.
1: Time. Yep. Yeah, but if you don't hurry up, I'm going to pee my pants, and that will exist.
2: I'm Chick, and hello, Tom. You got to go to the bathroom, buddy?
1: I'm okay. I meant to that last break, and I got sidetracked. We have a guest coming up.
4: Good.
1: We'll meet her shortly.
2: Have you ever been talking to someone that you've just met, and you realize, oh, I've been talking an amazing amount of time right now?
1: No, I never see that.
3: I've never seen that.
1: No, we were just reviewing people we have in common in this world.
4: Nice.
5: And by that, he said blonde women from Canada. So he was running through a list.
1: Caroline Ray.
5: With our guest, Sophie Buttle.
1: Who's a blonde woman from Canada.
5: And he was like, oh, do you know other blonde women from Canada?
3: You know, it's a big, big place.
1: You meet on Tuesday. No, it's not. They all know each other.
3: Oh, my God.
6: You guys are both right. It is a big place. They do all know each other.
3: Okay. What do you got for us?
1: Today in history, some significant stuff going on.
2: The first day this week, according to you,
1: yesterday was weak. If you want to do something important, do it on August 13th. You'll end up in the news. On this date in 1945, anybody know what happened?
3: On this date in 1945,
2: August
1: 14th. Now remember what we've already had this week.
2: We've already had.
1: Yeah.
3: Oh, the Manhattan Project. So
1: we had the Manhattan Project start, and then by chance it ended. With Hiroshima and Nagasaki. So
3: did
1: today
3: they do the first a test at White Sands or something?
1: No. Oh. They'd already done Nagasaki and Hiroshima. Thank you, Ace. VJ Day, Japan surrenders.
3: Ah.
1: Now, people of a certain age think VJ Day was the opening of MTV. No. Of course, VJJ Day was created by Oprah Winfrey, of VJJ Day, which you celebrate your
2: mommy parts. And one of the VJs was named JJ.
5: All right. Mm-hmm.
1: Yeah, 1965, the song I Got You, Babe hit number one in the States. Sonny and Cher.
3: Mm-hmm.
6: I kind of like it.
3: Me too.
1: Oh, it's a great
6: song. I also think it is a brilliant choice in Groundhog Day. If there were a song that were going to great
2: day after day,
6: it's that one.
2: Yeah.
3: I Got You, Babe.
6: Because you know that took a bit of a committee. The guys who wrote that movie went, right, what's the song?
3: Yeah.
4: Yeah, that intro, yeah.
1: That's great. That's the most famous version. There's the hip-hop version. I got you, bitch. That's not as popular.
6: I mean, it has its fans.
1: Let's see. On this date in
6: 80s, you know, it sort of is the 90. I got 99 problems, but a bitch ain't one.
5: Yeah,
6: is sort of the.
5: Yeah. And there's the Tupac song. You wonder why they call you bitch.
1: Seems to be a theme. 1985, Michael Jackson took control of the Beatles' publishing rights behind Paul McCartney's back. Wow. I think his estate finally sold him off. I think, is that what happened? Mm-hmm.
2: Buy a giraffe with that money or something?
1: Yeah, I think so.
2: Yeah, that's what I thought.
1: Can't trust that Michael Jackson with anything from Liverpool or around a kiddie pool, but that's a different story. Anybody, do you remember where you were in 2003 on this date? Anybody?
3: 2003.
6: Probably happy.
5: I had a newborn baby.
6: Oh,
3: yeah, I did
6: really?
3: Too.
5: Yeah.
3: She was a year old.
5: Yeah.
1: I was at Cedar Point, the great amusement park, and everything stopped. There was a famous blackout of the Northeast and Midwest. Remember that? everything went dead.
0: I do not.
1: I remember that. And I remember, look, I was not on a coaster at the time. I had just gotten off one, but I remember one of them stopped with the cars almost at the top.
5: Oh.
1: It was a huge blackout, 2003 on this date. And I found out something very interesting.
5: What?
1: If you go to a gas station and there's no power, the pumps don't work. Why is that interesting?
2: Have you ever seen a clearer example of some disaster and just boiling it down to how it affected me?
6: Right.
2: That was amazing.
1: Right. Well, I was trying to.
2: It was absolutely amazing.
1: I can't believe you don't remember that.
3: I don't remember.
6: I don't. It didn't happen to us.
2: I didn't try to get gas that day.
3: Yeah.
1: Well, I was trying to get home, but I couldn't.
3: Oh, bummer for us.
1: There was no power here either. Millions of people without power.
2: I was sitting in a basement.
3: How long was it out?
1: I forget. A long time.
6: From what I understand,
2: you certainly brought that moment home to all of us.
1: Believe you'd have no memory of all you people. Chick, I mean, you without electricity, I'm surprised you didn't take yourself out. No TV.
6: Tom, from what I understand, you haven't had power in your home for quite some time.
1: Hey, shut up, please. Not that funny.
2: That's a pretty good laugh, actually.
1: It says 50 million people were affected, including residents of New York, Cleveland, Detroit, Toronto, Ottawa, Canada.
2: It says Cleveland in the story, or you put it in?
1: No, it's right in there.
6: What was worse, the blackout or this boring, boring talk?
2: Really?
1: I'm sorry it didn't affect you in St. Louis, really, Josh. Yeah. I'm sure. Okay, how about this one?
2: Bloviate.
1: Happy birthday, Doc Holliday. Now, do you remember the name of his girlfriend, Christy?
3: Yeah, Big Nose Kate.
1: Big Nose Kate, famously.
2: And apparently, according to you, her nose was not that big.
1: Yeah, at least in this photograph, it's not. Yeah. Now, big boobs, Babs here. Yikes. Doc Holliday was called that. He was actually a dentist.
3: Yep.
1: A dentist and a gambler, actor, a singer, a dancer.
3: They called they're dentists or doctors.
2: He was a triple threat.
1: Yeah.
2: Poker player.
1: And didn't he take a few people out?
3: Yeah.
1: The old West, yeah.
2: Well, sure. Okay. You had to. That was the way it was.
6: And boy, could he cough.
2: Oh, yeah.
6: He could really hack one up.
2: You talk about sputum.
6: Oh, yeah.
1: Happy birthday, David Crosby. The Gallagher of you.
6: Thank you. Thank you very much.
1: The Gallagher haircut. The great Steve Martin, born in this date in 1945.
6: Nice.
1: Great actor. He's got a wonderful book out there.
6: Yes. A couple of them, yeah.
1: What is it called? Is it Born Standing Up?
5: Shop Girl is another.
1: Great book. We mentioned this before. Happy birthday, 1946. Larry Graham Jr., the bassist of Graham Central Station, and of course Sly and the Family Stone.
6: In the summer show.
1: And he's I think Drake's uncle, right?
2: Is that right?
1: Yeah.
5: Are you sure?
1: Yeah. There's some Drake connection.
6: Is that white? Is he white?
1: Larry Graham?
6: Yeah.
1: No.
3: Larry Graham.
6: So he's not a Graham cracker.
2: Hang on a second. Hang on.
1: I think there's no distinction necessarily of the racial composition of one that might be considered a cracker.
6: Tom, Graham crackers, yes or no?
1: A big fan.
6: Oh.
5: Yes.
3: Cinnamon Graham crackers.
6: It begins and ends with honey made, right?
2: No.
3: Cinnamon Graham crackers or just Graham crackers?
6: Cinnamon, okay, but never with milk, and I want my Graham crackers with milk.
2: You're all in the minor leagues.
3: What about peanut butter and Graham crackers?
2: Chocolate-covered Graham crackers.
5: Yeah, that is
6: good. Those are great. Yeah. My grandma always had those.
5: An ice cream called Graham Central Station around here.
2: Oh, yeah.
5: Oh, my gosh. It is Graham flavor. Graham cracker flavored ice cream.
1: Is it open?
5: Yeah.
1: Maybe you give a car.
2: So I don't think so.
5: Pat, you're not doing anything.
2: Pat, you're not doing anything.
6: Hey, let us do you a favor, Pat. Go get us some ice cream.
5: Yeah, run to Sundays.
2: While you're doing that, can you go pick up Tom's puppy?
4: You're not
2: doing
4: anything.
2: Yeah.
6: I really did Pat a favor.
2: I gave Pat a treat. I say, here, walk my puppy.
6: That's exactly what he said.
1: I love this guy. Born in 1950, Gary Larson, the great cartoon artist. God, man, brilliant stuff.
6: Brilliant, you're right.
1: And he's been retired for quite a while now, right? Mm-hmm. Born in 1959, Magic Johnson.
3: Oh, he was very good.
6: Magic indeed.
1: Yeah.

0: cured himself.
1: He and I could, we could get together, talk about East Lansing, Michigan, all the great times you had.
0: Oh, boy.
1: Probably happy not to be the most notorious person from Michigan State of late. Anyone?
2: No. Nope.
1: In the sexual realm. Happy birthday, Marcia Gay Harden.
3: Great actress.
1: 1959.
3: Pollock. Look up Pollock.
4: I don't think we have to label her.
3: And how many Pollocks does it take to make a a messy painting?
0: One, apparently.
1: Well, first they got to get one to screw in the light bulb. And then they can see it. Never mind. Marcia Gay Harden sounds like some kind of weird trans lesbian porno star name.
4: That's what I said, and you poo-pooed.
1: Hard on and gay. Sorry.
3: Oh, did we miss it? I'm sorry.
4: No, it's fine. There's a lot going on.
1: Christy, you know who this is? Born in 1961, Susan Olsen.
2: Sure.
0: Susan Olsen? Yeah.
4: She's might have been Cindy Brady.
1: I gave it away. I'm sorry. Cindy Brady. Of course, I'm most famous for being married to Todd.
4: And now, welcome to the easiest pop quiz in history.
3: Cindy Brady was married to Todd Rundgren? Tom Brady?
0: No. Don't listen to a word he's saying.
5: It's getting hard.
4: He's
5: getting
4: drunk really with power.
2: Got three stories going on.
5: Crazy.
0: He's nuts.
1: Halle Berry, born in this day.
4: Someone should be enjoying
1: in 1966.
0: He is in his head.
1: Okay, do you know who this is? Kofi Kingston?
0: Nope.
1: Friend of the show?
5: No.
0: Who is he? He's a friend of the show.
1: Thank you. Famous wrestler. Yeah, we talked to him once. He was
3: great when we talked to him once.
2: Yeah.
4: Do you understand why I have trouble believing that any of these people were ever on the show? Based on you telling me, because
0: I do remember him.
4: You don't know what time
1: he's
4: it
1: from.
4: Is.
1: He's from Ghana.
0: He was very nice.
4: Ghana what?
3: Ghana wrestle, yeah.
4: Ghana wrestle.
1: Do you like your coffee black?
3: Still wanna.
4: It's Kofi.
1: Yeah, but for the purposes of the joke.
3: I take my coffee black.
4: We'll be right back.
1: We'll do it that way.
3: He would have laughed at that.
4: Let's wrap this trash up.
1: Is it Mila or Mila Kunis?
3: Well, it's not Kunis, I'll tell you that. It's Kunis.
4: We'll be right back.
1: Any way you say it, you're in trouble.
2: In front of the show, she sat right there.
0: Yeah, love that
3: 70s show. I wish she was right here.
4: See, you know what? She popped us popcorn and made us candy apples.
2: Right,
4: remember that?
2: Oh, I do.
1: Okay. Good night, everybody. Coming up, we're going to meet somebody.
4: We made it!
1: Sophie Buttle will be joining us. We are in the O'Reilly Auto Parts Studios. 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
1: 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The rain should end within the hour or so, then cloudy. 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Would you listen?
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1: tonight down to 72. 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
3: I'm sure Sophie's done radio before, but you ain't done nothing like this, lady. Like this. I can tell you that.
4: Our guest is Sophie Buttle. She's going to be at Helium tonight and tomorrow. Back to you, Christy.
1: No.
0: Yeah, that's right. No. Yeah, you tell him no.
1: No.
3: No.
0: He ruined it.
4: I don't like the news about the weather.
1: Well, then I won't
4: do it
1: anymore.
4: It's not pleasant today.
3: We're taking on water
4: rain,
3: here at the studio.
4: May rain, it may not.
3: The water's going to be up to the door here any minute.
4: Okay, good. Fine with me. I can swim.
3: Welcome back to the Bob and Tom Show. We're in the O'Reilly Auto Parts Studios. 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There's Christy Lee at the news desk.
1: Can you swim with crawdads attached to your nipples? I don't think so.
0: Let's find out.
4: Where'd that come from?
1: Well, the crawdads out here are huge when the rain gets
3: really
1: up here.
3: They really are.
1: Have you not seen them?
4: Can you eat them?
1: Yeah.
4: Do they taste like little mini lobsters?
3: Hello.
1: Kind of.
3: Hello, Pat Godwin.
2: Hey, Chick.
3: Hi, Josh Arnold.
0: Hey.
3: There's Ace Cosby.
0: Hey.
3: I'm Chick McGee. And Tom, we have a special guest.
4: I guess that means we'll have to behave.
1: Yeah.
4: Joining us in the studio, she is Sophie Buttle.
0: Hi, Sophie.
4: B-U-D-D-L-E.
5: Yes, that's me. Hello.
1: Hi.
4: Is it okay if I ask her the obvious question?
0: And this is your first time here.
5: It is.
0: So welcome.
5: I would love to hear what the obvious question is.
4: Well, did you have a nickname on the playground when you were a kid?
5: You're terrible. And you...
0: He should be in jail.
5: My last name sounds sort of like butt something.
0: Yeah.
4: Buttle. Okay.
5: It was big in, you know, grade two nickname was big in grade two. And then as an adult, only about once a year does somebody notice.
4: You're welcome.
1: Well, we have a second grader sitting over
2: we
1: here.
2: We apologize for you.
1: He may look like an adult.
3: Masquerading as a mature man.
4: Yeah. I'm so sorry.
0: So we have a little bit of a Drew Barrymore vibe.
5: Oh, thank you.
0: You do.
5: I love that. I love that. I think that my mom looks exactly like Drew Barrymore.
0: Oh,
3: and what's her location right now? I mean,
4: and you're a Canadian.
5: I am Canadian, as is my mom. She was actually just visiting me in L.A. for a while. She lived in my guest room for a month.
0: Oh.
5: Yeah, she's always claiming squatter's rights wherever I live. And we had such a fun time. My mom and I are super close, and I love, we're twins, and I always am finding out more stuff that we have in common with each other that I didn't even realize. And she, every time I get a long stretch with her, I get new stories, because she won't just launch into a story on her own. She's not like us, you know, she doesn't know what she's got. She doesn't know the gold. And so you have to ask the right questions to get some juice flowing from her.
0: Yeah.
5: And so I was asking her on this trip if she remembers the internet starting, like how she found out about the internet and like when it first came out. And so she was an animator in Montreal. And so she had the internet kind of early because they had these programs to get it all going. And then quickly we had to flee Montreal to Ottawa to go live with her mom because of all of her unpaid parking tickets. There was a warrant. And so then we were living at my grandma's house in Ottawa. And we were talking about internet stuff because we had one computer at my grandma's house, is in the basement. And I would get home from school and I would play stupid games. And then my mom would make me go to bed. And then I found out recently that as soon as she made me go to bed, she would go down to the computer and all night long she would be on chat rooms flirting on the chat rooms. And she fell in love with this guy, T-Ray.
0: T-Ray?
5: T-Ray. And she said she was listening to a lot of T-Rex at the time. And then, T-Ray. And she thought he was so cool. And they were chatting and just flirting up a storm, fogging up the basement, you know? And then they exchanged phone numbers. A week later, he calls the house. He calls my grandma's house. She picks up, my grandma picks up the phone. And she goes, it's for you. She takes the phone. She hears a man's voice. He goes, hey, it's Trey. It wasn't T-Ray.
1: Oh,
5: it was Trey. And she says, never call here again.
1: Oh.
5: She got the ick. She was hoping for T-Ray. She got Trey.
1: She got an ick.
4: T-Ray.
3: She got the ick, Tom.
1: Yeah.
0: Man.
5: Do you guys know about the ick?
2: Oh, yeah.
3: Yeah. Tom yes. doesn't know about the ick.
0: We often give the ick.
2: We are givers of the ick.
4: No care to explain?
3: Just an icky feeling.
4: Oh, yeah.
1: It's when you're dating someone.
0: You're a little creeped out.
5: Like a turn off or something. Yeah. I told

0: My boyfriend really hates the term the ick because I was telling him he gave me the ick. I don't like the way that he hails taxis. It's too much wrist.
1: Yeah.
0: It does a lot
2: I'm
0: of wrist.
2: Guilty of the, I'm not with hailing taxis. Chick often says I'm guilty with my flitty wrist.
3: You yes. do have flitty
1: yeah.
3: wrist.
1: Yeah. Yeah. Is that you from have... your career, jazz hands, from your singing
2: career?
1: It could
2: be from my show choir years.
4: Your gesticulation yeah. is a little feminine
2: yes.
4: for me.
2: Yes. So he gives your boyfriend does the same thing.
0: Yeah, when he's hailing a taxi, it's a lot of that. Just keep it
4: a lot
0: tight,
4: of magicians.
0: You know?
4: Keep it.
0: Yeah. Yes. He's a magician. Do you know that?
4: I didn't know that.
0: Whoa. Yes, he's a magician.
1: What?
4: Oh well, that's why he does that.
2: He calls that flourish. Yeah.
0: Yeah.
5: He disappears from time to time.
4: That's right.
1: During intimate, does he finish intimate moments and go ta da?
0: He goes check behind your ear.
4: That's the line.
5: There you go.
2: Man.
4: Right there, Dan.
1: Yikes. You got a towel? Sophie Buttle's hanging out with us, and we're going to find out more about Sophie in a few minutes. But right now we turn to the other blonde in the room. She is Christy Lee. What's happening?
3: A suspicious package shut down rush hour traffic in Washington, D.C., but it turned out to just be a sex toy.
2: Oh, boy.
3: Police were called after someone spotted a person tossing an electronic device with exposed wires into a trash can
4: doesn't
3: near a
4: this
3: fire
4: happen,
3: station.
4: Doesn't that happen a lot at like TSA, seems, the vibrations, yeah. they think it's a bomb or whatever?
0: Yeah.
3: Officers closed surrounding streets while they investigated snarling rush hour traffic in the Tenleytown neighborhood. According to the police report, the suspicious device turned out to be an electronic portable sex pump.
2: A sex pump?
4: Use
2: the sex pump.
1: So,
3: yeah.
1: Josh, don't you hate that you forget your Yeti and you realize in your car you look girl and you've brought your, you know, your pocket vagina.
2: My flashlight?
1: Yeah.
2: Boy, oh boy.
1: There it is in your
2: you know
1: front
2: what,
1: seat. So I better ditch this thing.
4: I don't want to speak on Josh's behalf. I would imagine he would rather forget his Yeti than forget his pocket.
2: I don't go anywhere without mine.
4: That's exactly.
0: Don't talk to me until I've had my...
2: Yeah, exactly.
1: What confused me, but there's an electronic version of that?
2: By the way, I take both, Michael. I also take it black.
3: Really? Interesting.
1: Well, we're dancing around a lot of different ideas
4: yeah,
1: here.
4: Sure.
1: So it looked like a bomb?
3: Oh, there it is. Oh, my
2: It
3: goodness.
2: Does.
4: Holy hell.
2: It doesn't look like a sex toy.
3: No, it
2: well,
3: doesn't.
2: It's a pump, I guess. It's more functional.
4: It is really involved.
3: Is that a toy?
2: There's a guy's face.
1: But it does look like a thermos.
2: Yeah.
1: Or a Yeti. Or
2: with wires around mm-hmm. it. I mean, it looks like a homemade incendiary device.
0: It really does. It's funny also to be probably presumably embarrassed about your sex pump and to be like, oh, well, I better conceal it by making it look like a bomb.
2: Right. Did you notice he had one glove on, the guy carrying it?
1: Yeah.
4: Yeah.
1: Yeah. Now, and we had a story earlier about a someone had disposed of a...
3: sex doll?
1: Of a sex doll.
3: Yeah.
1: And this happened. We get these stories every now and then, and this was in a suitcase. They thought it was an actual body, mm-hmm. and they called the police. And I've come up with a solution for this, which is they have at fire stations those places where you can leave your baby. I think they should have a larger door where you can leave your sex doll. And that way they could be properly recycled.
0: Well, maybe we should put your address out there as a possible dumping location.
5: Right back on you there.
4: There you go. Charity begins at home, Tom.
3: Can you imagine?
1: No,
4: I would
1: you.
4: Go buy one just to dump
0: Me
4: it
0: too.
4: Off at your place.
1: That'd be kind of, you go to the fire station, there's the little drawer, and then there's the big one.
0: Yeah.
3: Oh, you yeah.
1: Stick your...
0: I think that's sweet.
1: Because people have to get rid of them, you know, once they get a real girlfriend. Or whatever it might be.
4: No, they don't. Why? What? I think that's very close-minded.
1: Oh, really?
4: There are probably someone in relationships that have a doll and a girlfriend and the whole thing.
0: That's
4: are
0: too many cooks in the kitchen,
4: well,
0: I think.
4: Mm-hmm. Okay.
2: I bet it's out there, though.
4: Yeah, sure.
1: But, you mean yeah. you think there's some guy that has an actual real girl and the fake one?
5: Oh, probably.
3: Probably.
4: Heck yeah.
1: Okay. All right. That'd no? be hard to explain. I don't think so. Christy, you wouldn't want to have...
3: No.
1: No.
3: I can answer that quickly.
1: Well, just you.
3: No.
4: That's cheating, right?
2: What if the doll, though, took care of the things you didn't want to do?
4: Yeah.
2: Man, I saw housework.
3: How do you know?
0: Yeah. Like in the bedroom? Or what do you
3: I say, how do you
5: in the bedroom?
3: How do you know what I don't want to do?
2: True, but I saw
4: like
2: video.
4: Making breakfast on the weekends, stuff like that?
2: This will tell you a little bit about my Instagram algorithm, but I saw this video It was a guy. It was at one of those new consumer electronic shows type things. And there was a sex doll, and the guy, I guess, showing it off, opened the mouth, and a functioning, super realistic tongue came out, and he was.
4: Oh my God!
2: I couldn't order one fast enough.
0: I do think the angle with if you want to have a girlfriend and you want to have one of these dolls too is buy a doll that's not as pretty as your girlfriend.
2: Of course,
0: I think that would be my thing. If it's not, if it's weird looking, that's fine. Keep her.
1: Right. You don't want to go too. What if it was identical?
3: No.
2: That's not flattering at all.
1: If it looked exactly like you.
0: No, it's got to be worse. Maybe order that. Order one that looks exactly like me, and then I'll put my hair dryer on and melt it a little. Make it look weird. Oh. And then it's.
2: Is it wrong to name the doll after your sister?
3: Yes.
0: No, my doll's named after your sister, too. Classic.
1: We had a news story, I want to say last year, about a place that was making identical dolls to actual people.
3: Right. Including, after someone's passed on.
1: Including and, the deceased.
2: They claimed it helped with grieving. We all sort of assumed that is no help at all.
3: No.
2: That doesn't allow someone to properly grieve.
3: Right.
1: No. Yeah. That's very weird.
3: Yeah.
1: Yeah. And I hope there's a thermostat on that thing. 98.6.
3: Oh,
4: that's the tough
3: part.
4: We
3: have more news
4: and
3: coming
4: all that
3: up.
4: Stuff.
3: Yes.
1: Right now,
4: temperature is always the hardest part.
1: Right now, if we're talking about weight loss here, who isn't? At Brick House Nutrition's physicians have come up with something.
4: The nutrition's physicians?
1: Yeah. Did I say that correctly?
4: Yeah. You did well.
1: They have come up with. It's not a what do you call it? GLP-1 injectable. 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
3: Will you let me finish this time? Q95 weather, a stormy start, but then cloudy skies today and a high of 85. Overnight, 72, cloudy with scattered storms on Saturday, 88. Some sun on Sunday, but still a threat of a storm and a high of 89. There's been an emergency declared in Hamilton County, so be careful out there. It's flooding.
1: We have a guest in the studio. She is comedian Sophie Buttle. And we're going to talk with Ms. Buttle in just a second. She's at Helium coming up tonight and tomorrow night for some great live comedy in downtown Indianapolis with Ms. Buttle. I got a surprise for her.
3: Oh, boy.
23: Welcome back to the Bob and Tom Show. We're in the O'Reilly Auto Parts Studios at the news desk. It's Christy Lee.
3: Hi.
23: There's Pat Godwin.
24: Hello.
23: Hello, Pat. There's Josh Arnold.
25: Hi.
23: Hi, Josh.
25: Hi, man.
23: There's Ace Cosby.
26: Hi, Chick.
23: Hey, man. I'm Chick. Hello, Tom. We've got a special guest.
1: We do. Sophie Buttle, comedian, has joined us, B-U-D-D-L-E. And I don't know anything about Sophie, so I did a quick Google thing, and guess what?
3: What?
1: We just missed your birthday.
0: Yes, it's true. Last week was my birthday.
25: Happy birthday.
0: Thank you very
3: much. Happy birthday.
1: Popped up.
0: Obviously, my mom came to visit me in L.A. That was very fun. Also, my boyfriend took me to, there was an orcas exhibit at the museum in L.A.
25: That is my favorite animal.
0: Me too. I love sea creatures. I love dolphins. I love whales. And one of my favorite fun facts is that whales were wolves.
25: What? Tell us about this.
0: Yes. So, whales... through evolution, they started as wolves, and they were wolves with hooves, and they were eating a lot of fish in shallow water, and they were spending a lot of time with their snout underwater sniffing around, and their snout started moving up and up, and that's what turned into their blowhole eventually.
25: No way!
0: Yes, that's why whales still have kind of little nubs of feet.
25: So this was, this was centuries and centuries of evolution.
23: No. It was just last week.
24: That's how fast evolution.
25: Wow. That's wild.
0: Quick. Yeah.
1: Well, that's cool. Well, happy birthday.
0: Oh, thank you.
1: Did your boyfriend get you a cake or A nice new car, something?
0: No, I don't have a driver's license, so a car would be a bit...
1: What? You're the second comedian in a month that doesn't have a driver's license.
23: Well, the other comedian didn't... Yeah,
3: I have one because he didn't have some issues.
23: It was firmly suggested he not have a driver's license anymore.
1: Have you ever driven a car?
0: Sure, but I've never had a license.
25: Yeah.
2: Huh.
0: Yeah, what? I don't... I get where I need to be. I'm here.
25: And you live in California, so you can still vote.
0: Yeah, I get where I need to be. Don't worry about me.
23: She's a comedian. She's an outlaw.
1: In L.A., though, I mean, you need a car, right?
3: Hey, Uber.
0: Yeah. Oh, Uber. I will sometimes take an Uber to a show, and if it was a more expensive Uber than I was planning on, I will tell myself I need to make a friend on this show and try to get a ride home. I think it makes me more. I think it makes me more extroverted not driving because I do have to sort of schmooze to get rides places.
1: Yes. Oh, that's interesting. Yeah. Now, Christy Lee is over there at the Bob and Tom news desk. I wanted to do a quick update on this. The cat. And the boat story. This you may not. You better set this up.
3: Washington.
23: I love this picture so much. Are we going to show the picture?
3: I hope so because I haven't seen it either.
25: Oh, great. Right.
3: Washington state authorities believe they've removed all of the cats from the so-called
23: what
3: ghost ship.
23: Leave them alone. They were fine.
3: No, they were
1: starving.
23: They were come on.
3: The Tacoma Police Department. They're not allowed to mice on a ship.
23: There are no mice on the ship.
1: What's wrong with you?
3: I don't know.
1: Are you drunk?
23: What are we
3: going to
23: do?
3: I wish.
1: So starting at square one,
3: the Tacoma Police Department announced over the course of 6 days, Marine Service and Animal Control units safely removed dozens of cats from the 40-foot sailboat anchored off Owens Beach. Officers will continue to board the vessel to ensure that no cats are left behind. While they believe all the felines were taken off the boat, they have asked for the public's help in looking out for more cats that may have jumped overboard. Do cats swim very well?
25: They can swim fine.
23: They don't like it, though.
3: I bet not. They've warned the public also not to board the vessel unless they are the legal owner. They haven't found
1: the
3: legal owner yet.
1: There we go.
0: What?
3: Yeah.
2: Look at that.
1: It's a big boat, and there were no people on it when they boarded, and a bunch of cats.
0: How did this happen?
3: They don't know.
25: They don't really know.
3: How did they know that the cats were on there? Did somebody go by there?
25: Hey, go check out this boat. Then they got on there, and all these cats were on there.
1: Yeah. And the photograph looks like about 10 cats sitting on the...
25: I think they're pirates.
3: Yeah.
0: I think so, too. Cats are very independent. I think they did this on purpose.
1: But it looks quite...
0: scary.
1: Dirty.
25: Yeah. Well, sure. Yeah, I mean, it may have been dirty.
3: 40 cats on a 40-foot boat.
0: Imagine being the one mouse on that ship.
3: Yeah.
1: Yikes.
25: Yeah.
1: On the good ship litter box. Da, da, da, da. Smells like...
25: So they got all these cat carriers now in this photo, and they're taking care of them.
1: Those guys are wearing hazmat suits.
25: Well, sure, yeah.
23: That's cat duty. Yeah.
1: Oh, I bet it's a huge boat.
25: I like the idea of a pirate cat, though. I am the Captain Meow.
3: See, in my head, I've got the little cats holding on to the other cats as they dip them down into the water to get the fish. They can live.
25: Yes.
1: But I think this pirate cat thing, you could have like Long John whiskers.
3: Yeah.
1: Captain Kitten.
23: I like Captain Kitten.
3: Where's the guy that owns this boat or gal?
25: We don't know.
1: That's what I can't figure out.
3: Don't they have registrations on boats?
25: They must.
23: I think who's the owner of the boat is bothering Tom. He's quite the sailor.
3: Do you think the
23: sailor
3: jumped overboard? Or
1: I'm wondering if they couldn't make the payments or what this or if the person
3: they lived was
1: on
3: this
1: board
3: was it a liveaboard?
1: I don't know. Huh. But it's just weird. I assume it's some kind of hoarding thing.
3: Obviously.
1: And you typically read about the so-called cat lady. This, I don't think, is going to have a happy ending.
3: No.
25: Well, the owners are probably gone in some way.
1: It's awful to abandon those animals anyway.
25: Well, sure.
3: Yes.
25: Isn't there also a chance, though, that these cats found the boat?
1: They took it over?
25: Yeah.
23: There was something on the boat that attracted the cats? Yeah.
3: But how'd they all get there?
1: I got to think this through. Hold on a second. This might not be worth the trip. I'm going to try it.
25: All right. Yeah, please.
1: Meow-tiny on the bounty?
25: Yeah.
1: Does it work?
25: Sure.
1: It didn't really get the chuckle I was hoping for.
25: Well.
1: Thank you, Waze.
25: You kind of asked us to go into that joke analyzing it, not necessarily.
23: Yeah, that's true.
1: Yeah.
3: I don't know how long the cats have been there. Maybe they procreated since they've been on the boat.
0: Okay, I've got one, too. Cat walk the plank.
25: Yes.
3: Ah,
25: yeah.
3: Yes.
1: Oh. Oh, yeah. Very nice.
25: You didn't. I don't feel you gave that the chocolate dessert.
1: Because again, I was in the analysis mode.
25: Right, right.
1: And I apologize.
0: No, I wasn't. I didn't want to chuckle. I was.
25: You weren't swinging for the fences.
0: No, I was hoping for a. Huh, yeah.
1: You know,

0: Speaking of cat, I've always liked the term cat house.
1: Yeah?
0: Do you like that?
2: Do you find it sexy, or do you just like the sound of it?
3: As opposed to doghouse?
4: As opposed to brothel.
0: Yeah.
4: Or the very tacky whore house.
5: Yeah, we don't say that.
0: Yeah. Cat house has a certain fun aspect to it.
3: Yeah, it does feel quite feline.
0: Like, sounds kind of disease-free. Whereas whore house sounds like...
3: You might get worms, obviously. Yeah. Different,
4: right.
3: Different kind of disease.
0: Yeah. Anyway, it'll be interesting if this story stays in the news, what happened? How did it get there?
1: Oh, I'm sure somebody will follow up.
0: I think it's a hoarder that has a screw loose and then just either drowned or disappeared.
3: I think it was probably an abandoned ship and cats took it over and then it rustled loose.
1: Yeah, that could be. Maybe that's a great idea. Yeah.
0: But why would the cats want to take over a boat?
1: Well, they had to have somewhere to live.
4: Yeah, exactly. It was shelter for a while.
1: Sure. Yeah.
3: I know, it's no cardboard box under a bridge.
1: Why didn't we think of that? That's the most logical explanation. The cats were on the boat. The boat was anchored. Something happened. The boat floated away.
3: Could be.
4: Mm-hmm. I kind of like we don't have answers.
0: Who has 30 cats?
3: My boyfriend's mom.
4: Oh, really?
0: She's crazy.
4: I mean, does she have... Is that legit? She has that many, or?
3: Well, they live on sort of farm property, and she's a cat lady, and so there was a period where I think they had like 11 cats.
1: Yeah,
4: oh, nice.
1: Barn cats,
3: but they're in and out. They were allowed inside,
0: and that's but that's different. That's...
1: Maybe they were all stray cats.
0: Now let's keep moving. What
1: a
0: else
1: person has been fined for using a foghorn to wake a sleeping polar bear.
4: I say, wake up.
1: In Norway's Svalbard? Is that how you
0: Svalbard.
1: Say that?
0: Svalbard.
1: I'm not Norwegian, so I don't speak.
4: There's Norway. It's
2: pronounced She's
4: like
2: been
4: that.
2: Drinking this morning.
1: But, according to the BBC, the incident happened earlier this month after someone sounded the alarm from onboard a vessel, which was sailing in a fjord in northwestern Svalbard. The governor of the territory confirmed the unnamed individual was fined $5,258. Under regional regulations, it is forbidden to needlessly disturb, attract, or pursue a polar bear, which was declared a protected species in 1972 on Svalbard. I follow a girl that has a on Instagram who has a beautiful cottage on this archipelago, or however you say that. Yeah. And she just showed a video the other day, a security camera video from outside, and a polar bear was walking in her front yard. Ooh. Can you imagine?
4: Yeah.
1: No.
3: Aren't polar bears the only bears that eat people?
4: Yeah.
1: They will.
4: And they will hunt you. Like, if they sense you, if they see you, you're now followed for the rest of your life until it gets
3: you. Wow. Crows do that, too. Crows have a really good memory of faces, and they'll attack people, and then they'll tell each other, and we'll get other crows to attack the same people. And I know all of this because I used to get attacked by crows a lot in Vancouver, and I know that there's clearly a girl that looked like me that was messing with crows. And so it happened multiple times. I got dive bombed.
4: And it wasn't you.
3: And it wasn't me. I wish no harm on crows. I choose peace.
2: Hey, Tom, our guest says she got attacked by crows a lot.
4: That is fascinating. Crows are amazing.
0: This whatever you call it, archipelago, they have there's a gigantic list of polar bear regulations here.
1: Yep.
0: They take it very seriously.
2: Well, yeah.
1: And she's got this beautiful husky, and you can see the husky looking out the window of this cottage.
4: You know what? I can hold it.
1: Not going out there, Mom.
0: By the way, by law, you have to stay 1,000 feet away from a polar bear if you see one.
4: Hmm.
0: That just makes sense.
3: I don't need that law. I'll just do that.
2: I do that on my own.
3: Yeah.
0: This particular archipelago, there are more polar bears than people on it.
1: Mm-hmm.
0: Estimated to be 3,000 bears.
3: Yeah, it's not how it started.
0: 3,000 bears on the island.
2: Wow. I don't care what the property looks like. I'm not moving there. Okay?
1: No way. I had an opportunity to do a podcast with Dr. Stephen Armstrong, who's a wonderful polar bear expert, and he was on this particular... archipelago. I can't say that word.
4: You just said it perfectly.
1: And he was following a mother and her two cubs and literally walked on top of their den and fell in to the den.
4: That's called DoorDash.
1: And lived to tell about it. He was able to survive that. I don't know if it's because he had been around this mother bear and her cubs before, and she kind of recognized or knew him.
4: I like to think the cubs were like, "Mom, we can eat." And he, no,
1: he's a friend.
3: No, this is-

0: Oh, yes.
1: More of those, please.
0: Oh, yeah.
2: Great.
1: Yeah. There are two guard dogs who just, we don't need to be here. They have Simply Safe.
0: We hear that a lot. Yeah. 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

0: 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Here's Tom.
1: Thank you very much, Ace Cosby, the man, the legend, the voice. Joining us in the studio, comedian Sophie Buttle. Sophie,
2: yeah.
1: She's going to be at Helium tonight and tomorrow. She is on tour doing some great live stand-up comedy. She's sitting right over there, so she'll do some sit-down comedy in a matter of moments. A couple of other things. I forgot to congratulate Matthew McCoy. He won those Deep Purple Kansas tickets. That show is scheduled for Monday, August 24th. At the Everwise Amphitheater. Great place to see a show. And Deep Purple featuring some of the very serious members of the guys from the era when everybody knew who they were. They're great. Thank you.
0: Welcome back to the Bob and Tom Show. We're in the O'Reilly Auto Parts Studios. Christy Lee at the news desk.
1: Yeah, do it for him.
0: There's Pat Godwin.
3: Hello.
0: There's Josh Arnold.
4: Hi there.
0: Hi, Ace Cosby.
4: Hello.

0: I'm Chick, and hello, Tom. We have a special guest.
1: Joining us in the studio, comedian Sophie Buttle.
2: She is
1: Canadian,
2: mm-hmm.
1: Now living in Los Angeles, California, with your boyfriend, you say, is a magician?
2: Yeah, but he wouldn't like that I'm saying that.
3: Oh, he wouldn't?
2: He was a professional magician as a teenager,
3: yeah.
2: And then now he's full-time stand-up, but a little bit dipping his toe back into magic, and I'm forbidden from telling anyone, so it stays in this room.
3: I get it.
4: But this is a safe space. We all love magicians.
2: Yes, so. No, magic is so fun. I didn't realize how much girls love magic. Every time we're at a house party now, and I have a few drinks, I go, babe, do your talent, and then every girl at the party comes and watches a little trick.
1: Oh. Does he ever do any gags in the bedroom with you? Like all of a sudden, 300 handkerchiefs appear.
2: Yeah, keeps pulling them out.
1: Out of her ears.
4: I had a buddy who was a stand-up in St. Louis, and he said that he was also a magician, but he found that girls didn't like it that much. He said he thought they would, and he would do some tricks, but it turns out women aren't all that attracted to pizzazz.
2: I disagree. I find right. that women have really been quite into it.
3: Yes.
2: And I think that a lot of magicians do get into it to get girls. And I think there's quite a pipeline from like kind of the pickup artist industry
3: exactly.
2: to magicians.
4: In fact, there's a pickup artist book that says maybe learn some close-up magic.
2: Are you serious? Is that from The Game?
4: Yes.
2: So my dad made me read The Game when I was 12.
4: So that you knew what guys were up to?
2: Yes.
4: But that's wild. 12?
2: It's so insane. And it's so insane. And so I was being so cagey. I was 12 and I had read this book about how men are always trying to do this
4: and
2: that.
4: You can't trust any guy.
2: No. And so, you know, another boy in my class would be like, oh, do you want to go to a movie together? And I'd be like, nice try, sicko. Which I'm sure is what my dad wanted. But it was very, really put me, I was in the corner like this.
1: I wonder if you could generalize. Do you suppose women are? I don't think they're probably attracted to ventriloquists.
5: No.
1: No.
0: That's a special lady, probably.
1: Yeah.
0: You're like,
1: yeah.
5: What about puppeteers? Marionettes.
4: Tom, do you think women may not care for ventriloquists because they don't know what exactly?
1: Yeah.
4: Everything.
1: Yeah.
4: Hey, don't give that a voice.
5: No.
1: Yeah. Don't do that. It's all right. No, don't do that. Yeah, you know, that's what they do. That senior Wences guy, he's the guy that would do it. You know what he's doing. All of a sudden, every orifice starts speaking. Let's see now. Where were we?
4: Hell of an act, General.
1: We were talking with, I know, Christy Lee. Did you say one more story?
5: The Marmot Project is set to launch the inaugural Fat Marmot Week competition. Every summer, yellow-bellied marmots.
4: You yellow-bellied marmots.
5: Yeah, that sounds like a cartoon, doesn't it? Double their size to prepare for about 5 months of hibernation.
4: Double their size?
5: Yeah. So
2: I'm doing that right now, too.
5: Starting August 24th, so that's in about 10 days, you can vote on which of the funny rodents is bulking up best. Contenders picked by the Marmot Project include Dawn, Dance Hat, and Open Kite.
4: Dance Hat.
5: What a weird name. The winning marmot will be named August 29th. To vote, just Google Fat Marmot Week.
0: I don't know if this is good
5: it's
0: as
5: inspired
0: as good
5: by
0: as
5: Fat Bear.
0: Well, the Fat Bear Week.
1: They're trying to, imitating that because this guy, he's the same guy that, as you said, did the, the OnlyFans page.
5: Yeah, Only Marms was started to help support the Marmot Project.
0: Only Marms.
5: Yes.
2: And then instead of doing the Fat Marmot on that, they go curvy.
4: Yeah, exactly.
5: One of the longest running studies on marmots in Colorado after funding dried up. Only Marms promises unfiltered yellow-bellied marmot content from the Rockies, delivered as near daily photos and videos of chubby, personable marmots.
0: Sweet marmot you love.
5: You saw a marmot when you were in Colorado on vacation, did you not?
1: Yes.
4: Willie
1: and I were walking across the top of Vail Mountain. And we were near the gondola, and Willie goes, oh, my God, there are beavers over there. And I went, I'm thinking, there's no water up here.
5: Right.
1: And I took a picture, and I sent it to a friend of mine who lives there, and he said, no, those are marmots.
4: They're cute. Super cute.
1: Yeah, they look like kind of like groundhogs meet beavers. Yeah.
2: They do look like beavers.
4: Uh-huh. Yeah, I like them.
5: They don't have a big flat tail, though.
1: And I don't know, is a woodchuck, are these all different critters?
0: I don't know.
5: I think they kind of are all in the same family,
0: I don't know
5: though.
0: If a woodchuck and a groundhog and all that
4: right.
0: are just regional.
5: How much wood could a woodchuck?
1: I don't know, but this is this guy's a good...
4: A woodchuck is also a groundhog.
0: Yeah.
1: This guy's a scientist, and his funding went away, so he's trying to do this for fun. It's kind of nice to have
5: it's
1: something
5: sweet.
1: On one of his OnlyFans that isn't...
5: Only marms.
1: Too much beaver, if you will. Sorry. Beaver marms.
0: Is there a thing as too much beaver?
1: Yes.
4: No.
1: Yes.
4: Really?
1: Oh, yeah.
2: In Canada, one of our famous, I'm sure everyone here has been to Canada. There's a famous dish that we do called beaver tails.
5: I've not heard of it.
2: You haven't heard of it.
4: They're similar to an elephant ear, aren't they?
2: Oh, I don't know elephant ear. Is it the same?
5: I don't know. What is it?
0: Deep fried dough.
2: It's a big flat. Flat. It's the shape of a beaver tail, but it's like a donut, basically. Yeah. You get cinnamon sugar on it.
5: We call it elephant ears here.
2: Okay.
5: Yeah.
1: I have a dumb question. We were talking about Mr. Potato Head. I'm sure you're familiar with that. They have that in Canada, right?
2: Of course.
1: Do you suppose anyone that's ever gone to a plastic surgeon and he whips out like a Mr. Potato Head and goes, okay, look, here are the noses. I'm going to put these on here.
0: Were we talking about Mr. Potato Head?
4: We were not.
5: Where did that come from?
2: I do like this, though, because I have brought a picture of a Barbie to my hairdresser before. And been like, make me look like that.
0: Okay, all nice. Right.
2: And actually, there was a pony. There was a miniature pony that I also brought to my hairdresser. And I said, I love her bangs. Give this to me.
5: All right.
1: I mean, do they, when you go to a plastic surgeon, do they do that?
4: He's looking right at Christy.
5: Gone to a plastic surgeon, obviously.
0: I would guess if you took a Mr. Potato Head in a serious fashion to a plastic surgeon, they might want to re-examine your case before they continue.
5: What they do is they scan your face into a computer program and then they do it that way.
1: The fancy way.
5: So, yes.
0: With a Mr. Potato Head.
2: So I actually, 2 months ago, went to a plastic surgeon for the first time ever. I got a nose job.
4: Oh, you did?
1: Yes. Are you kidding?
2: Yes.
4: Wow.
2: What do we think?
4: I'm gonna.
2: I guess you didn't. You never met the old nose.
1: How big was the old one?
0: Compared to
1: real honker was it?
4: Wouldn't you be bummed out if we went and that's what you got?
2: I went bigger.
1: Wow.
4: Well, how do you like? Are you liking it?
2: I love it. Yeah, I've wanted a nose job since I was a little kid, and so got myself one as a little treat. I guess.
5: There you go. Nice.
1: Are there pictures before and after on your?
2: Yes, and it's quite funny because people often share clips of me, like my old clips of my stand up, and then now I noticed in my Instagram stories it's a mix of old and new nose, and it's quite jarring.
4: No kidding.
2: Wow. Yeah.
5: All right.
1: Wow.
5: Now I'm gonna look it up.
1: What now? I'm going to have to look that up. Mm-hmm. It's interesting.
2: Yeah.
1: But I did
2: see. So now, when everyone tells me that I'm cute, I go, thank you. It's new.
1: I did see. I did recently see a woman who had lips larger than Mrs. Potato Head.
4: Mm. Oh.
1: Those big things. Like, mm-hmm.
2: I know. Everyone's overdoing the
1: lips. Yeah, they're a little too much. Yeah. A little too much. Sophie, good to meet you. It's Buddle, Buddle. Check out Sophie and check out the before and after, I guess, on your social media. These are the O'Reilly Auto Parts Studios. 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

0: and cloudy skies this afternoon. Rain, rain, go away. Christy wants to go to the fair today. Cloudy with scattered thunderstorms on Saturday, high 88. And then some sunshine on Sunday, just a threat of a storm and high of 89. Currently, we're still holding at 71 degrees.
1: Yeah, and the precipitation goes way down, it looks like, starting at about noon and drops down to 4%. So
0: yes,
1: it looks like we'll finally get a break. Good news for Grand Funk Railroad fans. They're going to be at the free stage at the Indiana State Fair. That'll be happening tonight. Gunner, by the way, this afternoon, will have tickets for Motley Crue. Motley Crue at the Ruoff coming up Friday, August 29th. There'll be featured acts include Tesla and Extreme. Gunner, this afternoon, be listening for those tickets. Also, I mentioned earlier that I was going to give a little plug for this. The iHeart Music Festival coming to Vegas. And some Google Dolls, good friends of the show, Weezer, Muse, and more. 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Right now, speaking of Motley Crue, here are the boys, Motley Crue, Q95.

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1: What's up, man?
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1: Hell yeah.
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NASCAR's regular season is winding down. Field squaring off at the Cookout 400 at Richmond Raceway tomorrow. It's a Saturday race. Ty Gibbs cemented a postseason spot after taking home the checkered flag at the Iowa Corn 350 last weekend.

Now, Lindsey Buckingham said that he is talking to Stevie Nicks. Now, I don't want to make any assumptions. That doesn't mean that there's going to be any sort of reunion. They could be just talking about, you know, the upcoming football season or the new season of Ted Lasso. I hope more than that, though. Q95.

0: 95, Colts and Patriots kicked off the preseason with a 13-13 tie at Gillette Stadium last night. Anthony Richardson threw for 145 yards and a pick to go along with a rushing touchdown. Indianapolis is going to host the Falcons, Lucas Oil Stadium, a week from tomorrow, and the season is upon us. Q95.
1: Coming to...
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Everybody got that flood warning in effect until next Tuesday. I'm talking about a thunderstorm today, high of 85. Chance of thunderstorm tomorrow as well, but we'll get back up into the 90s tomorrow. Some crazy weather. 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

0: Q95 and the NBA released the full schedule for the upcoming regular season. Pacers, we know now, will be tipping off their season October the 21st on the road in New Orleans. And then, of course, we finish the year on the road visiting the defending champion New York Knicks April the 11th, and a lot of cool stuff in between. NBA also released the group play schedule for the NBA Cup as well. Pacers start the tournament October 30th visiting the Miami Heat. 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

the Sounds 3-2. Low scoring affair. 10 innings it took for that one in Nashville last night. So they've won back to back games. That 6-game set continues in Nashville straight into the weekend. Q95 on a Friday. It's Billy Idol.

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Lindsey Buckingham recently confirmed that he and Stevie Nicks are on speaking terms and that they have been talking. Now, what are they talking about? He did not say, but I mean, I have to assume that he wouldn't even mention that they're on speaking terms if it weren't band related. Here's to hoping. 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

0: IndyCar heading north for the Ontario Honda Dealers Indy at Markham this weekend on the new 12-turn, 2.19-mile street course in Markham, which is just north of Toronto. And that first practice happens at 3 o'clock this afternoon. It'll be on FS2. There's a second practice tomorrow at 10 a.m. and qualifying at 2:25. That's going to be on FS1. Q95.
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Q95 and the Indiana Fever going to wrap up their quick two-game homestand. They're hosting the Dallas Wings tonight at Gamebridge Fieldhouse. Looking for their third win in a row after taking down the New York Liberty on Tuesday. Q95, and we're nonstop.

Honestly, it's one of the coolest things in sports. Did you watch any of the Field of Dreams game last night on Netflix? Well, it was the Phillies, and it was the Minnesota Twins, and they had these cool throwback uniforms, and, you know, just them coming.

out of the corn, just like in the movie. I'm just getting chills just thinking about it right now. Kevin Costner was there. It was really, really well done. Q95 and We're Nonstop.

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I mean, it's Vegas. Gonna need some money, right? 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

295 and NASCAR is back in action. Three regular season races left. That's it. Denny Hamlin, Ryan Blaney, Tyler Reddick have already clinched their spots. Ty Gibbs cemented his with a victory at Iowa last weekend. And it's the Cookout 400 at Richmond. Saturday race tomorrow. 295 and we're nonstop.

0: Pacers face the Minnesota Timberwolves in an exhibition game at Iowa State University this fall, and that game is scheduled for October the 7th, just a few weeks before their season opener. It's going to be at Hilton Coliseum in Ames, Iowa, which is where former Cyclone star Tyrese Haliburton will return to his college court. Haliburton played two seasons at Iowa State before entering the NBA draft back in 2020, and tickets for that exhibition go on sale September the 9th. The NBA finally did release the full schedule yesterday. Q95.
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0: Well, the NASCAR Cup Series returns to Bristol Motor Speedway. There's going to be a car running in a familiar paint scheme. So Joe Gibbs Racing says that Ty Gibbs' number 54 car is going to have that M&M's paint job popularized by Kyle Busch. And it's a tribute, obviously, to that longtime driver. It'll come next month at a track that Busch dominated in all three major NASCAR circuits. And he died back in May at the age of 41. Complications from pneumonia. Q95.
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0: Former Colts kicker Mike Vanderjack is returning to Indianapolis as the head coach of the city's newest professional football team. The Indianapolis Capitals announced yesterday that he's going to lead the team when they start playing in the Continental Football League next spring. He spent his first 8 seasons of his 9-year NFL career with the Colts, also won a couple of Grey Cups in the Canadian Football League. He will serve as the Capitals general manager as well. Home games are planned for Grant Park in Westfield. Q95.
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Chances of those storms popping up and just dumping rain on us. It's going to be very muggy and very warm this weekend. 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

are already excited about the Colts season getting cranked up. But they played their first preseason game, 13-13 tie against the Patriots last night. Anthony Richardson threw for 145 yards and a pick and got a rushing touchdown. Colts are going to host the Falcons next, a week from tomorrow. Q95 is Collective Soul. Speaking of the Falcons, this band is from Atlanta.

0: He's got holes in his jeans, and you can hear him from a mile away. 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
2: 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It is Friday. 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

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I got tickets for Motley Crue's Return of the Carnival of Sins tour with Tesla and Extreme. 2 weeks from tonight at Ruoff. I'll have tickets at 4:30.

Tonight, rocking on the Hoosier Lottery free stage at the State Fair, Grand Funk Railroad. And next Thursday, Gene Simmons of Kiss and Tom and I are going to broadcast live. Yeah, do not feed the radio animals unless you have kale. Tom loves kale. You'll eat it right out of your hand.

Well, a lot of Hoosier fans keeping an eye on Raiders quarterback Fernando Mendoza, number two on the depth chart. He looked good in preseason last night against the Cardinals, 10 of 16, 97 yards, and a TD.

0: All right, so Bad Company doing the song Bad Company from the album Bad Company. It's Q95. You know, there's only one other instance of that, I believe. Black Sabbath had the song Black Sabbath from the album Black Sabbath. Just kind of a weird rock and roll quirk. All right, stay close. On the other side of the break, we're like 9 minutes away from Motley Crue tickets. They'll be out at Ruoff 2 weeks from tonight.
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It's time, my friends, for another big ticket blowout. Thank you to our pals at Live Nation. We go into the ticket window. Final weekend of August, Friday, August 28th. Motley Crue, The Return of the Carnival of Sins. Tesla will be there. They're awesome live. Extreme will be there, and so can you. If you're caller 9, 239, 10.

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1: Hello, am I caller 9?
0: Have you ever been caller 8?
1: I have. I've been caller numerous times.
0: Really? Well, today's your lucky day. You're caller 9.
1: Nice.
0: What's your name, man?
1: Eric.
0: Eric, have you ever won anything from us before?
1: I have won, like, a Alanis Morissette before.
0: Excellent. Hey, Eric, who are you going to take with you to the cruise show?
1: Probably my dad, actually.
0: Oh, man, I love that. Make him drive.
1: Yeah, oh, definitely.
0: Well, Eric, congrats. Perfect way to kick off the weekend. Who do you love rocking with the winning tickets from?
1: Q95.
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The Fever looking for their third win in a row. They're at home tonight against the 20-14 Dallas Wings. Kelsey Mitchell has been on fire recently. The highest scoring team in the WNBA. They're fun to watch. Tip off shortly after 7:30.

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1: So we got our iHeartRadio Music Festival coming up, Las Vegas. It'll be September 18th and 19th. Weezer, Snoop Dogg, Goo Goo Dolls, Muse, Kenny Chesney, all kinds of great music. And Connor won a trip and $1,000. And we always ask, hey, have you ever been to Vegas?
2: I've never been to Vegas. I'm going to take my fiance with me on the trip. Thank you guys so much. I really appreciate it.
1: Wait a minute. No. Did he say, I'm going to take my fiance to Vegas? You leave her at home. You bring your best man to Vegas before you get married. And then you lock up your cell phone,

0: 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All right. Well, if you want a shot at $1,000 in a trip to Vegas, take the keyword Vegas. 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

And then there was one, Frank Beard, drummer of ZZ Top. He is apparently battling a rather serious health issue. Has been removed from the ZZ Top tour. Now they're down to one original member on the road, Billy Gibbons.

Well, the State Fair has been battling some weather issues. Everything to go tonight. Grand Funk Railroad will be on the Hoosier Lottery free stage next Thursday night. Tom and I will broadcast live from the fair before Gene Simmons of Kiss.

0: Q95 Rocks with Journey. It's Gunner. NFL preseason football. Did you watch the Colts at New England last night? A 13-13 tie. But the story was quarterback Anthony Richardson. Yeah, we know his story, don't we? For better or worse, it was both. He had 145 yards passing, ran for 54, and a touchdown in one half. If you double those numbers, that's almost 400 yards of total offense. But he also threw an interception and lost a fumble. He is still requesting a trade. I would think his stock went up a little bit last night.
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27: The forecast for Indianapolis tonight, mostly cloudy, the low down to 72. Saturday, partly sunny with a chance of showers and storms, a high of 85. Chance of evening showers and storms on Saturday night, otherwise mostly cloudy, the low down to 73. Partly sunny with a chance of afternoon showers and storms Sunday and hot, a high of 92. From the iHeart 24/7 News Center, I'm Sean Gallagher.
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Yeah, we love it live. Nirvana there. And next Thursday night at the State Fair, Hoosier Lottery Free Stage, Gene Simmons of Kiss and Tommy G and I are going to broadcast before. Yeah, come out and see us. We'll be there 5 to 7.

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0: We got Fever Basketball at Gainbridge Fieldhouse tonight, and Kelsey Mitchell is on fire. What a stretch. Love watching her play. The Dallas Wings are in town. They're 20-14. We're 8.5-point favorites. Tip-off shortly after 7:30.
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0: 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And you can see this guy, can't remember his name. 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We are going to do Show Us Your Cue again 1 week from this Sunday, the Outlaw Music Festival. Willie Nelson and family, his son Lucas Nelson is great live. The Yvette brothers are going to be there. Show Us Your Cue, and you could be hanging out with me, Gunner's Best Seats of Summer, in the lower pavilion out at Ruoff.
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0: Yeah.
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0: Oh, God.
1: Today's Friday!
0: All right, we get it. Shut up.
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0: The only televised NFL preseason game tonight will be on the NFL Network, and that will be the Buccaneers and the Jets outside of Tampa Bay in New York. Dean Wormer, what will the ratings be for that game?
1: 0.0.
0: Thank you, Dean Wormer.

0: It's Q95. If you hear a weird noise underneath your house tonight, do not think about this story I'm about to tell you. Hey, it's battle. A California family kept hearing strange noises after moving into a rental home, and eventually they pulled a board off near the deck and discovered this huge basement-type space underneath the house with signs of somebody living there. There was cleaning supplies, a tarp, other stuff as well, and whoever was using it had even tapped in to the house's electricity to run a fan. Yeah, this is how all scary movies start out.
1: The most. Hey, weekend warriors, how's a little trail therapy sound right now? Hop in. Let's go for a ride in the Nissan Armada Pro 4X. Tune out all those work emails and turn up that twin-turbo V6 engine. Instead of letting the kids play online, show them some epic inclines. Turn your 8-person family dinner into an exhilarating off-road adventure. 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

95. It is Battle as we are heading into the weekend, my friend. Weather-wise, looking ahead for this weekend, we're going to get some sunshine after dealing with all the storms that we've had over the past couple of days. Tomorrow, 83 and sunny. Sunday, 88 and sunny. Monday, though, more rain back in the forecast.

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1: You know, we're already getting close to the end of summer, and apparently a lot of us are looking around going, wait, that was it? Hey, what's up? It's Battle. 23% of Americans say that they're actually sad because they don't feel like they made the most of summer, and 61% haven't taken a summer vacation this year. I am part of that 61%. And also, this is right around the time that it hits you. June, we've got a whole summer. July, plenty of time. August, why are there Halloween decorations? So here's the question.

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